Listen to the gospel today, we come to the conclusion that God loves us and that his love for us will never come to an end. And God realized the way we are created, like a jigsaw puzzle, there is a space within the human heart that only him can occupy. We cannot put our relationship, mother, father, brother, sister, lover, no one can be placed in that space. And so sometimes we take a lifetime to come to that realization, and we put things and we put people, realizing that they cannot fulfill. It's like putting people on pedestals. Well, the wisdom is we cannot put clay feet, only God. St. Augustine says it well. He says, we are created for God, and the human heart remains restless until it finds rest in God. And so we have to disconnect ourselves from the material world and aspire after the things that are holy and after the things that are eternal. We always have to see the creator and not the creature. And that takes a lot of discipline. It takes a lot of dying to self. It takes a lot of humility. That everything we own and possess are gifts from God. And so even when it comes to our relationship, whether it be your spouse or your siblings or your children, they are gifts from God. And we always need to raise our eyes towards heaven to thank God for the gift of our loved ones, gift of our relationship, gift of that person that God has allowed to cross our path. We always need to be grateful. The material possession, we need to understand, is only a gift from God. And one day we will have to leave it, or one day it will be taken from us. God blesses us so that we can bless others. And until then, let us use the gifts that God has given to us to glorify him. May God today uncover his face to you. May God be gracious to you. May God give you peace, Father, Son, and Holy Spirit.

0: Lord, lead us to a place, guide us by your grace, to a place where we'll
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0: The death toll continues to climb after Venezuela is rocked by two powerful earthquakes as rescue crews race to find survivors. Guyana warns it could hit back against Caribbean countries that continue to block its exports. And a new UK report says more than 180 gangs are operating in Trinidad and Tobago, with organized crime linked to about a third of the country's murders. I'm Renee Sion, bringing you some of the big stories across the region in this Caribbean Week in Review. More than 235 people are now confirmed dead, while thousands remain missing after two powerful earthquakes devastated northern Venezuela. The 7.2 and 7.5 magnitude earthquakes struck just about 39 seconds apart, triggering widespread destruction across Caracas. Hundreds of buildings collapsed, including homes, hospitals, and businesses, leaving thousands injured and forcing families onto the streets. Rescue crews, assisted by volunteers and international teams, continue searching through the rubble as hopes fade of finding more survivors. Authorities say more than 4,300 people have been injured, while aftershocks continue to hamper rescue efforts. The Venezuelan government has declared a state of emergency, with aid beginning to arrive from several countries as emergency shelters are opened for thousands left homeless. Officials warn the death toll is expected to rise as search teams continue working around the clock to locate those still unaccounted for. Guyana's President Irfan Ali is warning Caribbean countries that continue to block Guyanese products from their markets that his government is prepared to respond with reciprocal measures. President Irfan Ali said Guyana made significant contributions to regional development and can no longer accept barriers that prevent its products from entering neighboring markets. He warned that if those restrictions continue, Guyana will, quote, break those locks open, end quote, through reciprocal action. The president also urged regional businesses, particularly in Trinidad and Tobago, Jamaica, and the Dominican Republic, to partner with Guyanese companies in manufacturing and agro-processing. He says if those opportunities are ignored, Guyana will bail its own industries and compete directly in Caribbean markets over the next 4 years. Gordon Mosley of News Source Guyana tells us more.
1: President Irfan Ali has fired warning shots to regional economies that continue to lock Guyanese products out of their markets, declaring that Guyana is becoming impatient and will have no other option but to return the favor. Speaking at the launch of CAM Motors over the weekend, the president said Guyana continues to play a key role and contributes significantly to the region and regional development. However, he noted that the country is wary of regional economies tiptoeing around Guyanese products.
2: And if there are economies in the region that will continue to lock our products out, we're going to break those locks open because we believe in reciprocity. Reciprocity. We are ready to break the locks because we know that we have contributed significantly to this region. And we cannot only be a country that is celebrated because of our potential. We have to be a country that is celebrated because we have converted potential into opportunity and opportunity into success. And that is what we celebrate here tonight.
1: President Ali made it clear that the country is also open to partnerships with the regional private sectors. And if those groups do not show up, Guyana will mount a serious challenge and compete with them.
2: I say to my friends across in Trinidad, Jamaica, all across the Caribbean, the DR, we want you to invest with our local private sector in the agro-processing industry, the manufacturing industry. We're going to build it. The best agro-processing industry you will ever dream of. We're going to build it right here in Guyana, and it's going to be built in the next 4 years. If you're not going to be part of it, we'll compete with you and we'll beat you out of the market. I can assure you that.
1: The president said with the opening up of new markets in Cuba and Haiti on the cards, the government will move to help the private sector tap into those markets. Locally, he said there is vast expansion in various sectors, including the hotel industry.
3: The current weather conditions for St. Croix: haze. The temperature is 82 degrees Fahrenheit. Winds E at 17 miles per hour. Humidity at 80%. Precipitation chance is 10%. 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
0: Antigua and Barbuda says it is close to reaching an agreement with the United States on accepting a limited number of third country nationals, but it remains firm it will not accept anyone with a criminal background. The talk follows a U.S. request for Caribbean countries to accept limited number of third country nationals being deported from the United States. Prime Minister Gaston Brown says his government is prepared to increase the number of non-criminal migrants it accepts each year from 10 to 14 if an agreement is reached. However, he stressed that the country will look for the criminal records, saying that the security remains a top priority. Brown said he is optimistic a deal can be finalized soon, describing the discussions as constructive while maintaining that any agreement must be in Antigua and Barbuda's best interest.
4: Even so much about the numbers, in the sense that if we have to take more, on the basis that they provide the information to confirm that these people are not criminals, that they have skills, that they're not going to be a charge on our states. So that's also an issue too. If they come in here to loiter, if they come in here to be loafers, we don't want them. Because what that will represent is a transfer of burden from the United States that has a population of, well, let's put it this way, not only population, but an economy for that matter, that is 16,000 times the size of ours. So if they're burned to you, what do you think they're going to be to us? So if they're going to be loafers and lighters, we don't want them here either. And I've also made a point here, and this is not taking any position against LGBTQIA, but we have enough of those too. So we have to protect our interests. And I'm saying here, let us hammer out a sensible agreement. They must also have travel documents, valid travel documents. We don't want anybody come here and say that they don't have any travel documents and they become stateless and we get stuck with them.
0: Organization of Eastern Caribbean States leaders have agreed on a series of measures to tackle rising living costs, strengthen regional connectivity, and coordinate talks with the United States on third country nationals following their latest summit in Antigua. The decision came out of the 78th meeting of the OECS Authority, where leaders also discussed climate resilience, economic integration, and the growing geopolitical challenges facing the Eastern Caribbean. They agreed to establish a high-level advisory team to lead negotiations with Washington over its request for member states to accept a limited number of non-criminal third country nationals deported from the U.S. The meeting also marked the start of Antigua and Barbuda's Prime Minister Gaston Brown's one-year term as chairman of the subgroup region, with leaders reaffirming their commitment to closer regional cooperation. ABS News tells us more.
5: 45 years after the OECS was formed, its leaders say the next phase of regional integration must be about delivery. The 78th meeting of the OECS Authority was held behind closed doors at Royalton Antigua as heads of government discussed several strategic issues facing the sub-region. OECS Authority Chairman and Prime Minister of Antigua and Barbuda, the Right Honourable Gaston Brown, says the talks covered cost of living, trade, air and sea transport, energy, CBI concerns, the blue economy, and the future of the OECS Commission.
6: So I feel as though that the meeting was very constructive, very strategic, and we have asked the Commission to establish a work plan so that we can systematically address these issues within the next year and to try and implement them and to have a good implementation record on these strategic issues that we would have discussed and or agreed to.
5: But the meeting also took place against a difficult international backdrop. Leaders discussed sensitive issues, including U.S. third country national arrangements, European Union concerns over CBI programs, and the need for OECS states to coordinate more closely in a changing global environment.
7: As you know, our governments are under extreme pressure from a number of sources, and every effort is being made within the OECS to ensure that there is as much coordination and synergy as possible. Because, put very simply, singly we can be broken, but together we can at least, you know, navigate.
5: The blue economy was also identified as a priority, with leaders looking at marine resources, sargassum, carbon credits, and new ways to diversify OECS economies. The Commission has also been asked to examine how it can be restructured to become more effective and fit for purpose.
0: The United States has expanded its sanctions against Cuba, targeting key state-run companies in what Washington describes as a move to cut off financial support for the communist government. The latest measures target five entities, including three linked to the military-run conglomerate GISA, which is estimated to control about 40% of Cuba's economy. Also sanctioned are a state-owned mining company, Cuba's largest steel producer, and a financial institution widely used by foreign investors doing business on the island. U.S. officials say any company dealing with the sanctioned entities could also face restrictions. U.S. Secretary of State Marco Rubio says the sanctions are aimed at preventing resources from being used to support repression rather than the Cuban people. Cuban officials have rejected the measures, arguing they will further deepen shortages of food, fuel, and medicine and discourage much-needed foreign investment. The sanctions come just days after Havana announced sweeping economic reforms aimed at attracting overseas investors and reviving the country's struggling economy. A new report by the United Kingdom government says 186 gangs are operating across Trinidad and Tobago, with organized criminal groups believed to be responsible for about one-third of the country's homicides. The assessment estimates the gangs have a combined membership of about 1,750 people and are concentrated in around Port of Spain and the East-West Corridor. It identifies the Muslims and the Rasta City gangs as two of the country's most influential criminal groups. The report also warns that gangs are involved in murders, kidnapping, extortion, human trafficking, and the illegal firearms trade. While acknowledging Trinidad and Tobago has anti-gang laws and specialized police units, the report says law enforcement continues to face significant challenges in containing organized crime. It adds that despite the threat, there is no evidence gangs exert widespread control over the country's political system. We'll have more news right after this break.

0: St. Lucia's government says Uber continues to operate illegally on the island despite months of efforts to bring the ride-sharing company into compliance with local laws. Tourism Minister Dr. Ernest Hiller says the government has repeatedly tried to engage with Uber since declaring its operation illegal 6 months ago. But the company has continued offering its services without regulatory approval. Hiller argues that the situation creates an uneven playing field as local taxi operators are required to meet strict licensing, insurance, and regulatory standards, while Uber operates without the same level of oversight. He says the government remains committed to enforcing the law and ensuring all transport providers are subject to the same rules. DBS News has the details.
1: When Uber launched its ride services in January, the government branded its operations as illegal. At the time, Investment Minister Dr. Ernest Hiller wrote to the company asking for immediate suspension of all services until the company met local regulatory standards. Additionally, the National Taxi Union stated that any member who signed up with Uber would face consequences. During Monday's pre-cabinet press briefing, Dr. Hiller stated that Uber has not responded to the government and continues to operate on island.
2: We've heard nothing. The Taxi Association has not been said anything of late. So the last I heard, they had engaged a consultant to do some study for them or some paper for them on how to move forward. I won't tell you all who the consultant is, but I'm sure you all can guess.
1: Dr. Hiller pointed out that current laws are outdated and fail to address modern business models, especially with Uber operating in St. Lucia without a physical office. He noted that while local taxi drivers must meet strict statutory requirements, such as holding a TX plate and registering with the Inland Revenue Department, the same rules should apply to digital platforms. Whether a service is offered on the street or online, Dr. Hiller stressed that any entity providing the service must be regulated.
2: If somebody is using your online intermediary service to book a car and something goes wrong, who is liable? Is it the service you booked it with, or is it the driver who was driving the car? So all those things we need to clear. Come back again to the legislation. So don't believe you say, oh, me, I'm just offering an online facilitation service. But who's liable if something goes wrong?
1: Dr. Hiller added that a decision must be made regarding who is permitted to operate in the digital marketplace. He noted that if such online services are ultimately reserved for CARICOM nationals, it would mean Uber has no place in the local market.
0: Jamaica and Suriname have begun bilateral talks aimed at strengthening cooperation in oil and gas exploration as Prime Minister Andrew Holness seeks to tap into Suriname's rapidly growing energy sector. The discussions took place during Holness' visit to Suriname, where he met with President Jennifer Simmons on the sidelines of the Suriname Energy Oil and Gas Summit exhibition. The leaders explored opportunities to share expertise in petroleum exploration and energy development while also discussing a broader economic cooperation. Holness said Jamaica is eager to learn from Suriname's experience as it advances its own offshore oil and gas exploration program. He also called for greater regional collaboration to strengthen the Caribbean's energy security and reduce dependence on imported fuel. JIS News has the details.
3: Dr. Holness is in the South American country for the sixth edition of the Suriname Energy Oil and Gas Summit and Exhibition. Speaking at a press briefing with President Simmons this morning, the Prime Minister highlighted Suriname's 40-year experience of exploration to discovery.
4: You know the experience. You have been developing your gas and oil fields for over 40 years. So from the point of discovering potential to discovering that there are commercial quantities to be able to exploit those, it's a long time. And we are interested in learning from your journey to shorten ours. So a part of our bilateral discussion was to cooperate on the exchange of learning, exchange of knowledge and information.
3: Dr. Holness also gave an update on the status of Jamaica's own oil exploration efforts.
4: So far, the results have shown that there is the possibility of an active petroleum system.
0: A Barbadian woman is suing the government, claiming she suffered serious health complications after receiving two doses of the AstraZeneca COVID-19 vaccine during the country's national vaccination program. The lawsuit, believed to be the first of its kind before Barbados' Supreme Court, alleges the government is liable for injuries caused by the claimant, what she described as a defective vaccine. Court documents state that she developed blood clotting complications, severe bruising, and breathing difficulties months after receiving the vaccine in 2021. Medical assessments reportedly identified her condition as a suspected case of vaccine-induced vasculitis. The woman also alleges that the government failed to provide adequate support after she repeatedly raised concerns and sought compensation. She is seeking damages for pain and suffering, loss of earnings, and other related costs. The matter is now before the Supreme Court for case management. The Caribbean could lose almost all of its healthy coral reefs within the next 4 years unless urgent action is taken to protect them. That's a warning from the UNESCO IOCaribe Secretariat, Dr. Lerner Innes, who says pollution, climate change, and other human pressures are rapidly degrading the region's marine ecosystems. She warned that less than 5% of healthy coral reefs could remain if current trends continue. Speaking at the launch of the 2026 Caribbean Ocean Glider Science Field Experience, Dr. Innes says scientific research will be critical to reversing the decline. She says the Ocean Glider program will help scientists better monitor changing ocean conditions and provide the data needed to strengthen conservation efforts across the Caribbean.
5: Right now, we are facing a situation where there's the possibility that by 2030, which is really not that far away, and I'm surely hoping that the predictions are wrong, that there will be less than 5% viable coral reefs. So that means that by the time your grandchildren come along, there may not be any living coral reefs. That's a serious thing. But it can be reversed. It can be if we do the right thing. And this is why we are here. For the first time in my life, I see sargassum in Carlisle Bay this morning. I am so shocked because it never came into Carlisle Bay before. What has changed? We need to understand that. This is the reason why we do what we do. And we're very passionate about it. And we would really like to take you along with us on this journey.
0: Stay with us. Up next is sports. Time now for a roundup of some of the sporting developments in the region this past week. The Caribbean's FIFA World Cup journey has come to an end, but Haiti and Curaçao leave the tournament with performances that earned praise on football's biggest stage. Curaçao made history as the smallest nation to ever compete at a FIFA World Cup and claimed their first ever World Cup point with an endless fought goalless draw against Ecuador. Despite finishing their campaign with a 2-0 defeat to Ivory Coast, head coach Dick Advocaat hailed the players' lion-hearted effort, saying they proved they belong on the highest level. Haiti, meanwhile, showed resilience throughout a difficult Group C campaign against Brazil, Morocco, and Scotland, scoring twice in an entertaining 4-2 defeat to Morocco in their final outing. While neither Caribbean side advanced to the knockout stage, both leave the tournament having raised their profile of Caribbean football on the world stage. West Indies fast bowler Alzari Joseph has launched his new lifestyle brand AJ8, saying it is inspired by his pride in representing Antigua and Barbuda. Joseph says the brand reflects his journey from a young cricketer on the island to competing on the international stage while celebrating Antiguan identity, resilience and ambition. ABS Sports has the details.
6: Fast bowler Alzari Joseph is adding a product line to his brand, AJ8, which was officially launched at the Sir Vivian Richards Stadium on Monday. The product line, which includes shirts, caps and bags, were on display after the brief launch. Joseph talks about his branded product line, AJ8.
7: What really got me into this venture is, you know, my beginnings. And I wanted it to have a strong rooted nature towards, you know, national pride. If you look at the colors, it's all the representation of the national flag. Everything that is here is representing myself, my family, and my country, Antigua and Barbuda.
0: And that's sports. We'll be right back.

Let's take a quick look now at some of the other stories that made newspaper headlines. The Express paper in Trinidad and Tobago printed the headline, "Two held after ATM bathhole robbery attempt in Plymouth." According to the paper, two men have been arrested following a dramatic attempt ATM robbery in Plymouth, Tobago, where masked suspects used a stolen bathhole to rip a cash machine from a building. Police say the heist was unsuccessful after the heavy equipment malfunctioned, forcing the group to flee, leaving the ATM behind. Authorities are continuing to search for other suspects believed to have been involved. In the Bahamas, the Tribune newspaper carried the headline, "Government plans visa exemption for foreign business visitors doing short-term work." It says the Bahamas government is proposing visa exemptions for some foreign business visitors as part of plans to modernize the country's immigration system. Under the proposed Trusted Traveler Program, eligible executives and professionals attending business meetings, conferences, or trade events would be allowed to work in the Bahamas for up to 3 days without needing a work visa. The government says the move is intended to boost investment and conference tourism while maintaining immigration oversight. Those were some of the stories that made newspaper headlines. And before we go, let's take a look on the lighter side. If you've ever stepped on a Lego brick, you'll know they're painful enough at walking speed. Now imagine traveling at 111 kilometers an hour. Lego has set a new record for the world's fastest drivable Lego car after building a life-size sports car from nearly 328,000 Lego Technic pieces. The colorful creation reached 111 kilometers per hour at England's famous Goodwill Hill Climb, more than doubling the previous Lego speed record. The only thing more impressive than the speed is the confidence of the driver, because if one brick came loose, that would have been the world's fastest reminder that Lego belongs on the living room floor and not on the racetrack. And that's where we end Caribbean Week in Review. Join us again next week when we recap the stories making headlines across the region. I'm Renee Sion.

current weather conditions for St. Croix, haze. The temperature is 82 degrees Fahrenheit. Winds E at 17 miles per hour. Humidity at 80%. Precipitation chance is 10%. 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

0: Come on, if you got resurrection power on the inside of you, you got to make a bigger noise than that, I think. God tells Moses, take these people and go here. And I love Moses' response in Exodus 33. He said, there's just no way we're going to go, God, unless your presence goes with us. He understood that in the presence of God is fullness of joy, is strength for the journey that God had just asked him to go on. And I realize sometimes in church it's great to get under the shower of his presence, but I don't want to leave this place without his presence going with us. I need his presence Monday morning. I need his presence Tuesday on the 75-85 freeway. And God responds and says, I will personally go with you. And our prayer this morning needs to be, God, let your presence so consume us that we walk in it daily. Not just on Sunday, not just enough to get through today, but the overflow of your presence. Thank you, Jesus. Can we just lift our voices, lift our hands, and just tell him, I need your presence, Lord.
1: Yeah. Let's sing this out together this morning.

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We desire your presence, Lord. 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We're here to seek your face, the living God, the one true living God. Come on, you're the desire of our hearts, oh Lord. Let's sing it together.

0: music nice, you have to play it twice. 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This is Sister Sasha. Me, I tell you, y'all go on too bad.
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At that point, your feet is not holding ground anymore in the river. Arrive at the place where the waters themselves overflow you, flow with the tides of that river. And as many as are led by the Spirit of God, these are the sons of God. If the river and the currents of it become stronger than us, then it can carry us. But if there are things that are still logical and human in our minds that hold us back, then that river cannot carry us. Bible says, and Jesus stood on the last and the great day of the feast and cried out with a loud voice, if any man thirst, let him come to me and drink. For out of his belly, like the scripture is saying, shall flow rivers of living waters. Then the Bible says, and this spake he concerning the Holy Spirit, whom them that believe shall afterward receive. Every time we reach out to that river, what we are asking

Come on, give him glory, give him glory, give him glory. Hallelujah, hallelujah, hallelujah. For have not I declared that the whole earth shall be filled with my glory? I've spoken and said that the whole creation is groaning, waiting for the adoption of sons. Knowing this hour that even as I pierced the side of Adam and caused the bride to come forth, even as I pierced the side of my son and caused the bride to come forth, know that in this hour I'm piercing the nations, that my church, that my house might come forth. Know that in this hour that the church shall become called that which is borderless, for Bethel shall arise in this hour, the place where God is, the place where God arises. Borderlessness shall be the sign of the coming forth of my kingdom. For certainly in places that are uncommon and places that are not called my house shall come the arising of the sign of the Lord, the hand and manifestation of the Almighty God in this hour. For know, my people, that I'm creeping into all of the places of the world, and the

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There's no wall you won't kick down, lie you won't tear down, coming after me.

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0: Come on, if you got resurrection power on the inside of you, you got to make a bigger noise than that, I think. God tells Moses, take these people and go here. And I love Moses' response in Exodus 33. He said, there's just no way we're going to go, God, unless your presence goes with us. He understood that in the presence of God is fullness of joy, is strength for the journey that God had just asked him to go on. And I realize sometimes in church it's great to get under the shower of his presence, but I don't want to leave this place without his presence going with us. I need his presence Monday morning. I need his presence Tuesday on the 75-85 freeway. And God responds and says, I will personally go with you. And our prayer this morning needs to be, God, let your presence so consume us that we walk in it daily, not just on Sunday, not just enough to get through today, but the overflow of your presence. Thank you, Jesus. Can we just lift our voices, lift our hands, and just tell him, I need your presence, Lord.
1: Yeah. Let's sing this out together this morning.

We desire you. We desire your presence, Lord. We're not here just for a service or just to sing songs, God. We're here to seek your face, the living God, the one true living God. Come on, you're the desire of our hearts, oh Lord. Let's sing it together.

Just let me exhort to you a little bit right here. In the 10th chapter of John, Jesus said something that astounds me. He said, if I don't do the works, don't believe a thing I say. Now, see, to the Pharisees, they were looking for a sign, and he called them a faithless and perverse generation. But to the people that surrounded him and followed him, he said to them, if I don't do the works, don't believe a thing I say. Where is the church that can step up and say, if you don't see demonstrated, don't believe a thing I say?

all over this building, let's lift our hands in the presence of the Lord. We're going to worship Him. The Bible declares that we are to worship Him in the beauty of holiness. I want every hand lifted. If you want to close your eyes, go ahead and close them. But I want you to focus upon Jesus now. For He alone is worthy to be worshipped and worthy to be adored. Can I get an amen on that? Can I get an amen on that? The Bible records in Matthew chapter 2 and verse number 11. It says, when the wise men came to the place where baby Jesus was, it says, when they saw Him, they fell down and worshiped Him. Everybody say, fell down. They bowed down and they worshiped Him. And the scripture says, and then their treasures were opened. And they presented unto Him gifts. And therein is a glorious revelation of the Spirit. And it is this, that when you and I will humble ourselves and begin to worship, the treasure that is in this earthen vessel begins to open up. Somebody say yes. And the gifts of the Spirit of God that are within us begin to flow. I believe if we will worship God with our whole heart, our whole spirit and soul, God's presence and power will begin to move in this place. People can be healed and delivered even while we're worshiping and

worship him. Out of your spirit, just begin to bless his holy name. If he's done anything

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1: What that means is the next time you shout, the heavens are going to respond. This weekend is about breaking cycles. Those of you who've been going in circles, I want you to put your hand on your neighbor and say, the cycle is being broken even now. I want you to say it strong and say, the cycle is being broken even now. We're at a spiritual Jericho. That means you could be one shout away from going into what God

testimony that's gonna bless the name.

Matthew chapter 17. I'm going to talk about this Friday night. Matthew chapter 17. The Bible says that a man ran up to Jesus. And he said to Jesus, "I brought my son to your disciples, and your disciples could not cure him." Jesus looks at the disciples and he says, "You perverse and faithless generation, how long shall I be with you?" He turns back to the Father. He says, "Bring him to me." And the Bible says Jesus rebuked him.

0: get together and praise in true gospel.
1: There's a cloud. Come on, say it.

your girl Karen Ennis from Kingston, Jamaica, and you're listening to ATL Praise House with Brother Lou. Keep it locked. Don't touch that dial. You don't know. God is good all the time.

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And there are some of you here that have not encountered the love of God. And tonight, God wants to encounter you and wants you to feel His love.

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Such an intimate glory, oh God, that I step into your presence and you say, here I am.

0: Ladies and gentlemen, welcome aboard ATL Airlines Flight 07. On behalf of the ATL Praise House team, a very special welcome to ATL Airline now departing from Port Exodus, taking you through life's journey to the kingdom. Captain Christ is in command and is being served by First Officer Brother Lou. We do invite you now to sit back, relax, and allow us to take very good care of you. Thank you.
1: Brother Lou, make them know say you love God loud, loud and proud.
2: Loud!
1: Brother Roberto.

Yes, we say yes. Glory be to God. We thank God for this day. This is the day the Lord has made. Let us rejoice and be glad in it. Amen, somebody. Glory be to God. We thank him for this awesome, another beautiful morning that we can come in his presence this morning. Amen. In his presence, there is fullness of joy, and at his right hand, there is pleasure forevermore. I greet each and every one of you this morning in the mighty name of Jesus, our soon coming King. Glory be to God. Amen, somebody. God is good. We serve a good God. We serve an excellent God in all thy ways. He's worthy to be praised from the rising of the sun to the going down of the same. He's our excellent God. We serve a God that always victorious. We serve a God that never fails us. We serve a God is always on time, never late. Amen. Everything with God is always in the now. So we give him the glory, the honor, and the praise this morning that do unto him in the mighty name of Jesus. Glory be to God. So nevertheless, let us just go before the throne, talk to him, tell him something. Amen, somebody. Father, in the name of Jesus, we just want to thank you this morning, O God, for this day. This is the day you have made, O God. We will rejoice. We will be glad in spite of the obstacles, in spite of whatever we are going through, God. We will rejoice in you, Almighty God. So, Father, we just thank you for another day. We thank you for the breath of life this morning. Oh, glory be to God. We thank you, Holy Spirit of God, that you are a great God. You are a good God. And without you, Almighty God, we are nothing. Hallelujah. Glory be to God. Yes, without you, Lord, we are nothing.

Yes, God. Glory be to God. Yes, I do apologize. It's beyond my control. Amen, somebody. Amen. So we thank God once again that we are back up again in the name of Jesus. Amen, somebody. Glory be to God. But nevertheless, Spirit of the Living God, we just thank you this morning, oh God. We praise you. We worship you. We adore you, God. We honor you this morning, God. We honor your presence with us this morning, Almighty God. So, Father, we pray, oh God, in the name of Jesus, may you have your way, oh God. I pray in this place. I ask you, no, Lord, to forgive us of our sins, our trespasses, oh God. I pray, oh God Almighty, let your blood saturate this airwave, this atmosphere, oh God. In the mighty name of Jesus, God, we come before your presence one more time to lift up the name of Jesus. Almighty God, we just honor you with our worship this morning, oh God. And Father God, we are nothing without you. We are just a lump of clay before your presence this morning, oh God. God, in your presence, there is fullness of joy, and at your right hand, there is pleasure forevermore, God. So Father, we thank you, God. We thank you, Almighty God. We thank you for being God. We thank you, Almighty God, that you brought us together this morning. We thank you, Lord God Almighty, because you love us, Almighty God. You love us, O God Almighty. I pray, O God, in the name of Jesus. Lord, I pray and ask you even right now, Father God, to just teach our hands to war, Almighty God. I pray, O God Almighty, in the name of Jesus, God, that you just have your way, saturate this atmosphere, O God, over the earwave, God, the instrument this morning, God. I pray, God, that you would just touch everything, let it function according to your will, your purpose this morning, God. God, it's not about us, it's all about you, God. So, Father, we pray, no, God Almighty, in the name of Jesus, we give you honor, we give you glory. I pray, God, that you fall a fresh anointing upon us this morning, God. And we thank you, Holy Spirit of God. We thank you, God, for your goodness. We thank you for your mercy towards us, God. Your mercy that renew each and every day, God. We thank you, God, that you keep us this day in the mighty name of Jesus. Have your way, no, God.

0: I pray in the name of Jesus Christ of Nazareth. Have your way, Holy Spirit of God. Have your way, God. In Jesus' mighty name we pray. Amen and amen. Want to say good morning once again to you and you and you. I do apologize to everyone. It's beyond my control what just happened. Amen. So I just want to say good morning to you. Good morning. Welcome. Welcome in the presence of the Lord once again to each and every one of you. It's a beautiful day right here in Atlanta, Georgia. It's a very hot one too. All right. So we just want to thank God this morning that we can come one more time in His presence.
1: Yes, you're now receiving the presence of the Lord.
0: Amen, somebody.
1: You can take it in the grocery store.
0: Yes, God.
1: You can take
0: God is a good God, man.
1: You can take
0: I want to say good morning. Good morning, everyone. Good morning. Welcome. I want to say good morning to you, Minister Barbara. Good morning. My good friend Prince. Good morning, all the way in Kumasi. Good morning, sir.
1: He'll come.
0: Praise be to God. I want to say good morning to you, Sister Winsome. Good morning. Welcome, everyone. Welcome back. It's beyond my control. Amen. What just happened? Good morning, Sister Barbara White. Sister Rona, good morning. Praise the Lord. Good morning, Sister Faitlin. Good morning. And everyone this morning, good morning. Good morning, Sister Nivea. We serve a good God.
1: I need you, Lord. Let your presence.
0: I said we serve a good God.
1: Gently rest upon.
0: Oh yes, God.
1: My heart. Lord, let your presence.
0: Oh, let your presence, oh God, rest upon our heart this morning.
1: Gently rest.
0: Just like they do in the morning.

0: Yes, God. One is a pleasant, wonderful Sunday morning to you, Sister Angela. Good morning to you.
1: I need your prayer.
0: Praise be to God. As we ask you for your presence this morning. His presence. Good morning. I want to say good morning to you, Maxine Jordan. Good morning.
1: I can't make it without you.
0: I need it.
1: Come and rest upon.
0: I said I need it.
1: My heart.
0: Hallelujah.

like they do in the morning. Come on, rest upon our heart this morning, oh God. Oh, glory be to your name.

0: Yes, God.
1: Like
0: they do in the morning, glory to God. Gentle rest upon our heart this morning.
1: Rest upon my heart.
0: Just want to give God praise.
1: I need you, Lord, to come.
0: I want to say good morning to my connecting partner this morning. To all my connecting partner this morning, I greet you all in the mighty name of Jesus. BDM, I want to say good morning to you.
1: Like the dew.
0: RVR 24/7, good morning. Pastor G, good morning, sir.
1: Yes,
0: want to say a pleasant good morning, Mr. Stefan Peninsula Radio.
1: Yes,
0: GGFM, good morning.
1: The dew that sits on the ground.
0: Yes, Lord.
1: Come and sit in my heart, Lord, and rest.
0: Come on, rest upon our hearts.

Can you rest upon our heart this morning, just like they do in the morning? Oh, yes, God. My heart. Just like they do in the morning, gentle rest upon our heart this morning. Amen. We give God the glory, the honor, and the praise this morning. Yes, do unto him. We thank him for another day that we can come in his presence to worship, to honor him, to magnify him. Amen. Yes, glory be to God. So he is a good God we serve. We serve an excellent and awesome God. Amen, somebody. Amen. Like I said, what happened earlier with the system, that it's beyond my control. And we just thank God that everything is back up again. And, you know, so to God be the glory. Everything just decide that it just want to just shut down. Amen. And I promise you, you know, when you're doing something good, the enemy will fight you. The enemy will fight you for you to get discouraged and say, I can't do this no more. But in the name of Jesus, we will overcome. We shall overcome in the mighty name of Jesus, because we know that we are more than conqueror. We are more than conqueror. Because all the enemy wants us to do is get frustrated and go back to sleep, right? But the devil is a liar. In the mighty name of Jesus, we will lift up the name of Jesus this morning. We will celebrate him this morning to wake us up this morning, close us in our right mind this morning. I'm excited. You know, never a time when I get in God's presence, man. I get in God's presence with my issues, my problem, my, you know, I just forget about myself and just no, it's about him. It's all about God. So we just want to thank him this morning. Amen, somebody. Glory be to God. As we enter right about now, we just want to let you know this.

pain is in me, stress is on me, but I gotta keep looking up, tears are streaming, heart is beating, now they're leaving.

0: Yeah, trouble has found me. 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But I gotta keep looking up. Ground is shaking.
1: Yes.
0: Walls are breaking.
1: Yes.

0: moon. 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
1: Yes, God.
0: But I will look to the hue.

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On the cross there is blood for me. Oh yes it is. Yes it is.

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My mother, I don't know if she just got lost for words, but after calling on the name of Jesus twice, nothing happened. So the third time, man, she just got all the faith she had left. And she screamed, "The blood of Jesus." Woo. 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

0: from my mother's funeral. 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And we were planning for her funeral. It got so bad that when we went home to Myrtle Beach, relatives were crying because she didn't even look like herself. And the rumor had already started spreading.
1: Wanted to say good morning, Sister Marjorie. Good morning.
0: But the stripes that went on his flesh 2,000 years ago.
1: Yes, Lord. Good morning, Pastor Bartlett.

0: That's right.
1: A few months ago, the doctor came to me. She pulled me out to the hall when we found out my wife's water broke. She said, well, 21 weeks. Of course, the baby's not going to make it, so we're going to go ahead and pull

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Oh, yes, Lord.

0: Under here, there's a cross, thunder cross, there is blood for me. He made a way. I said he made a way. I said he made a way. Even when it seemed like there's no way, he made a way. Glory be to God. Amen, somebody. Hallelujah. Glory be to God. Well, I say good morning to you, Sister Denise. A pleasant Sunday morning to you. Welcome.
1: Made a way.
0: Don't know how he do it.
1: Don't know how.
0: But he made a way. Even when it seemed like there is no way.

way. Can I tell you that he's intentional? He is intentional, God.

I said he made a way. He is a way maker. Can I tell you that he's a miracle worker? He specializes in the miracles.

time we standing here only because you made a way. Because only you can do it. So we just want to thank you that you made a way. To God be the glory. I said great things he has done.

0: Yes, he does.
1: You movement.
0: I'm telling you. Come on, somebody. Do you believe this morning? Beaten to you according to your faith.
1: You move.
0: That you can move them mountains. I stand before you this morning.
1: You cause walls to fall. You cause walls to fall.
0: I said we serve a God.
1: To fall. Hey,
0: you who never fail, always faithful. Fall.
1: And you cause chains to break.
0: Because only because of you.
1: Hey.
0: We are standing this morning. If it not been for the Lord on our side,
1: hey,
0: where would we be this morning?
1: Hey.
0: I tell you, if the enemy could have his way with us. But thank God for that protection. Thank God that he saw it fit to have us here in the land of the living. Because there is a process, there is a purpose on each and every one of us lives. God has a purpose for every single one of us. None of us here by accident. There is a purpose in your life.
1: Mountains are moving.
0: Now you got to figure out what is your purpose. Got to go before him and ask him to reveal to you, what is my purpose, Lord? Because there is... there's so much God have in store for you.
1: Could you move mountains? You called wall to fall.
0: But you had to go through a process to accomplish what God wants to do to you. Most of all, you got to surrender to him. You got to surrender your life to him. Oh, hallelujah. In order for God to use you, you must surrender it all to him. Because he's the God of the purpose. There is a purpose on your life. Oh yes, God. Can I tell you, when everybody writes you off, when everybody walk away from you, there is a God who's still with you, man. Glory to God. There is a God that never leave you nor forsake you. It's now 4 minutes after the hour, 6 o'clock. As we continue, every day with him is sweeter than the day before. Yes, God.

0: One thing I can tell you, when everybody walk away and leave you, I know that he said he will never leave you nor forsake you. You can stand on that in the name of Jesus.
1: Come on, can you lift up your voice tonight?

0: My God.
1: Tonight.
0: Do you believe that this morning?
1: Yeah, tonight.
0: Do you believe that this morning that you serve a God who's unchangeable?
1: Can we make a declaration tonight?
0: Do you believe that this morning that you serve a God who's unstoppable?
1: Unchangeable.
0: If you believe with me, you better say amen this morning. Glory to God.
1: Come on, say it. You're unchangeable.
2: Unchangeable.
1: Unchangeable.
0: Because he's done it for you over and over, right?

Want to say good morning to my beloved daughter, Frida. Good morning to you. Good to see you. Akwaba, Frida. Please, Akwaba. Glory be to God. Amen, somebody. We just thank you this morning for joining. Amen. Want to say thanks to each and every one of you this morning for just hanging out with me this morning. Amen, somebody.

0: Yes, God.
1: He's always been good, right?
0: Always been faithful. Your
1: yes, God.
0: Is running after.
1: Yes, Lord.
0: He's running after me.
1: I said, your goodness.
0: Your goodness is running after.
1: Your goodness.

Your goodness and mercy. I want to say good morning, my good friend, Sister Yvette. Good morning, sis. Bless you. Good morning, Sister Marva. Sister Marva, also good morning to you.

0: Oh yeah.
1: Yes.
0: Oh yeah.
1: It's goodness and mercy. It's goodness and mercy that brought me through. Glory be to God. We thank God for His goodness and His mercy that brought us through each and every day. Let me tell you, each and every morning, it renewed each and every morning. That's why we can say, great is thy faithfulness. Lamentations 3:23 say, great is thy faithfulness. Morning by morning, new mercy. Every single day, He has given us new mercy in the name of the Lord Jesus. Glory be to God. So we thank Him for the new mercy He has given unto us. You know, we went to bed last night. He woke us up this morning, gave us new mercy. Amen. Close us in our right mind this morning. So we are grateful this morning to know that we can come before Him. So yesterday after I finished, I was just meditating. And, you know, I went back to the scripture here in Romans 8:28, and it says, and we know that all things work together for good to them that love God, to them who are called according to His purpose. According to His purpose. He said, all things work together for good. I want to say good morning, Sister Lucy. Good morning to you. All things, everything's worked together for good. Amen, somebody. And a lot of time we go through some stuff and we can't find the good in it. And I'm going to tell you the reason why I come. I have some other supporting scripture, which is not going to read them all. Just going to give them to you. Amen. We got Philippians chapter 1, verse 6. We also have James chapter 1, verse 2 to 4. Psalms 105, verse 17 through 19. Genesis 37. And you're going to see why I have all these scriptures. Genesis 37, 39 through 41. 1 Samuel 16, 24. Amen, somebody. Exodus chapter 2, verse 4. And also I found one in Luke, in the book of Luke, chapter 2, verse 52, and Galatians 6, verse 9. My final one is Isaiah 43:19. Yes. So the reason why I come with this is I realize that we're in a society. We are living in a society. We are living in a generation today where everything we look for it to be instantly. We want quick. When we go to the fast food place, we expect our food be quick, right? Right? So we are living in a generation that wants everything instantly. Amen. We don't want to go through the process. We don't want to take the process. Amen. Because understand that we serve a God is the God of the process. Amen. Because everything God does, He take it through a process. Everything must go through a process. We have instant coffee. We have instant message. We have overnight shipping. You know, when you go on Amazon and we do the Amazon, we get the next day thing and so on. The same day delivery. We have become conditioned to expect immediate result, right? That mindset can spoil over into our walk with God, and it can cause us to expect instant miracle, instant promotion, instant fulfillment of every promise that God made. But understand this, but God's kingdom does not operate on microwave timing. It operates on divine timing. Glory be to God. Let me say that again. God's kingdom does not operate on microwave timing. it operate on divine timing. Understand, many believers join, many believers rejoice when God gives them a promise, but they become discouraged when they discover there is a process between the promise and the fulfillment. There is always a process when you get a word. Amen. You got to go through a process. There was a process before the creation. Because watch this. Before there was light, there was darkness. Before there was order, there was chaos. Yet God was working it out for us. Somebody need to hear this morning, that just because you cannot see God working, just because you cannot see God working, doesn't mean that God has stopped working for you. You know, your life may seem delayed, but heaven has never lost your address. Amen, somebody. Your prayer has not expired. Your purpose has not been canceled. Your destiny has not been revoked. The God who made the promise is faithful to complete it. All you got to do is just tell yourself that I'm going to trust the process, because God is in it all. Glory be to God. Hear me now. Hear me. In Genesis 37, y'all know I love to talk about, I tell you all the time, Joseph is one of my favorite characters in the Bible. I love the life of Joseph, because when I see what Joseph, when I read and look and understand what Joseph went through before he get to the palace. Amen, somebody. We got to, I have to love him for that. Amen. After all that, what Joseph went through, because here it is in Genesis 37. Joseph was only 17 years old when God showed him a dream. The dream was glorious. His brother would bow. Amen, somebody. Nation will honor him. His influence would be great. But God never told Joseph about the pit. He never mentioned slavery. He never mentioned prison. He simply gave him a promise. And this is the question many of us today ask. Why? Because if God showed us every painful step before our destiny, many of us will refuse the journey in the name of Jesus. Are you still with me today? If God showed us every painful step of our destiny, many of us today would have refused the journey, because Joseph's own brother betrayed him. Sometimes your greatest oppression may come from people who know you best. The people who should celebrate you, they may criticize you. The people who should support you, they may misunderstand you. Yet God was in the pit. Glory be to God. Because the pit did not stop the promise. The pit promote Joseph for his purpose. Because I look at him when he went to Potiphar's house. Amen, somebody. Joseph, because of a servant, he served with excellence, and promotion comes. Then falls accusation come against him. Yeah. Have you ever done right and still suffered? Have you ever done right and you still see yourself suffered? Joseph did. Yeah, his integrity sometimes it will cost you before it pays. Now, nobody talk about, you know, the pit, the prisoner. Just imagine carrying God's promise while wearing a prison chain. Just imagine all of that. Remember, God made him a promise, right? God made him a promise. But yes, still, he ended up in prison. And he was wearing prison chain. You know, imagine having a dream from God while sleeping on a prison floor. Just imagine. Oh, God. Just put yourself in his position now. And just imagine that while you was in all of that, God gave you a dream. And yes, still, prison become a classroom for you. God has teaches him how to administration, leadership, humility, patience, and forgiveness. Because he had to forgive his brother for everything Joseph needed in the palace was a lesson. He learned all that in prison. Amen, somebody. Psalms 105, 19 declare, until the time that his word came, the word of the Lord tried him. Notice this carefully. It was Joseph being tested. It was the promise being tested. God wanted to know if Joseph would remain faithful while waiting. Glory be to God. Hallelujah. Now, let me ask you a question this morning. This is my question to you. What if the greatest delay is actually your greatest promotion? Think about that for a moment. What if your greatest delay is actually your greatest promotion? What if where you are today is not punishment, but it is preparation? What if? Glory to God. Because character always comes before it influence. Our world promote gift. Our world, it promote gift. God promote character. Gift can open doors. Character keep you in the room. And many people prayed, Lord, enlarge my territory. But God first enlarge your heart. David was anointed king as a teenager. Oil flow over his head. The prophet speak. His family watch him. Yet after the anointing, he went back to tending to sheep. Can you imagine that anointed? Come on, somebody. You are anointed, but yet still, you are looking after sheep. You're chosen, yet still overlook. Huh? You were chosen enough, but yet still you're overlooked. David discovered something many believers miss today. David discovered something many believers miss today. Because anointing does not eliminate process. It bring it. Amen, somebody. Because before David defeat Goliath, he had to defeat the lions first. Eh? Before he defeat Goliath, he had to defeat the lions first. He learned responsibility with the sheep. God has prepared a shepherd before reveal a king. Amen, somebody. He has prepared a shepherd before he reveal a king. Oh, glory be to God. Amen, somebody. Are we still together? Are you still with me this morning? Because spend months lying and foundation that nobody celebrate. People only admire the finished building. Nobody appears to the concrete underground. Likewise, God spent years building foundation that people never see. Your hidden years are not wasted. Amen, somebody. Because here it is now. I want to talk to you about Brother Moses now. Moses, through, he was ready at 40. Though he was ready at 40, God said, not yet. More, it said, 40 more years watching sheep, walking desert, living anonymously than one ordinary day. A burning bush appears. Now, sometimes God hide you until he know you are ready. Many times we want to go before God ready for push us out there. Because Moses lost confidence in himself. He lost confidence in himself. My God. My God. Because so he could gain confidence in God. There are some lessons only the wilderness can teach. You learn to depend upon God. You learn his voice. You learn humility. You learn patience. People of God, hear me. Don't despise your wilderness. Do not despise your wilderness. It may be uncomfortable for you this morning, but I promise you, it may be lonely, but God grow green in lonely places. Hallelujah. Glory be to God. Even Jesus himself have to endure the process. Huh? Even Jesus himself had to endure the process. Luke chapter 2:52 tell us that Jesus grew in incense. He developed. The Son of God lived approximately 30 years before beginning 3 years of public ministry. Yes, think about that for a minute. 30 years of preparation, 3 years of manifestation. The public saw 3 years. Heaven celebrate 30 years before the miracle. There was obedience before the crowd. There was a carpentry before the resurrection. There was the cross. If Jesus embraced the process, why do we resist the process? Jesus himself embraced the process. So why do us, children of God, resist the process? Ah, my God, my Lord, don't abort the process. One of Satan's greatest weapon is discouragement. He whispered it to you quietly, no man. And hear me now. This is what you are saying by yourself, man. This is what he's whispering to you now. It's taking too long. God forgot you. But hear the word of the Lord this morning. Galatians 6:9 says, be not worry in well doing, for in due season you shall reap if you faint not. Notice the condition Not if God is faithful. God is always faithful. The condition is, don't quit. Some miracle only belongs to those who stayed. Some breakthrough belongs to those who endure. And some victory belongs to those who refuse to surrender. Ah, glory be to God. I just want to prophetically declare this over you this morning in the name of Jesus. Because I feel it. I declare in the name of Jesus every delay that has been preparing you. You is about to produce divine promotion. Every tears you cry in secret has been collected by God. Every prayer whispered in the midnight hour has endured the throne room of heaven in the name of Jesus. The Lord is breaking cycle of discouragement. He is restoring hope where disappointment has been settled in the name of Jesus. Can I tell somebody this morning, he is strengthening your weak hand this morning. Don't quit this morning. He is renewing your mind this morning. I declare that door no man can shut had been to open begins to open. Favor that has been delayed shall begin to manifest according to God's appointed time in the name of Jesus. Because understand this, the same God who brought Joseph from the prison to the place, to the palace, the same God who lifted David from the pasture to the throne, the same God who called Moses from the wilderness is still working today in the name of Jesus. Your process is not your punishment. Hear me good. Your pain is not your final chapter. Your struggle is not your identity. God is writing a testimony that will glorify his name. Some of you this morning have been asking, how long, when? Oh, glory be to God. And the Holy Spirit is saying to you, keep trusting me. I am finishing what as I started in your life. Amen. Amen. So my question to you, perhaps you are in the pit this morning. Perhaps you are in your prison this morning. Perhaps you are walking through your wilderness this morning. Or maybe you are crying, glory be to God. You are carrying a promise that seems delayed. Can I remind you this morning? God has never abandoned anyone in the process. He walks with Joseph. He walks with David. He walks with Moses. He walked with Daniel, even in the lion den. Amen, somebody. He walks with the three Hebrew boys in the fiery. The most importantly, he walks the cross for you. Amen. If he did all that for you, if he did not leave them, He will not leave you nor forsake you. So my question to you today, come today and surrender your process to the Lord. Lay them down. Lay your frustration at his feet, because he said, cast your care upon him. Cast your cares upon him because he cares for you. Lay your fear down to him. Lay it at his feet this morning and trust God's timing over your own life, because the God of the process is also the God of the fulfillment. Can I close it right here? The promise is still alive. I come to tell you, whatever God has promised you, it's still alive. Don't think that God has forgotten about you. You may be praying for so long and you feel like God cannot, you're not answering your prayer. It seems like say you're not getting through. I come to tell you, he's the God. The God of the promise is still alive. The dream is still alive. The calling is still alive. The God who started your journey will complete it. Don't despise the process. Don't resist the waiting. And don't abandon your faith. Trust God with all your heart. Lean not on your own understanding. In all your ways, just acknowledge him and he will direct your path. For when God finishes what he started, everyone will know that it was not by your own power, not your own wisdom, and not your own strength. It was by his grace. Philippians 1:6. Be confident of this very thing, that he which had begun a good work in you will perform it until the day of Jesus Christ. People of God, leave this place with this assurance this morning. Amen, somebody. The process may be painful, but it is purposefully. The process may be painful, but it is purposefully. The process may be slow, but God is faithful. Just want you to understand that and know that. The process may test you, but it will not destroy you. And hear me now. The God of the process with leading you into the fulfillment of his promise. If you believe that this morning, God is working. God is working in your life. Even now, I want you to just give him a praise this morning. I want you to just give him a hallelujah this morning, because he deserves it. He deserves it all. He deserves it all in the name of Jesus. Glory be to God. Don't despise the process. Amen. Don't despise the process, because God is calling you higher. He's calling you higher. And he have all reason to. And he's working it out for you. Yes, he is working it out for you. I'm looking for this song right here. Don't know where I put it at, but let's play this one here. In the mighty name of Jesus. I trust that somebody gets something this morning out of what I said to you this morning. I'm believing God that he's going to work it out for you. In the mighty name of Jesus. Glory to God. Thank you, Holy Spirit, for.
0: Could somebody just say, there's none like you? Come on, just lift up that kind of a worship in here that says, there's none like you.

Want to say a pleasant, wonderful good morning to you. There is no God. Rakisha, good morning. Good morning. Good to see you. I trust that all is well. Believe in God for you. That you're allowing God to take you through the process. Because he's the God of the process. Amen. Holy. Sister Ione, good morning.

0: Oh, thank you, thank you. Sister Barbara White. Oh, thank you. To God be the glory. Great thing he has done.
1: I feel like there's somebody in the room.
0: Come on now.
1: You might be facing an impossible situation. But your anthems cry. In your season of impossibility, it's just to say, there's nobody like my God. All right. Facts change. Faith causes the facts to change in your favor.

a thing. I just want you to say to him, there's nobody like my God. You don't have to understand, because see, this thing right here is spiritual, doc. So I just want you to understand that there's nobody like my God. And he told us a long time ago, about 2,000 something odd years ago, that I can do the impossible. He even said, listen, if it goes out of your realm of vocabulary, just say, I am that I am. Because I'm all of it. I'm all of that too. Anybody facing an impossible situation that you need God to show up in?

0: Like want to say good morning, Auntie Joan. Good morning to you. Good morning. Yes, glory to God.
1: Come on, everybody, open your mouth and worship the Lord.
0: Yes.
1: He's worthy of the glory. He deserves the praise today. Come on, everybody, all over the room, open your mouth and worship him. Lift your hands and bless him in this place.

0: Yes, God, you deserve it all.
1: You deserve it.
0: Thank you, Minister Barbara.
1: You deserve it.
0: Jesus, Jesus, Jesus.
1: Say it, y'all.
0: Thank you very much, Sister Rona.
1: Come on, y'all got it. Come on, say.
0: My heaven bless you.
1: From the bottom of your heart, lift your voice. My hallelujah.
0: I said my hallelujah.

0: Everything I give you, everything I give it to you, God.
1: I owe you, Lord, it belongs to you.
2: All of the glory, it belongs.
1: Y'all got it now. Come on, say it.
0: Come on, somebody. All of the glory.
2: All of the glory.

0: Wanda said, good morning, sister. Anne Marie, good morning.
1: Hallelujah.
0: Hallelujah.
1: Hallelujah.
0: Lord, we give you the glory.
1: Glory.
0: Lord, we give you the honor. Lord, we give you the praise.

Praise be to God. We thank you, Holy Spirit of God. We thank you this morning. We want to say good morning, Sister Beretta. Good morning. Good morning. Happy Sunday morning to each and every one of you this morning. Yes, glory to God. God is a good God. We serve a good God. Amen. A God that never fail. A God that is faithful to us. So you just have to just trust the God of the process. He is the God of the process. Whatever God has planned for you, he's going to take you to a process. You have to go through a process. You know, we're in a society now. We're living in a time and age where everybody want the quick fix. They want it now. They don't want to go through a process. Amen. Even the wine that you drink, amen. Even all of that, everything have to go through a process. The gold that you wear, it has to go through a fiery process before it come a beautiful, before it come this beautiful gold. Amen, somebody. So we have to be crushed, you know. God did not tell Joseph all that he gonna went through. God only made him a promise. He made him a promise. But yes, still, Joseph had to go through a process to get to the palace. Amen, somebody. He had to go through. And even sometimes some of your own family member, they will betray you. They will talk about you. They will say all kind of evil things about you. You know, say, oh, you think you all that in a bag of chips. But guess what? It's a process. Amen. It is a process. If God did tell you all that you're going to go through today to get to where you are today, will you surrender your life to him still? Huh? Will you still say yes? If God did show you every single obstacles that you will face, will you still say yes to him? That's just who God is. He's not going to show you it all. He's just going to make you a promise. And then now you have to trust him. You have to trust the process. You have to trust the God who make the promise to you now. That he will see you through. Because through it all, we have to learn to trust in Jesus. Amen, somebody. I said this often all the time. A faith has not been tested. You cannot be trusted. Because when the pressure of life come up against you now, what would you say? Many times I say this, we all can say we have faith. All of us can say we got faith. But when the testing come, when the trial come, what are you saying? What are you doing? What's coming out your mouth? It's whatever come out your mouth that determine the faith that you got. Amen. Because when you're supposed to be worshiping and praising God in the rough time and the hills and the valley, most people, what they do, they spend time grumbling, complain and cry. You're supposed to praise God in the valley, in the good times and the bad times. Not only when time's good. Thank him for all those ups and downs. Thank him for all those trials. This morning we start the broadcast. And it does decide, everything does decide to shut down. I didn't get discouraged. I could have went back to my bed. But guess what? I made a commitment to him. And I have to honor my commitment. And I trust that every single one of us that made that commitment yesterday, we're doing over 3 months, 10 minutes of prayer. Only 10 minutes. I'm begging you 10 minutes of your time. And you're going to go before God. 10 minutes each day. Each day of your time. 24 hours in the day. Amen. And you decide that you're gonna sacrifice 10 minutes out of the 24 hour and talk to God. I promise you, like I said yesterday, I promise you, you can never go before God and you don't hear from him. Yeah,
If you're not hearing from him, that means something is wrong. And you can never go into God's presence for 3 months and you don't hear from him, something is wrong. Yeah. Because he always speaks. You gotta listen to that still voice. Yeah, gotta listen. Many times we get in God's presence and we just want to talk. And then we just get up and go. We don't spend that time to hear him talk back to us. And that's how we miss it. That's how we miss what God is saying, because we don't spend that time, you know, to hear what he got to say. We just want to talk and then go about our business. Don't work like that. Just imagine if you just talk to your spouse, you the only one just talking to your spouse, and you're not listening to what your spouse is saying to you. Yeah? Just imagine. It'd be chaos, don't? Yes. Praise be to God. I'm telling somebody. It is an awesome thing when you're hearing the voice of God, when God is speaking to you. It is an awesome thing. It is a beautiful thing to hear God's voice. Yes, when was the last time you hear his voice? And sometimes it seems like you're not hearing God. All God is doing, God is just calling you up higher. God is calling you. He's raising the bar on you. So all you got to do now, you got to raise your bar up now and get up to him. He's not staying on the same level with you. I'm done. Yeah, I'm done, man. I'm done. I turn you over to my big brother. Yes, the Sunday morning service. But nevertheless, man, please understand we're living in a time and an age where everybody just wants it now. We don't want to go through the process to achieve what we want. We want it now. That's just the today's society. That's today's generation today. They want it now. Glory be to God. I want to say happy Sunday morning, Sister Doreen. Happy Sunday morning, Prophetess Kathleen. Good morning, everybody. Happy, happy Sunday morning to all of you this morning. Yes, but go back and listen to it. Go back, listen to the broadcast. Send it to somebody who are struggling with dealing with a process. Yeah. Yes, somebody who are struggling, dealing with a process. Go back, please, and listen to it again in the name of the Lord Jesus. Amen, somebody. Thank you today. And I want to say thank each and every one of you this morning for allowing me to speak to you this morning. I want to say thank you. I do not take it for granted. I do not take your time for granted. I do not take it, you know. Just want to say thank you this morning. Amen. Amen, somebody. So, Father, in the name of Jesus, we thank you this morning. Oh, God, we thank you, God, for everything that was done and said, God. Father, in the mighty name of Jesus, at the end of the day, you get the glory, God. It's not about me. It's all about you. So I just thank you, God, that you can use me as your mouthpiece to speak to your people, oh God. Father, I pray, oh God, almighty God, as we go through this day, oh God, I pray for strength, almighty God. Strength, almighty God. Strength like no other, oh God, in the name of Jesus. I pray, oh God, that you would just cover us now, Father God, as we journey through this day, even throughout this week, almighty God. Whatever plan the enemy have planned for us this week, God, we cancel it now, Father. We send forth now, Father God, in the name of Jesus. The warring angel, almighty God, we send forth disruption, God, in the camp of the enemy, dear God, in the name of Jesus. And Father, I pray that you would just continue to order our step now, Father. Cover our mind, our thoughts, oh God, in the precious name of Jesus. God, I thank you for every person this morning, every listeners this morning, every listening ears this morning, oh God. I pray, God Almighty, in the name of Jesus, that you just continue to bless them, God. I pray for a turnaround in their lives, oh God. I
pray, Almighty God, that the word that they received this morning, God, let it not fall on deaf ears, oh God. But Father, I pray that they would apply whatever, oh God, whatever it is, God, that belongs to them, God, they will apply to their life, God, in the name of Jesus. I thank you even right now for every connecting partners, for every listener, every person that truly connected to ATL Praise House, God, in the mighty name of Jesus. I pray, Almighty God, a supernatural blessing upon their life, God, in the name of the Lord Jesus. God, I thank you even now as we go from this place, but not from your presence, oh God. I pray, God Almighty, that you will continue to speak to us, God. I pray, Almighty God, give us the strength, oh Father, as we go on this journey of prayer, oh God, in the mighty name of Jesus. I ask you to reveal, God, reveal the secret things to us, God. Oh God Almighty, Deuteronomy 29, 29, Father. Oh God, reveal the secret things to us, God. So we thank you right now, Father God, in the mighty name of Jesus. We bless you. We give you glory and praise. And this we say in Jesus' mighty name. The Lord bless you. The Lord keep you. The Lord make his face shine upon you. The Lord lift up his light and his countenance upon you. Give you his peace, his shalom. Nothing missing, nothing lacking, nothing broken. In the mighty name of Jesus. We thank God for each and every one of you this morning. In Jesus' mighty name. Have a blessed day. Have a blessed and awesome Sunday, each and every one. In Jesus' name we pray. Amen and amen.

Praise the Lord. Hallelujah. Hallelujah. Reveal your glory, O Lord. Reveal your glory, O Lord. Reveal your glory. Hallelujah, Lord. Hallelujah, Lord. Hallelujah. Reveal your glory. Reveal your glory. Hallelujah, Lord. Reveal yourself powerful. Blessed be the name of the Lord. Hallelujah, Lord. Hallelujah. Glory be to God. Glory be to God. You'll get all the glory this morning, Lord God. Lord God, you deserve all praise. You deserve all worship. We give it all to you this morning, oh God, in the name of Jesus. Yes, we do. Hallelujah. Hallelujah. Hallelujah. Praise the Lord. Praise the Lord. Praise ye the Lord. Blessed be the name of the Lord. Glory be to God. Glory be to God. Good morning. Good morning. Good morning, Radioland. Hallelujah. We come into the presence of the Lord this morning to give him praise. Hallelujah. To honor him this morning. He deserves all praise. He deserves all worship. Hallelujah. And we're going to give it to him this morning in the mighty name of Jesus. Hallelujah, Lord. Good morning. Good morning. Good morning, connecting partners. I want to welcome you to Sunday morning service. If you're here for the very first time, my name is Sister Carol, and I want to welcome you. Hallelujah, Lord. Hallelujah. I pray that your soul be truly blessed this morning. In the mighty name of Jesus, I pray that you're coming. Hallelujah. Hallelujah. Expecting something from the Lord today before you go off to church, before you do anything else. Hallelujah, Lord. Hallelujah. So we give him some praise this morning. Blessed be the name of the Lord. Glory be to God. Hallelujah, Lord. Hallelujah. I want to say good morning to my honey. Honey, good morning to you. I love you. I love you. I love you. May God continue to watch over you. May God continue to just take good care of you in every way. And I pray that you will continue to trust him no matter what may come your way, honey. Hallelujah. That God will keep you. Blessed be the name of the Lord. Hallelujah. Hallelujah. And to all the pastors out there this morning, I want to say good morning to you. And I want to say for those of you who are truly doing the work of the Lord, I would say keep it up. Keep up the good work in the mighty name of Jesus. Keep it up. May God richly bless you for the work that you're doing for the souls. Hallelujah. That you keep winning for the kingdom. Blessed be the name of the Lord. We are living in some serious times. Hallelujah. And for those of you who really take time out, hallelujah. Blessed be the name of the Lord to give the word of the Lord. Hallelujah. Hallelujah. To men and women out there, I say God richly bless you. Hallelujah. Hallelujah. Glory be to God. That's what it's all about. When we are saved, hallelujah, and God give us a work to do, we should try our best. Hallelujah. Give God 100% and go out there and win souls for the kingdom. And that's what this ministry aim to do each and every time that we come on. Hallelujah. It's never about any one of us. It's all about the glory of God. Hallelujah. And what he's able to do in this earth this day. Hallelujah. So men and women of God, God bless you all today as we join hands and hearts together to worship the true and living God. We bless his name this morning. I want to welcome each and every one of you again. God bless you. Sister Verita, I see you, my love. God bless you, sweetheart. God bless you and your family, my beloved. And may God cover you today. Blessed be the name of the Lord. Hallelujah. Hallelujah. Glory be to God. As I get ready for devotion this morning, yesterday, while I was on filling in for Brother Damon, yes, I read 2 Samuel chapter 22. Blessed be the name of the Lord. And I believe that this morning I'm going to continue with the rest of
that scripture this morning. Hallelujah. Because I only read a part of it. I read from verse 1 through 30. Hallelujah. And I'm going to complete this morning. And yesterday I was speaking about David, about his life, what he went through, what he did purposely. My God, my God. Committed so many sins against God, against God's kingdom. Hallelujah. But what David did, he made sure that he went and confessed to God and, you know, apologized and said, God, I'm sorry. And God saw his heart and God knew that he was genuine. Blessed be the name of the Lord. Hallelujah. And because of his genuineness towards God, God called David a man after his own heart. Blessed be the name of the Lord. And as I am here this morning, Redland, I just want to let you know that, you know, God is taking an account of everything that we are doing, what we are saying. Blessed be the name of the Lord. Hallelujah. So please be mindful. Be mindful, my brothers and sisters. Even if you're out here and you're not saved, there are consequences to pay for our action. Hallelujah. Our words as well. Because words are powerful. Would you agree? Hallelujah. Yes. Words are powerful. So be mindful of what you're doing. What you're saying against your pastor. What you're saying about your brothers and sisters in the body of Christ. Even in your own family. What you're talking about your siblings. What you're speaking about your mother, your father, your auntie, your uncle, your cousin. Be mindful because God is taking an account. Hallelujah. Hallelujah. So we bless him this morning as I'm speaking about David. Yes, indeed. Everything that David did in his life that was wrong, he went to God and told God that he was sorry. And although David went to God and told God that he was sorry, David still had to pay the consequences because God forgave him of all the sins that he had committed. Hallelujah. But because those sins were so severe, David still had to face the punishment of God. Hallelujah. And it is the same with us today. When we do something wrong that is severe against God, we have to pay the consequences. If we don't pay it, our families will pay. Our children, our grandchildren, somebody in our family will pay. And I don't know how many of you know about the life of David. Bless the Lord. How many children he had. Right? How many different troubles came in his life, in the life of his family. As I was saying yesterday, one of his sons raped his sister. My God, the other son killed the other son. And so much more because of the turmoil. And that's what God sent the prophet to warn him and let him know that because of what you did, David, you're going to pay the consequences. Your whole soul is going to pay the consequences. So I pray in the mighty name of Jesus Christ of Nazareth that each and every one of us this morning can examine our lives and see where we are going wrong. Hallelujah. And try to make some correction. Not one of us is perfect. Hallelujah. But God wants us to aim towards perfection. God wants us to do good. He doesn't want us to be pretenders. Hallelujah, God. Hallelujah. He wants us to be true and to be honest. Glory. Because he knows us. Hallelujah. And because of all that God did for David, David took time out to give God thanks. Hallelujah. Surely he did. And this is what he did. He was doing in 2 Samuel chapter 22. Praise the Lord. Hallelujah. David was speaking about all the attributes of God, his goodness. Hallelujah. What God did for him. Hallelujah. How God kept him from his enemies. He faced persecution left, right, and center. His own son tried to kill him. His own son slept with his concubines. My God. So many things.
But through it all, yes, David took time out and said, Lord, you saved me from all my enemies. You have done such and such for me, God. I'm thankful. I thank you. Hallelujah. And with the scripture this morning, glory be to God. I read a portion yesterday, like I said, and I'm going to finish it today. As we ourselves ought to give God thanks for everything that he has done for us and continue to do. He is a faithful God. And everything, my brothers and sisters, that he promised that he's going to do, he will do it. Hallelujah. I know, I believe in my heart, mind, and soul that many of you right now are being benefited, hallelujah, from what God had promised unto you. God gave it to you. And I pray in the name of Jesus that you remember to give him thanks. If you have not done so, I encourage you this morning, blessed be the name of the Lord. Take a pen and paper. Write down all of those prayers that you have prayed to God. Yes. And on the other side, write down every prayer that God has answered for you. Blessed be the name of the Lord. Yes, man, go and do that. Hallelujah. Hallelujah. Because sometimes, definitely, we will pray and we ask God for deliverance and we ask God for certain things. And sometimes when God give it to us, so at some time we didn't realize that the prayer was answered because we're going about our busy schedule and we're not really realizing. I can speak for myself. It's the truth. Sometimes I pray and pray and pray. And when God answer, it's after a while I say, Oh, come, I'm not feeling this pain anymore. Hallelujah. How come God came through for me with this and this and this, and I forgot to give him thanks? Honestly, yes. So do that today, brothers and sisters, and every one of you out there, even if you're a sinner, because I believe that God answers sinners' prayer as well. Some people don't believe it, but I know when I was living in sin and I prayed to God and God answered my prayers. Hallelujah. So he will do it for you out there, Radio Land. He will. Bless the Lord this morning. So yes, as David here, speaking about, yes, the attributes of God and what God has done for him. Yes, I will continue today. 2 Samuel chapter 22, reading from verse 31 until the end. Hallelujah, until 51. As we give God thanks this morning, as we honor him, as we praise him, as we give him thanks. Hallelujah, God. Hallelujah. And God, I thank you for your words this morning, Lord. Hallelujah. That you have allowed your son, God Almighty, David, to sing the song of praise to you, Lord. I read it in the atmosphere this morning, dear God. Hallelujah. And I ask you for clarity, Lord God. I pray for the ability to retain, oh God, what I've read this morning, oh God, over your people. In the mighty name of Jesus. Have your way, God, in our heart, mind, and soul this morning, mighty God. And I do give you thanks. Hallelujah. In Jesus' name. Reading from the New Living Translation. Hallelujah. 2 Samuel 22, 31. Read thus. God's way is perfect. All the Lord's promises prove true. He is a shield for all who look to him for protection. For who is God except the Lord? Who but our God is a solid rock? God is my strong fortress, and he makes my way perfect. He makes me as sore-footed as a deer, enabling me to stand on mountain heights. He trains my hands for battle. You strengthened my arm to draw a bronze bow. You have given me your shield of victory. You help me. Your help has made me great. You have made a white path for my feet to keep me from slipping. I chased my enemies and destroyed them. I did not stop until they were conquered. Hallelujah, Lord. Hallelujah. I consumed them. I struck them down so they did not get up. They fell beneath my feet. You have armed me with strength for the battle. You have subdued my enemies under my feet. You placed my foot on their necks. I have destroyed all who hated me.
They looked for help, but no one came to their rescue. They even cried to the Lord, but he refused to answer. I ground them as fine as the dust of the earth. I trampled them in the gutter like dirt. You gave me victory over my accusers. You preserved me as the ruler over nations. People I don't even know now serve me. Foreign nations cringe before me. As soon as they hear of me, they submit. They all lose their courage and come trembling from their stronghold. Hallelujah. Their strongholds. The Lord lives. Praise to my rock. May God, the rock of my salvation, be exalted. Hallelujah, Lord. Hallelujah. He is the God who pays back those who harm me. He brings down the nations unto me and delivers me from my enemies. You hold me safe beyond the reach of my enemies. You save me from violent opponents. For this, O Lord, I will praise you among the nations. I will sing praises to your name. Verse 51 and last. You give great victories to your king. You show unfailing love to your anointed, to David, and to all his descendants forever. Hallelujah. Hallelujah. And this indeed read the line, yes, was David. Hallelujah. Speaking about the attributes of God, giving God thanks. Hallelujah. For bringing him through. Hallelujah. When his enemies came at him, my God. Yes. God did not let them devour David. No, he did not. Hallelujah. And we want to thank God this morning one more time. Hallelujah. And my brothers and sisters out there, when the enemy is chasing after you, glory be to God. God won't allow them to overtake you. Remember that this morning in the mighty name of Jesus. Hallelujah. And when God rescues you, when God comes through for you, hallelujah, when God answers your prayer that you have prayed over the years, the months, the weeks, the days, and God answered, yes, give him thanks, the man. Give him some thanks. Hallelujah. Hallelujah. Yes, let him know how grateful you are of what he did, how he came through for you. Darkness overtook you. Glory be to God. But God stepped in. Hallelujah. And shone that light around you so that you will escape. Hallelujah. Bless the Lord. Bless the Lord. Blessed be the name of the Lord. Hallelujah. Hallelujah. Hallelujah. We give him thanks this morning. He is worthy of our praise. Hallelujah. He is good. And his mercies endure it forever. Hallelujah. Hallelujah. Most righteous Father in heaven. We bow at your feet this morning, mighty God of Daniel. And we give you thanks. You are awesome in this place, mighty God. There is none like you, Lord God. Hallelujah, Lord. Hallelujah, Jesus. Hallelujah. Great and mighty you are, Lord God. Hallelujah. You are the God of all gods. No one come before you, Lord God. No one. Hallelujah. No one can take your place. Hallelujah. So we come in your presence this morning to lift up your name, to honor you, Lord God Almighty. To tell you thanks, mighty God of Daniel. Hallelujah, Lord God, for all. That you have done for us. For the many prayers, mighty God of Daniel, that we have uttered unto you, Lord God, and you hear an answer. Thank you, Lord. Hallelujah. Thank you, Jesus. Thank you, sweet Holy Spirit. Have your way this morning, Lord God Almighty. Hallelujah. May your will be done this morning, dear God, as we come before you, Lord God, as we surrender all to you, Lord. Yes, Lord. You put it in your hands this morning, dear God. Every situation that we are not able to handle, Lord God. In the mighty name of Jesus. Because all burden upon you this morning, God.
because you promised God to be our burden bearer. Have your way, Lord. Have your way. Take full control, God, of every situation. Hallelujah. Yes, Lord. Yes, God. Yes, Lord Jesus. Hallelujah. Hallelujah. Even me, Lord God, right now. I place my life in your hands even now, Lord God. As I surrender my will to you, Lord. Not my will, but thy will be done in the mighty name of Jesus. I give it all to you, Lord God. Hallelujah. I give you my mind. I give you my body, Lord. Use me, Lord God, for your glory, God, in the name of Jesus. Hallelujah. Cleanse me from all unrighteousness, Lord. Let my thoughts be pure, Lord. I ask of you, Lord, in the mighty name of Jesus. Hallelujah. Let there be no wicked ways in me, Lord. None at all, Lord. I don't want it in me, Lord. I don't. So cleanse me, purify me, and make me whole. In the mighty name of Jesus. Hallelujah. I give it all to you, Lord. I give it all to you, Jesus. I give it all. I give it all. I give it all. I give it all to you, mighty God of Daniel. Have your way this morning, Lord. As I look to you, my Savior, my King, and my Redeemer. God, I put my family in your hands this morning. God, I pray for the blood covering over my husband this morning, God. Thank you for him. Thank you, God, for placing him in my life, Lord. Bless and keep and guide him in every way, God, in the name of Jesus. Oh, Lord God, continue, God, to use him for your glory. Remember our children. Remember our grandchildren, Lord God, all that we do. Hallelujah. I ask you for blood covering, God, over my marriage, oh God. Over my finances, oh God. Over the ministry, Lord God. Everything that concerns us. I put it all in your hands this morning. In the mighty name of Jesus. And Lord God, as I pray for myself, as I pray for my family as well, I pray for everyone out there in Radio Land today. In the mighty name of Jesus. I pray, Lord, that we touch the heart and soul of, oh God Almighty, your children. Hallelujah. Many are going through some serious thing in their life, dear God. And I pray, God Almighty, as they cry out to you, you will hear an answer. Bless and keep and guide them, God, in every way. Everyone is tuning in today, God. I pray for favor. I pray for blessing. Hallelujah. Hallelujah. And fresh anointing, Lord. In the mighty name of Jesus, take full control. Those who are not well, Lord, I pray that they will, as they cry out to you, God, I pray for healing, God. May your healing virtue, Lord God Almighty, cover your children this morning in the name of Jesus. Whatever the situation may be, oh God, hallelujah, Lord God, you see and you know. But those who are crying, God, you see those tears. Hallelujah. Tears are a language, oh God, that only you understand. Sometimes, oh God Almighty, hallelujah, sometimes we are crying. And we're not crying because of unhappiness. Sometimes we are crying just because of your presence in our lives. And man, some people will see us crying and think that we are crying, that we are weeping, not knowing that, God Almighty, it is your presence. Sometimes that happens. Hallelujah. And that's what I say, Father God. Tears are a language only you understand. You know when it's tears of joy, and you know when it's tears of sadness. Glory be to your name, Lord God. So, God, I put every person in your hands today. In the name of Jesus Christ of Nazareth, cover their home, cover their families, cover their finances, cover their ministry. Oh, Lord God, bless all of their endeavors, dear God. And may your peace, God Almighty, which passeth all understanding, be upon your people today. Touch every heart, God. I ask of you this morning in the name of Jesus. Lord, there are many also of worship this morning. Many people are going to be gathering into your house today. Lord, we also know that, God, that the enemy is going to be walking in your house as well. God, I pray for your true disciples this morning, God, that you will bless, keep, cover, and guide them in every way. Hallelujah. That as they go, Lord God Almighty, in your house today to deliver your word, oh God Almighty, that they will do so with power and with clarity in the name of Jesus. The praise and worship team, Lord, the moderators, Almighty God, for those services today. Hallelujah. I place them in your hand as well, God. Hallelujah.
May your will be done in the life of your people, Lord God. Lord God, there are many people, Lord God, who just, oh my God, show up in church just to be on display, just to say, look at me, look what I can do, look what I can say. And there's no genuine praise coming from them. There's no genuine worship. Remove them out. I place them in your hand as well, God. Hallelujah. May your will be done in the life of your people, Lord God. Lord God, there are many people, Lord God, who just, oh my God, show up in church just to be on display, just to say, look at me, look what I can do, look what I can say. And there's no genuine praise coming from them. There's no genuine worship. Remove them.

0: For this world, your world needs you, Lord. Mankind needs you, Lord God. Lord God, they wake up and they just get up, hallelujah, and go about their busy life, not even acknowledging you, Lord God, the one who gave them, mighty God, the ability to wake up. God, touch the heart of mankind. Cover them this morning, oh God. Cover this world. Cover this nation. Cover world leaders. Cover your people, Lord God. Hallelujah. Remember our young ones. Bless and keep and guide them, dear God. May your power be endued in them this morning, Father, in the name of Jesus. Bless your people, I pray. Those who are sold out to you, bless and keep and guide. Those men and women of yours, God, who have been held captive by the enemy, release them, God. Release them, God. And may you touch the one, God Almighty, who are holding them captive this morning. Remember those in prison, Lord God. Hallelujah. Who are there just for the gospel's sake. May you release them today, Father, in the name of Jesus. As I bless you and I honor you, dear God, I give you thanks. Lord God, remember your woman servant, Pastor Vail, who comes Sunday after Sunday on this program, God, to deliver your word to your people. Bless her, cover her, guide her, protect her, Lord God, from the hands of the enemy. Hallelujah. Continue, dear God Almighty. Hallelujah, God Almighty, to deposit your word in her, Lord, in the name of Jesus, that she can comfort and speak what thus said the Lord. Bless her, Lord God, I pray. Bless her ministry. Bless her whole soul. Hallelujah. All that she does. I pray that Pastor Vail will not be in want of anything, God. Bless her finances, God, I ask of you. And may continue, dear God, to make provision for her. Continue, dear God, to keep her from the hands of the enemy. Oh, Lord God, because this is one we know that the enemy doesn't like. Hallelujah. Cover her this morning, dear God. And each and every one else, Father God, that is out there to represent you. Cover all connecting partners as we stay connected to bring forth your words to a lost world. Have your way this morning, Father, as I look to you, my Lord, my Savior, and my King, and my Redeemer. And I give you thanks. In the matchless name of Jesus Christ, I pray. Amen. Amen. Amen. Hallelujah. Hallelujah, Lord. Hallelujah. Blessed be the name of the Lord. Blessed be the name of the Lord. Glory and honor and praise to you, O Lord God Almighty. Hallelujah, Lord. Hallelujah. Cover your people one more time. Cover this ministry, Lord. And all the ministries, all their true ministries, God. Have your way in Jesus' name. Hallelujah. Good morning again, Riddleland. Good morning. Welcome, welcome, welcome to Sunday morning service on BDM Radio. God bless you all today. Hallelujah. Hallelujah. Brother Taj, good morning, sweetie. God bless you. I want to welcome you. Sister Verita, I want to welcome you as well. God bless you all. As we worship our Lord. So I would say good morning, my beloved. Aunt Lur, good morning. God bless you. Sister Lovely Otto, good morning to you, sweetie. Sister Lovely Erd, good morning to you. Minister Hurd, good morning. Pastor Curtis Pierre, good morning to you, sir. Sister Collette, pleasant, good morning. Good morning to the Lindsay family, the Richards, the Adams family. God bless you all today. Good morning, Sister Daniels. God forever bless you. Good morning, Sister Regina. Good morning, Sister Marcia. We love you, Nick. Good morning. Sister Faye Guy, good morning. God bless you all. Sister Diana, good morning, my beloved sister. God bless you, sweetie. To you, Coco and the family. God bless you all today. As we give God thanks. Pastor Tanya, good morning, my beloved. God bless you, sweetie. God bless you. God bless you. Welcome. Welcome.
1: This song says, God's mercy kept me. Yes.
0: Hallelujah.
1: So I wouldn't let go. Anybody in here ever felt like giving up, just throwing in the towel, just giving up?
0: Hallelujah.
1: I'm not going to ask you to hunch anybody, but just look at them.
0: Jesus.
1: That person you're looking at is here tonight only because of God's mercy and his grace. Somebody ought to just tell God, thank you for your mercy.
0: Hallelujah. We thank you for your mercy, oh God.

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Tell me, I was really down. I was really down. The devil really had me. But God's mercy kept me. I'm here tonight because of God's mercy. Come on now, just thank him. Just thank him.

so I wouldn't let go. Anybody in here ever felt like giving up, just throwing in the towel, just giving up? I'm not gonna ask you to hunch anybody, but just look at them. That person you're looking at is here tonight only because of God's mercy and his grace. Somebody ought to just tell God, thank you for your mercy and your grace that kept me.

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I was really down. The devil really had me. But God's mercy kept me. I'm here tonight because of God's mercy. Come on now, just thank him. Just thank him.

0: Yes, he sure did. He sure did. Hallelujah. How about you, Radio Land? Glory be to God. Hallelujah. Is God keeping you today? Is he keeping you today? I can say yes on my hand. He is keeping me, has kept me. Hallelujah. Blessed be the name of the Lord. The devil tried. Yes, the devil tried, but God has kept me. Blessed be the name of the Lord. Good morning, Sister Wilma. Good morning, my love, to you, Ainsley, Winter, the entire family. Sister Wilma, God bless you, sweetie. God bless you. Dr. Glacier Robinson, pleasant good morning to you, my beloved. God bless you, sweetie. Minister Emerson, good morning. Blessed be the name of the Lord. Brother Humphrey, good morning, my love. How are you, sweetie? Love you, Brother Humphrey. Hey, Brother Nigel, good morning to you. God bless you, sweetie. God bless you. God bless you. God bless you all today. Hallelujah. Pleasant good morning, call you live.
1: Pleasant good morning, Sister Carol.
0: Pleasant good morning, Pastor Vale. How are you?
1: I am blessed. Hallelujah. I'm highly favored this morning.
0: I love it. I love it. I love it. That's what I want to hear when I speak to a child of God. Hallelujah.
1: Amen.
0: I want to welcome you this morning, my beloved. How was your week, Pastor Vale?
1: Oh, it was quiet and no added incident.
0: Good.
1: Yes.
0: Good.
1: I've been enjoying the blessing of the Lord. As you know, it is very hot.
0: Yes.
1: Around, but God is still merciful. Yeah. Or we got a little rain.
0: Yes.
1: To kind of cool down the place. So God is still merciful. And so we have to give him praise and give him thanks.
0: There you go, Pastor Bill.
1: I try to keep in as much as I can out of the heat.
0: Yes. That's
1: Amen.
0: Wise. That's so, wise. Yes. There you go, my love. There you go. Yes, over here as well, in the United States, yes, it's a heat wave going on in many of the states, yes. Some states even feeling over 100 degrees, but we're still giving God thanks. We're not going to complain, Pastor Vale, because in maybe two months, three months, we're going to be saying that we are freezing. So we won't complain.
1: Right.
0: We won't complain.
1: Right. So in everything, we got to give God thanks.
0: Amen, yes.
1: And I was saying, you know, Sister Carol, in spite of the heat,
0: yes,
1: the wind is still blowing.
0: Yes. Uh-huh.
1: The wind is still blowing.
0: There you go.
1: But what happened to the days when God is going to withdraw the wind from the earth?
0: Oh, jeez.
1: What's going to happen when there is no wind?
0: Uh-huh.
1: When men will be scorched with severe heat.
0: Yes.
1: But there's no wind.
0: Oh, Jesus. Pastor Vale, I don't want to experience that.
1: Then men, they say, instead of men repenting, they will blaspheme the name of the Lord God.
0: Jesus. So true.
1: So this morning, we got to be careful. We have to pay attention to the signs of the time.
0: Yes.
1: And we have to, those who are not yet, who have not yet received salvation, it is time for men and women to put in their plea for salvation.
0: Yes, agreed.
1: Amen.
0: Amen, Pastor Vale. Amen. Pastor Vale, when we look around, Pastor Vale, and see, you know, what is going on around us, to me, Pastor Vale, if I was not saved, there would be my time to run to God and say, God, rescue
1: Amen.
0: Me. Rescue me, Lord. Rescue me. Pastor Vale, I saw something on the news, Pastor Vale. I should know about that earthquake in Venezuela, right?
1: Yes.
0: The headline, you know what the headline says, Pastor Vale, that most of those in government, most of the leaders, and government yes. have died in that earthquake, Pastor Vale.
1: My God.
0: Can you imagine, Pastor Vale? Jesus, Jesus, mm-hmm. Jesus. And people still not running to God? I don't understand it, Pastor Vale. But we yeah. understand.
1: You see, Sister Carol, if we look at the scripture, he says, those who serve God, your names, our names have been written in the Lamb's Book of Life before the foundation of the earth.
0: Indeed.
1: Before God knows those who are his, before the foundation of the earth, before man was ever made, he knows the people who would serve him, and their names are written
0: yes.
1: in the Lamb's Book of Life.
0: Yes, yes.
1: So, if your name is not written in the Lamb's Book of Life before the foundation of the earth, no matter what you do or what you say to individuals, they will not take heed to you.
0: Jesus, you're so right, woman of God.
1: Because their names are not written in the Lamb's Book of Life.
0: You are so right, my beloved.
1: So anyone who gives their life to Jesus Christ
0: mm-hmm.
1: and will continue in his stead, their names were written in the Lamb's Book of Life before
0: Hallelujah.
1: The foundation of the earth. And Hallelujah. Praise God this morning. I do not want my name to be
0: blocked
1: excluded
0: out.
1: From
0: right.
1: the Lamb's Book of Life.
0: That's right.
1: Yes.
0: And
1: that is why no matter how you witness to some people, they will not hear you because they set themselves up as God and they will not hear the gospel and they will not turn. Yes. So this morning
0: Jesus.
1: We would appeal to those who have a desire to serve the Lord, to move on and serve him,
0: yes.
1: accept him. Amen. Bless the name of Jesus
0: Hallelujah.
1: So that your name will not be taken out of the Lamb's Book of Life.
0: There you go, Pastor.
1: Praise God.
0: There you go. I come in agreement with you, woman of God. Hallelujah. Hallelujah. So, Pastor Vale, I'm going to leave everything in your hands right now, my love. Thank you for having this dialogue with me today concerning
1: Amen.
0: Man's salvation. We give God thanks, and we give God thanks for you. I want to say a present good
1: Amen.
0: Morning to my cousin Max for joining us this morning. Thank you, Max. God bless you and the family. Pastor Vale, I turn over to you, woman of God. May you just do and
1: God.
0: Say what God has
1: Amen.
0: Placed on your heart this morning for us. Glory be to God.
1: I just want to say a pleasant good morning to you, Sister Carol.
0: Good morning, my love.
1: Minister Devon, the children and grandchildren, and all your relatives and
0: yes.
1: friends this morning, even your greatest enemy.
0: Hallelujah. Yes, indeed.
1: We want to say good morning this morning. We want to say good morning to all our listeners all over the world this morning.
0: Yes.
1: Those in Europe, those in Asia, those in Africa, in the Middle East, Near East, Far East, in Oceania, in the Americas, in the Caribbean. Pleasant good morning to you all as you tune in this morning to the Word of God.
0: Hallelujah.
1: Praise God. Want to say good morning to all our connecting partners.
0: Yes. Yes.
1: Who are blazing the trail for God this morning. Want to say good morning to all our music ministers. Who minister the gospel in songs this morning. Praise ye the Lord. May you continue to sing and to sing for Christ this morning. And let your worship be a true worship.
0: Yes.
1: Not only for fame this morning, but for the honor and the glory of our Lord Jesus Christ this morning. So continue to minister in song so that you can draw a soul out of sin this morning. I want to greet all Mr. Cummins as he continues, amen,
0: yes,
1: to assist with the gospel of Jesus Christ this morning.
0: Yes. Thank you, Mr. Cummins.
1: Thank
0: yes.
1: you again, sir.
0: Yes, indeed.
1: And may you and your staff be blessed this morning, and as usual, may you surrender your life totally to the Lord,
0: yes, indeed,
1: so that you will not only receive a reward here on earth, but your reward in heaven will be great.
0: Yes.
1: Bless the name of Jesus.
0: Hallelujah.
1: Amen. Glory to God. Amen. By way of announcement, before I get into the word of God, Sister Carol.
0: Yes, ma'am.
1: Just reminding the listeners this morning that the funeral service for my sister will be the first Sunday of August, beginning at 11 o'clock, right here at the Faith Living Word Church of the Living God, right here in the heart of Enfield, Lincoln Road, Brownstown. And she will be interred at the Brownstone Cemetery. So those listeners who are listening this morning, just announcing the funeral service for my sister.
0: Yes.
1: Amen. Bless the name of Jesus this
0: Pastor
1: morning.
0: Pastor Barry, can you kindly, just in case someone missed it, could you just repeat that, my love, please?
1: Okay, the funeral service will be the first Sunday in August.
0: Yes.
1: And the singing or Thanksgiving will be on Friday night, the 31st of July.
0: Okay.
1: And the funeral will be at 11 a.m. Sunday, the 2nd of August, at the Faith Living Word Church of the Living God, right here in the heart of NP Lincoln Road. So we would just like our listening public to hear.
0: Yes.
1: And to know. Yes. Yes. So this morning, we just give God glory. We just give him praise. And we just give him honor. Bless the name of Jesus.
0: Yes.
1: Sister Carol, a lot of listeners are not getting, since Melissa, they have been cut off from GGFM.
0: Oh, wow. Amen.
1: Yes, so a lot of listeners are not able to access the radio station this morning, but I hope Brother Gregory is listening this morning, but because a lot of his listeners
0: yeah.
1: have been cut off since Melissa.
0: My word. We're so sorry to hear about that, Pastor Bay. We pray that something can be done.
1: Yes.
0: Yes.
1: Even myself is not getting the station.
0: Wow.
1: But through grace we shall conquer.
0: Yes, there you go. Yes.
1: And defeat all our foes this morning, because the voice of the servants of God cannot be hushed.
0: Not at all. There you go. Cannot.
1: Cannot be hushed.
0: No.
1: And in spite of what may happen, we are still on the gospel side of faith this morning.
0: Yes, indeed.
1: And
0: yes.
1: we know that faith in God can move a mighty mountain.
0: Yes.
1: Faith in God can calm the troubled sea.
0: Hallelujah.
1: Faith in God can make the desert like a fountain. Faith will give us the victory.
0: Yes.
1: So as we come in faith this morning, we ask that our listeners will put in their plea for salvation before that terrible day arrives.
0: Yes, indeed.
1: Praise ye the Lord.
0: Jesus.
1: Praise ye the Lord. And so last week, we have been doing now a series on the prophet. And so we are on the prophet Samuel. And last week we saw where the prophet Samuel had appealed to Israel after 20 years. He appealed to them to come back to the Lord, put away the strange gods that they were worshiping, the idols, the Baals, the Ashtoreths. He appealed to them. And we are so happy that they listened to his voice, that they got rid of the foreign god, and that they turned to God with all their heart. We saw where they obeyed Samuel as he told the leaders to gather all Israel to Mizpah, where he would pray to the Lord on their behalf. I am so glad that they obeyed him. Yes. And they all gathered, the leaders gathered the people to Mizpah, to Samuel. And there Samuel began to pray. And there the people fasted and confessed their sins. They even poured out water before the Lord because their tears were not enough. Amen. Bless the name of Jesus. They confessed their sins. We have sinned against the Lord. And Samuel began to pray for them. And it said at Mizpah, Samuel was cemented as the judge of Israel. So this morning we will pick up from there. Amen. Glory to God. You see, when a people draw near to God with all their heart, God comes in to deliver and to set his people free.
0: Hallelujah.
1: So we must worship the Lord from a true, clear heart. He said, amen. Who shall ascend into the hill of the Lord? Who shall stand in his holy place? He that has clean hands and pure heart, who has not lifted up his soul unto vanity, nor swear deceitfully, he shall receive the blessings from the Lord this morning.
0: Glory
1: amen.
0: To God.
1: Bless
0: Hallelujah.
1: The Lord God Almighty.
0: Yes, yes.
1: So when we clean up ourselves, when we clean up our acts, and when we stand in righteousness before God, he will come in and he will deliver us and he will set us free this morning.
0: Yes, he will.
1: Bless the name
0: Hallelujah.
1: Of Jesus.
0: Glory.
1: So we are still in 1 Samuel chapter 7, and we will pick up from verse 7. Glory be to God. When the people gathered at Mizpah and began to weep and confess their sins to God, and when Samuel began to pray, mighty God, where we pick up from this morning is that when the church gathered together amen, in true reality, in true worship before God, the enemies will also gather. Bless the name of Jesus.
0: God.
1: Because they know that something is going to happen. Amen. Bless the name of Jesus. So when the people of God get together, amen, to worship the Lord God of heaven, we are expecting a great response from our God this morning.
0: Yes.
1: Bless the name of Jesus. Hallelujah. Some may be saying, where is our God? Some may be saying, where is he whom you are praying to? We don't see anything happen. But when the church gets together, when the people of God come together, something is going to happen.
0: Yes.
1: Bless the name of
0: Hallelujah.
1: Jesus.
0: Hallelujah.
1: Hallelujah. If we want something to happen, if we want God to respond to us, when we pray, we must get together and we must worship him from a true, clear heart.
0: Yes.
1: Before him, we must have a true, clear conscience.
0: Hallelujah.
1: Before our God this morning.
0: Yes,
1: bless the name God of Jesus. He's the same God of yesterday. And he's the same God today. And he will be the same God tomorrow. And what he did in the past, he will still do it today. Praise ye the Lord.
0: Hallelujah.
1: So let us look at verse 7. When the Philistines heard that the Israelites had gathered at Mizpah, their rulers marched up toward Israel. Because this gathering is different. It's different from the gathering in chapter 6 when the people took the ark from Shiloh and brought it into their camp. And they began to shout when the ark came down into the camp. But it was an empty shout because they had sinned against God. They were worshiping idols. And you cannot worship God and mammon. Amen. So the shout that they shouted when the ark came into the camp was an empty shout. But this morning we want to ask our people, how is your shout? How is your shout? Is it empty? Or is it a shout where you have a connection with your God this morning? Praise ye the Lord.
0: Jesus. My Lord.
1: So when they gathered at Mizpah, they drew water and poured it out in the Lord's presence. They fasted that day, and there they confessed. Amen. We have sinned against the Lord. And Samuel began to lead the Israelites at Mizpah as their judge. Glory to God. This morning, we notice what the Israelites did. They gathered water and they poured it out before the Lord that day. They fasted. Mighty God. If you say, get a bottle of water now, consecrate it, and pour it out before God. People have all kind of ulterior motive. Yes, people say all manner of evil this morning. Amen. But they accuse you of being sorcerers, who be a man. Will be a woman because you use the consecrated things of God. Amen. Amen. They use the water to pour it out before God, to show that they were sorry. Amen. Bless the name of Jesus. Amen. Water is life. To show that their new life had begun, and they were now no longer worshippers of Baal and Ashtoreth, but they had cleansed themselves that day. Amen. They fasted. Praise God. And they confessed. So let us look at, amen, their faith item that day. They fasted. Mighty God. They confessed. Yes, sir. No confession not going on again. Amen. Bless the name of Jesus. We are so comfortable in our sin that we will not confess before the true and living God again. Bless the name of Jesus. And moreover, when they confess, they poured out water before God. Bless the name of Jesus as a sign that they had completely given their life over to God that day. Amen. Bless the name of Jesus. Amen. We know that water, baptism, is the outward show of repentance. Amen. Bless the name of Jesus. So pouring out of the water was an outward show of their repentance. Glory to God. The tears were not enough that day, so they used the water to enhance their tears that day. Oh God, tears are a language that God understands. Indeed. Amen. And they believed that God would understand that they had decided to turn away from their sins that day. Blessed be the name of Jesus Christ of Nazareth. Glory be to God. When the Philistines heard that the Israelites had gathered at Mizpah, their rulers marched up toward Israel. When the Israelites heard about it, they were afraid because of the Philistines. This morning, I want to say, when the church gather together, the enemy also gather. Yes, but this morning we say, let God arise and let his enemies be scattered this morning in the name of Jesus. Hallelujah. Yes, sir. Hallelujah. When the church gather together in true repentance, there is victory. There is deliverance. There is an answer to prayer this morning. So we see that even while the Israelites were up there at Mizpah with Samuel, oh mighty God, and even though they had confessed their faults before God, and that they had done the open show of their repentance this morning, we see that even while they were worshiping and the enemies gathered together, because the Philistines were the staunch enemies of Israel throughout history, we see that the Philistines were always attacking Israel. Mighty God, they were their perpetual enemies. Yes, this morning we have some perpetual enemies, yes, who decide to take our life, who decides to hurt God's people. But let me say, Satan tremble when the weakest saint is on his knee this morning. So we call upon the people of God to gather together at Mizpah. Yes, I don't know where your Mizpah will be, but we are saying gather together at Mizpah. Pour out water before God. Confess your fault. Yes, sir. Make a humble confession before your God. Call unto fasting this morning. Because when the enemy gather together against you, they must be defeated.
0: Yes.
1: This morning, the enemy must be brought down. This morning, the enemies must flee. And God must gain the victory this morning.
0: Glory.
1: Oh, victory in Jesus. My Savior forever. He taught me. He bought me with his redeeming blood. I love him here, I knew him, and all is my love is to him. He plunged me to victory beneath that cleansing blood. The people of Israel were plunged in victory at Mizpah. Amen. Bless the name of Jesus. Even though the enemy were gathering together because they saw Israel. Oh, yes, sir, they saw Israel, and some heard that Israel had gathered at Mizpah. They thought Israel had gathered to war against them, so they drew near to Israel to fight. Yes, sir, but in the name of Jesus, and Samuel caught a lamb, and he offered it as a burnt offering. Amen. Glory to God. The Israelites said to Samuel, don't stop crying out to the Lord our God for us, so that he will save us from the hand of the Philistines. There must be a Samuel. Yes, sir. Amen. Who can stand for the people against the enemy this morning.
0: Oh, yeah.
1: Amen. And the people must be willing to listen and follow the prophet of God this morning.
0: Hallelujah.
1: Bless the name of Jesus.
0: Yes.
1: Hallelujah. Glory be to God. Don't be afraid of your enemies this morning. Hey, hallelujah. As long as you know you are worshiping in sincerity this morning, as you are worshiping the true and living God this morning, don't be afraid of your enemies this morning. The enemies you see today, you will see them no more tomorrow.
0: Hallelujah.
1: Glory be to God.
0: God.
1: Hallelujah.
0: Praise God. Bless the Lord.
1: Hallelujah.
0: Bless the Lord.
1: Then Samuel took a young lamb and offered it as a whole burnt offering to the Lord. He cried out to the Lord on behalf of Israel. Where are the prophets? Where are the weeping prophets who stand over your nation to weep for the people? Yes, Samuel stood at Mizpah. And Samuel cried out to the Lord for the people. Jamaica. Where are the prophets who are crying out for the Caribbean? Where are the prophets who are crying out for America? Where are the prophets who are crying out for the nations of the world? The true prophets of God must stand. Bless the name of Jesus Christ of Nazareth. He took a young lamb, offered it as a whole burnt offering to the Lord. He cried out to the Lord on behalf of Israel. And the Lord answered him. Answer me this morning, Jesus. Answer your people are calling out for your people this morning. Answer us, oh God. Because we put our trust in you. Oh, bless the name of Jesus. Do not leave us. Do not forsake us. The enemies have gathered against your people. But we are crying out to you this morning. Have mercy upon us, oh God. Have mercy upon your people, oh God. Have mercy, God. Oh, deliver us from fear of the enemy this morning. Oh, glory to God. Hallelujah.
0: Glory.
1: Yes, the Lord answered him. Samuel was offering the burnt offering as the Philistines drew near to fight against Israel. Fight against those who fight against us, oh
2: yes,
1: God.
2: God.
1: Take hold of shield and buckler and
2: yes.
1: Stand up for help, oh
2: yes,
1: God.
2: Lord.
1: Fight against the enemy this morning, oh God. Thunder from heaven this morning against those who fight against your children. Bless the name of Jesus. Hallelujah. The Lord. Samuel was offering the burnt offering as the Philistines drew near to fight against Israel. The Lord thundered loudly against the Philistines.
2: Yes,
1: yes sir.
2: Jesus.
1: That day and threw them into such confusion that they fled before Israel. Oh, Lord, threw the enemy into confusion this morning.
2: In the name of Jesus.
1: Throw them into confusion. Turn them into fools this morning.
2: Yes.
1: Let them not know what they are doing. Let them not know where they are going. Thunder
2: the
1: from heaven this morning.
2: Jesus.
1: Against the enemies of the Lord's people this morning.
2: Yes, Lord.
1: Oh, glory to God.
2: Hallelujah.
1: Bless the name of Jesus.
2: Thank you, Lord.
1: The Lord thundered loudly against the Philistines that day and threw them into such confusion that they fled before Israel. God was fighting for Israel. Yes, sir, as the enemy gather, God will fight for his children this morning. Hallelujah. Bless the name of Jesus. Then the men of Israel charged out of Mizpah and pursued the Philistines, striking them down all the way to a place below Bethkar. Yes, when the Lord leads his army, then he gives his army charge over their enemies this morning. He gives them victory. He gives them strength. Yes, the Lord brought confusion against the great Philistine army, that they turned fool, that they never know what to do. Start to run up and down. Amen. Because the Lord thundered from heaven. Oh God, into the camp of the enemy. Thunder, oh God, this morning. Oh, from heaven into the camp of the enemy that have gathered against your people. Oh God Almighty, this morning. Let your name be glorified, oh God. Let your name be magnified in all the earth. Let it be known that you are God and God alone. You are the creator of heaven and earth this morning.
2: Hallelujah.
1: Put the enemy to silence this morning.
2: Yes. Uh-huh.
1: Silence their mouth, oh God. Hey, God Almighty. Turn their evil imagining into foolishness this morning.
2: Hallelujah.
1: Oh, God Almighty.
2: Yes, Lord.
1: And let your people... Oh, go free. Let your people be victorious. Hey, this morning, wherever you are this morning, surrounded by the Philistines, surrounded by the enemy, let God thunder in the camp of the enemy.
2: Jesus.
1: This morning.
2: Yes.
1: Hey, God Almighty.
2: Hallelujah.
1: Let God arise and let his enemies be scattered this
2: yes.
1: morning.
2: Jesus.
1: So the Israelites were strengthened Amen. Because the prophet stood to pray. And so they chased their enemies. Amen. Striking them down all the way to a place below Bethkar. After this great victory over the Philistines, Samuel took a stone. Take up your stone in your hand this morning. Glory be to God. Hallelujah. Samuel took a stone and set it upright between Mizpah and Shen. He named it Ebenezer.
3: Jesus.
1: Ebenezer.
3: Jesus.
1: Explaining, the Lord has helped us to this point.
3: My God.
1: Get your Ebenezer this morning. Amen this morning.
3: Oh, glory. Hallelujah.
1: Because the Lord has helped you to this point.
3: Jesus.
1: Can you see how much the Lord has delivered you from your enemy? Can you see where the Lord has brought you from? Can you see how much he has fought for you? The Lord has led you to this point, to this very hour. Your God is fighting for you this morning. Your God is a very present help in the time of trouble. Get your Ebenezer this morning. Hallelujah. Lift up your Ebenezer to your God this morning. Hey, it is your God who has helped you to this point. So, the Philistines were subdued and did not invade Israel's territory again. No trouble God's children. As long as God is fighting for his people, don't trouble God's children. Don't trouble God's children, no matter how weak you see they may be. No matter how fearful they may be, it is God that fights for his children this morning. Bless the name of Jesus. This morning, our God will come and will deliver us. So the Philistines were defeated that day. They were brought down. There were dead bodies lying in the streets where they had attacked God's children this morning. They had become dung for the earth. They had become food for the beasts of the field. They had become food for the fowls of the year. This morning, our God will allow our enemies to be defeated. Yes, the beasts of the field will devour them. The crows of the year will feast upon them. Hey, God Almighty, this morning, don't trouble God's people this morning. It is not they who fight for themselves. It is God who will thunder from heaven. Hey, this morning, it is God who will fight from heaven for his people this morning. Oh, glory to God.
3: Hallelujah.
1: The Lord has helped us to this point. If it was not for the Lord, some of us would have died like the Philistines long ago. Sorry. Some of us would be under the earth right now. But the Lord has fought from heaven on our behalf.
3: Yes.
1: Thank you, Jesus.
3: Glory.
1: Thank you, Jesus. You have been our help thus far. Glory to God. Fight for your people. Fight for us, Jesus. Fight for us, Jesus.
3: Yes, Lord.
1: This morning. Hallelujah. Hallelujah.
3: Yes. Mighty God.
1: Glory to God.
3: Jesus.
1: Hallelujah. So they were subdued. And so they did not invade Israel's territory again. The Lord's hand was against the Philistines all of Samuel's life.
3: Jesus.
1: Because Samuel served God with all his heart, with all his soul. Samuel did not err against God. And so the enemy could not invade Israel as long as Samuel was alive. This morning, God is seeking for true prophets through whom he can work this morning. Bless the name of Jesus.
3: Hallelujah.
1: He is looking for true prophets. Hallelujah. We find nowadays that everybody turn a prophet. Everybody is a prophet or a prophetess.
3: Oh, Lord.
1: Hallelujah, this morning.
3: Oh, Jesus.
1: And if you do not say prophet or prophetess, they don't like you. But God is the one who chooses prophets. And the true prophets of God, when they minister, it must come to pass.
3: Hallelujah.
1: Something
3: yes.
1: must be done. Hallelujah, Jesus. Hallelujah. Stand with your people this morning.
3: Yes, Lord.
1: God choose your prophet. Not man-made. Not. Hallelujah, Jesus. Hallelujah. Stand with your people this morning.
3: Yes,
1: God choose your prophet. Not man-made. Not prophets

0: Oh, glory to God. They did not come back to Israel. Neither did they invade the territories of Israel again. But they realized that God was now fighting for Israel. Yes. Glory be to God. The Lord's hand was against the Philistines all of Samuel's life. They dare not touch Israel as long as Samuel was alive. Oh, glory to God. Yes. What a man. What a man. What a man to obey God. Jesus. Bless the name of Jesus. Amen. And so God is still looking for a man or a woman who will stand in truth. Amen. To declare his name this morning. The cities from Ekron to Gath, which they had taken from Israel, were restored. Yes. The Philistines restored the cities that they had taken from Israel. Glory be to God. Israel even rescued their surrounding territory from Philistine control. Amen. Glory to God.
1: Hallelujah.
0: All that the enemies have taken from you will be restored as long as you trust your God this morning. All that the canker worm and the palmer worm have taken from you will be restored. Fret not yourself this morning. Be not fearful this morning. But worship God in spirit and in truth this morning.
1: Hallelujah.
0: Fear not. Fear not, for I, the Lord your God, is with you this morning. Yes, when you pass through the water, it shall not overflow you. When you pass through the fire, the flames will not kindle upon you, because your God fights for you this morning.
1: Yes.
0: Oh, glory to God.
1: Thank you, Jesus.
0: All that has been taken from you by the enemy shall be restored. Oh, bless the name of Jesus this morning. Hallelujah. Yes, sir. There was also peace between Israel and the Amorites, for we know that the Philistines are a part of the Amorite clan. Yes, the Canaanites. Bless the name of Jesus. But this morning, our God will come and fight for you and will put peace between the enemy. He will make your enemies to be at peace with you.
1: Yes.
0: We are as in time past they war against you. They say all manner of evil against you. Amen. God Almighty said there was peace. Peace in the name of Jesus. Peace between you and your enemy this morning. Oh, glory to God this morning. Let our enemies be brought down. Let them become our footstool this morning.
1: Hallelujah.
0: Hey, God Almighty, stand up and fight for your people. Oh, mighty God. Yes, sir. Samuel judged Israel throughout his life. Every year he would go on a circuit to Bethel, Gilgal, and Mizpah, and would judge Israel at all these locations. Glory be to God. Then he would return to Ramah, which is Bethlehem, because his home was there. He judged Israel there. He had built an altar to the Lord there. In Bethlehem he lived.

0: Bethlehem he built an altar to the Lord. In Bethlehem he judged Israel. Oh, glory be to God. In the name of Jesus this morning, we are called unto true worship. For when there is true worship, then the Lord will come and fight for his people. Bless the name of Jesus this morning.
1: Hallelujah.
0: Jesus. Let all the earth hear the word of God this morning. Let all the earth turn from their wicked ways this morning. Let all the earth put away the gods of the earth this morning and worship the King of Kings and worship the Lord of Lords this morning.
1: Jesus.
0: We are calling on our people to return to God as Israel returned to God at Mizpah. Hey, God Almighty, let the people of God return to him this morning. Let the people of God put away their idols this morning. Let the people get rid of their strange worship this morning and worship the Lord in spirit and in truth. May God bless you this morning as you listen to the voice of the Almighty God this morning. I am not the Almighty God. I am just a servant of the true and living God, bringing forth the word of God to your ears this morning. He that has ears to hear, let him hear what the word of God is saying to you. Return to your God. Return to your God. He will come and he will have mercy upon you. May God bless you. May God keep you. May God sanctify you, and may God shine his peace upon you this morning. May we continue in love with one another, and may we put our trust in the true and living God. May God bless you this morning as we hope to meet again, God's willing, next Sunday, same place, same time. God bless you. Praise ye the Lord. Hallelujah.
1: Praise ye the Lord. Praise ye the Lord. Praise ye the Lord. Pastor Vale, another masterpiece. Thank you, Pastor Vale. Thank you. Thank you.
0: Hallelujah.
1: Thank you for allowing God to use you to speak to the world. Hallelujah. We pray that everyone who heard these words today,
0: hallelujah,
1: will take heed. Hallelujah. We'll take heed. Blessed
0: Jesus.
1: Be the name of the Lord. Blessed be the name
0: hallelujah.
1: Of the Lord. Glory.
0: Jesus. Hallelujah.
1: What a God. What a God we serve.
0: Praise
1: Pastor
0: God.
1: Vale.
0: Praise God.
1: What a God. The one who comes and fight on our behalf.
0: Yeah, Lord.
1: We don't have to lift
0: speak,
1: a finger
0: Lord.
1: When the
0: speak
1: enemy
0: to
1: come
0: your
1: at
0: people,
1: us.
0: Lord.
1: Hallelujah. Jesus. My God.
0: Hallelujah. Thank you, Jesus.
1: Glory to his name. Glory to his name.
0: Hallelujah.
1: Glory be to God.
0: Oh, let the anointing break the yoke this
1: Hallelujah.
0: Morning.
1: Hallelujah. Yes, indeed. Yes.
0: Yes, Lord. You have been speaking to someone all over the earth this morning.
1: Yes, Lord. Yes.
0: Let the yoke of stubbornness be broken.
1: In the name of
0: Let
1: Jesus.
0: The yoke of rebellion be broken this morning. Let your children hear your voice and surrender their life to you this morning.
1: Yes, Lord.
0: Hallelujah. Oh, glory to God. Thank you, Jesus.
1: Hallelujah.
0: Thank you, Lord.
1: Yes, Lord.
0: Hallelujah. Jesus.
1: Glory, glory, glory.
0: Hallelujah.
1: Glory
0: Jesus.
1: To God. Yes, Lord.
0: Let your people be drawn to you this morning.
1: Yes, Lord.
0: Let the whole earth tremble before you this morning.
1: Yes, Lord Jesus. Hallelujah.
0: Hallelujah.
1: Hallelujah.
0: Hallelujah.
1: Praise the Lord.
0: Thank you, Jesus. Praise God. Thank you, Jesus.
1: Jesus, Jesus, Jesus. Again, Pastor Vera, I want to say thank you so much for coming out today to pour into us as the Holy Spirit led. Thank you for listening to the voice of the Lord and saying exactly what He wanted you to say in the name of Jesus. I thank you for the boldness, Pastor Vera, that you have given unto you to come forth and to speak to the world. Hallelujah. I pray that God will bless you, woman of God. Keep you covered, you guide you in every way. Bless
0: praise
1: the Lord.
0: God.
1: Bless the Lord. Bless the Lord. Bless the Lord. As you read in the scripture, Pastor Vale, this morning, 1 Samuel chapter 7. Hallelujah. 7 until the end, right there, Pastor Vale, where the Philistine was coming against, you know, the children of Israel to fight, to kill them. And they didn't have to lift a finger. Oh, God Almighty. Hallelujah. They didn't have to lift a finger against the enemy. God spoke and confused the enemy. And what? They end up killing themselves. Right, Pastor Vale? The same with us today, woman of God. And when the enemy come at us, Pastor Vale, we don't have to lift a finger. Glory be to God. No, we don't. We cry out to the Almighty God and He will come to our rescue. Woman of God, thank you. Yes. Hallelujah. Yes. Yes. I trust in God. I trust in God.
0: Yes.
1: And I know that you will continue, Pastor Vale, to fight on our behalf. Thank you again. Hallelujah. Thank you again for speaking so eloquently this morning on God's behalf. Thank you for being His servant. Thank you for being His mouthpiece. Hallelujah. We know that when God gives you a word, Pastor Vale, you do not hold back. Not at all. You speak what has said the Lord.
0: Amen, amen, amen.
1: Hallelujah. Hallelujah.
0: Oh, Jesus.
1: Glory be to God.
0: Yes, Lord.
1: Bless His holy name. Bless His holy name. Bless His holy name.
0: Thank
1: Father
0: you,
1: in heaven, again, God, we give you thanks, we give you honor, and we give you glory. Lord God Almighty, I want to thank you again for your woman servant, God. Hallelujah. Whom you have ordained, mighty God of Daniel. Place on this earth, oh Lord God, for this moment, God. Thank you for her life. Thank you for her testimony. Thank you, God Almighty, for using her for your honor and for your glory. I pray blessed over her life, even now, God. I pray for favor over her life this morning, dear God Almighty, that you may continue, dear God, to use Pastor Vale for your glory. In the mighty name of Jesus Christ of Nazareth. And she would not hold back. No way, no how. Hallelujah. She will speak, mighty God, your word unto your people until they repent, until they come and say, yes, yes, yes, I've heard the word of Pastor Vale, and I want to give my life to the Lord. Thank you, Lord God, for using her in such a way this morning in the mighty name of Jesus. Hallelujah. Bless and keep and guide her, dear Lord God, as she go, even now, Lord God Almighty, to continue the work that you have given her to do, as she go at this moment, God, to go and to pour into your people. Bless and keep and guide her one more time. I pray for blood covering, God Almighty, continuously over her ministry. Oh, Lord God Almighty, I pray that Pastor Vale may prosper and be in good health in the mighty name of Jesus, and she will live, Lord, to declare your works upon this land. In the name of Jesus, bless her finances, Lord God, I pray. Bless her family, Lord God. All that she put her hand towards, God, I pray for blessing and favor over your daughter's life. In the name of Jesus. As she go toward the rest of the day, toward the rest of the week, God, blessing, blessing, blessing be upon her, Lord God, as we give you praise, honor, and glory. And we are telling her thanks. In the mighty name of Jesus Christ, I pray. Amen and amen and amen. God
0: praise
1: bless
0: God,
1: you.
0: Praise God.
1: Ooh, Pastor Vale, God bless you.
0: Hallelujah.
1: Hallelujah. Hallooh. And looking forward again, Pastor Vale, for the burial of your sister. And you say the first Sunday in August, Pastor Vale.
0: Yes, Sister Carol.
1: And Pastor Vail, again, before you leave one more time, I just want to ask a few women of God, if you could kindly just, I know you spoke already, to give us some more information again as you exit the line, just to speak again about the burial of your sister on the first Sunday in August down there in Brownstown.
0: Yes, it will be right here at NP Lincoln Road, Faith Living Word Church of the Living God. The service will begin at 11 a.m. and the burial will be at the Brownstone Cemetery.
1: And
0: so we would like our listeners just to take note. Sunday, August 2, which is the first Sunday, at 11 a.m. Praise the Lord.
1: Indeed, indeed. And Pastor Vail, again, I want to thank you, Pastor Gil, for being a part of this ministry. Pastor Vail, I know that my husband and I cannot pay you for the work that you do, but I know that God can. And Pastor Vail, if someone would like to make a donation towards your ministry, towards this burial service for the funeral service for your sister, is there a way they can make a donation, Pastor Vail, if they want to?
0: They could give me a call. My number is 401-0226. 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
1: You want to repeat those, Pastor Vail? Thank you. One more time, please. Thank you.
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1: Awesome, Pastor Vail. Awesome. And
0: or they could get in touch with you, Sister Carol,
1: for
0: or
1: sure.
0: Minister David.
1: Yes, Pastor Vail. Absolutely. Yes. Absolutely. Absolutely, Pastor Vail. And you have done a lot. You have poured into many of us. And we received your word, Pastor Vail. So definitely, Pastor Vail, you know, if someone would love to make a donation, contribution towards your ministry, and especially this burial of your sister in August, yes, definitely, we welcome those donations, Radio Land, in the mighty name of Jesus. As a woman of God, you know, pour out to us each and every Sunday. I want to thank you, Pastor Vail. I pray for God's covering over you, your family, your ministry. And I pray for success, woman of God, in all that you do, in the mighty name of Jesus. May God continue to have his hand upon you, woman of God, and be blessed.
0: God bless you, Sister Carol. God bless you, listeners.
1: Yes.
0: God bless you. Have a blessed day.
1: You as well, Pastor Vail. Thank you. Hallelujah. And here you have it, Radio Land. Excuse me. The beautiful Pastor Vail coming forth today to bring forth the word of the Lord unto us. And we give thanks for her. Hallelujah. Blessed be the name of the Lord. I pray and hope that you receive something today, that you are reminded, Radio Land, that God will fight your battles for you, right? He will, all right? He will. Thank you, everyone. Brother Philip, I want to welcome you, my love. God bless you. Sister Daniels, I want to welcome you. Sister Marcia Weir, welcome you as well. Sister Deborah, welcome, welcome, welcome. Sister Evelyn, how are you, sweetie? Sister Regina, welcome to you. Dee, welcome, sweetie. Welcome, welcome, welcome. Each and every one of you this morning till Sunday morning service. Just here sitting in for Brother Devon today. God bless you. Keep you. And God cover you all in the mighty name of Jesus. I pray that this morning that, you know, God will continue to cover you all. If you're leaving Charlotte to go into the house of the Lord, I pray for blood covering, and I pray that you will go with your fire in the name of Jesus. When you go into the house of the Lord this morning, if you have someone sitting beside you and all they're doing is talking and talking and talking, just say, excuse me, hallelujah, I have to go. And you can't even say, shut up, you know, you can't even say that. I don't want to hear what you have to say today. I want to hear what a man or the woman of God is preaching today. You can't say that. You can't be bold enough to say that. All right? You have permission. Glory be to God this morning. Welcome, everyone. Welcome as we give God thanks. At this moment, at 9:16, we're going to go into spiritual connection with Dr. Glacia Robinson. Hallelujah. So again, I want to thank you for joining us today. God bless you all in Jesus' name. Hallelujah, Lord.

0: Hallelujah. And here we go, reader 9. I pray and hope that your soul will be blessed this morning as you listen to part 2, Complete Confidence in the Commitment of God's Coverage. God bless you. Thank you, Dr. Glacia Robinson. Thank you.
1: 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My brothers and sisters, we are so grateful to God for you. Thank you for listening. Thank you for tuning in every week, listening to these recordings and this broadcast. We thank God in the mighty name of Jesus Christ for lifting you up today. We thank God for showering you with his love. We thank God for reminding us how committed he is to us. We pray that this broadcast will be a timely blessing and a source of encouragement to you. In Jesus' name, amen. Complete confidence in the commitment of God's coverage. Let's do a recap of part 1. In order for us to have complete confidence in the commitment of God's coverage of our lives, in part 1, we highlighted the importance of making a deliberate choice on a daily basis to abide in God. In order to experience his coverage, we must dwell under the shelter of his wings. Psalm 91 confirms, when we live, when we dwell in God's shelter, we will find rest. When our spiritual address is located in God, when we establish our spiritual residence in God, we will experience complete confidence in the commitment of his coverage of our lives. Let's look now at part 2. God's coverage. God's coverage. Within the scope of God's coverage lies the security of his protective plan and purpose for our lives. Within the scope of God's coverage lies the security of his insurance policy for our lives. No evil shall befall us, and no plague will come near our dwelling place, says the true and living God. This is confirmed in Psalm 91, verse 10. This is a promise of divine protection for those who dwell in God's shelter. There is divine protection for those who live under God's coverage. There is a divine protection. There is divine protection for those of us who choose to live under God's coverage. Ultimate harm cannot conquer those who are protected by God. Verse 11 and 12 of Psalm 91 highlights the importance of angels guarding the faithful in all their ways. I thank God. I thank God that you are not alone. We are not alone. Angels, Psalm 91 verse 11 and 12 confirms the importance of angels guarding the faithful in all their ways. As I'm talking about angels, I thank God for the many spiritual encounters that he's blessed me with the angels. I've spoken to them. I thank God that even when I was going through the illness for 5.5 years, there were angels at my bedside. God revealed them to me, and they spoke to me when I could no longer digest water. God gave them something to feed me. They fed me, and they introduced themselves saying, I am so and so, and I've been appointed to watch you within this hour, from this hour to that hour. And then there's a change of guard, and the angels would come. Hallelujah. I am sharing this with you to encourage you. Our God is real, and he shows no favoritism. He did it for me. He's protecting us now, and he will continue to release his angels. The angels are here. Welcome. We welcome the angels of the Lord. We welcome the angels that are guarding us in our going out, in our coming in. According to Psalm 91, angels are guarding the faithful in all their ways. God is with us. He is protecting us. Thank you, Jesus. He's also assigned angels to watch over us. Declare it. Lift your hands and declare, there is a league of angels watching over me. I am not defenseless. God is protecting me. I hide myself under the coverage of the true and living God. The angels of the Lord are with me. Amen. Every promise that God has made to us is established in the stability of His word. Every promise that God has made to us is established in the stability of His word. The promises of God are forever true. God cannot lie. Therefore, as we solidify our confidence in the commitment of God's coverage over our lives, and God's coverage of our lives, we are encouraged. Now's not the time to be discouraged. Encourage yourself in God. We know that no matter how challenging life gets, no matter what's falling apart around us, as we reside in God, as we live in God, as we choose to stay in His presence daily, we are assured that God is protecting us. God will never leave us, and God is watching over us. With complete confidence in the commitment of God's coverage of our lives, we know that we are never alone. Promises of God's protection. Here are some supporting scriptures on divine protection. Psalm 34, verse 19. Many are the afflictions of the righteous, but the Lord delivers him out of them all. I see God snatching you now from affliction, snatching you now from oppression, delivering us now from everything that the enemy would use to stop us, to block us. God has promised to deliver us. 2 Thessalonians 3 verse 3 says, but the Lord is faithful, and He will strengthen you and protect you and protect you from the evil one. Thank you, Father. Psalm 121 verse 7, the Lord shall preserve you from all evil. He shall preserve your soul. Thank you for preserving us, O God. God is our Savior and our safety in the times of trouble. God is our very present help and our refuge during distress. Psalm 46 verse 1. Promises of God's presence and protection. Psalm 91 verse 15. He will call on me and I will answer him. I will be with him in trouble. I will deliver him. Thank you, God. God's promise to answer. When believers call out to God, He guarantees an answer. God is listening and His promise to answer us. God's presence in trouble. God does not promise to remove all trouble. Instead, He has promised to be present with believers when we are in trouble. God's promise for deliverance and honor. God has promised to rescue the faithful and to honor them, providing a sense of divine protection. There are great rewards for trusting God. There are great rewards for honoring God and for obeying Him. The Word of God is filled with promises of divine protection for those of us who trust in Him. God has promised to be our refuge, our shield, and our stronghold, and a stronghold against fear, evil, and danger. Yes, Father, You are our refuge. You are our shield. You are our stronghold against evil, fear, and danger. Psalm 91, 2-4 describes God as a personal refuge, fortress, and trust. He is the God who delivers from traps and diseases. He is the God who delivers from the snare of the fowler and the noisome pestilence. With His faithful feathers and wings, He covers us, ensuring divine safety. Psalm 37:39. The salvation of the righteous comes from the Lord. He is their stronghold in time of trouble. We say amen to the word of the Lord. Let us highlight some promises from God with a special focus on words that begin with the letter P. Number one, God's presence. Psalm 16:11. You make known to me the path of life. You will fill me with joy in your presence, with eternal pleasures at your right hand. The Christian Standard Bible says, you reveal the path of life to me. In your presence is abundant joy. At your right hand are eternal pleasures. Amen. There is lasting joy and complete fulfillment in God's presence. We lift our hands and we declare, Father, in the name of Jesus, let the fragrance of your presence fill our lives in Jesus' name. God's promise of his presence, Isaiah 41:10. So do not fear, for I am with you. Do not be dismayed, for I am your God. I will strengthen you and help you. I will uphold you with my righteous right hand. We say amen to the word of God. The second promise from God with a special focus on words that begin with the letter P is number two, God's priesthood. God's priesthood. Deuteronomy 7:9. Know therefore that the Lord your God is God. He is the faithful God, keeping his covenant of love to 1,000 generations of those who love him and keep his commandments. Amen. God's priesthood involves covenants promising sanctification, spiritual power, and eternal inheritance to the faithful. God's covenant is often sealed with an oath, because he is a covenant-keeping God. God is unfailingly faithful to his promises, binding himself to his people through unbreakable, intentional agreement. God's covenant to us is rooted in his unending love and his unending mercy for us. We lift our hands and we declare, thank you, Lord. Let the fragrance of your priesthood fill our lives in Jesus' name. The third promise from God with a special focus on words that begin with the letter P is number three, God's power. God has promised to empower every believer with strength, protection, and endurance through the endowment of the Holy Spirit. You will not fail. You will not fall by the way. You will not faint. Hallelujah. Because God's power is active in your life, enabling us to overcome temptation, enabling us to face trials and to overcome each trial without fear. God has promised strength and divine empowerment. 2 Timothy 1:7. For God has not given us a spirit of fear, but he has given unto us a spirit of power, a spirit of love, and a sound mind. I embrace the power of God. As you lift your hands towards heaven, declare it. I embrace the power of God. God has not given me a spirit of fear. I renounce the spirit of fear. God has given me a spirit of power, a spirit of love, and a sound mind. Declare it. I have the mind of Christ. Clear thoughts. And I operate in the power of the Most High God. In Jesus' name. Amen. Philippians 4:13. Strength for weaknesses. I can do all things through Christ who strengthens me. I can do. Say your name. Declare it. Declare your name in the atmosphere and say, I can do. Glacia, I can do. Glacia, you can do all things through Christ who strengthens you. Thank you, God. Lord, we lift our hands and we declare, let the fragrance of your power fill our lives in the name of Jesus Christ. The fourth promise from God, with a special focus on words that begin with the letter P, is God's passion. Number four, God's passion. God's promises unveil a passionate demonstration of love towards his children. God's promises unveil a passionate demonstration of love towards his children. God is dedicated and committed to protecting us. God is passionate about us. God is in love with us. Thank you for your love, oh God. Father, we love you. We appreciate you. In return, we express our love and our gratitude to you. The depth of God's love for us is unending. And this is confirmed in Romans 8, 38 to 39. Nothing can separate us from the love of God in Christ Jesus our Lord. In covering us, in watching over us, God continues to express his unending love towards us. As he is covering us, as God is watching over us, God continues to express his unending love towards us. God's persistent passion is also demonstrated in his commitment to rescuing us. With an active pursuit, God continues to speak and he continues to seek after us. He continues to speak to us. He continues to seek after us, to save us, to deliver us, to heal us, to minister to us, to remind us just how committed he is to protecting us. And this is confirmed in Psalm 34, verse 17. The righteous cry, and the Lord hears them. He delivers them from all their troubles. Thank you for delivering us, O God. Thank you, Jesus Christ, for seeking after us and for watching over us, for not giving up on us, O God. We lift our hands and we declare, let the fragrance, O Father, of your passion fill our lives in Jesus' name. The fifth promise from God, with a special focus on words that begin with the letter P, is number five, God's promises. God's promises are both timely and timeless. God's promises in the Bible offer God's love and the assurance of his presence. Hebrews 13, verse 5. It says, never will I leave you. Never will I forsake you. We thank you, Father. The Lord is saying to us today, never will I leave you, my daughter, my son. Never will I leave you. Never will I forsake you. I am with you. God's promises entail comfort in trials, provision for every need, and the joys of finding refuge in him. God also promises divine guidance and coverage. Joshua 1 verse 9. Have I not commanded you? Be strong. Have I not commanded you? Be strong and courageous. Do not be afraid. Do not be discouraged. For the Lord your God will be with you wherever you go. We say amen to the word of God. As we conclude the end of part two in this series, the sixth promise from God, with a special focus on words that begin with the letter P, is number six, God's peace. God has promised to give us peace and rest. Isaiah 26 verse 3, he will keep in perfect peace those whose minds are steadfast because they trust in you. John 14:27, peace
2: I leave with you. My peace I give to you. Accept his peace today. Do not let your hearts be troubled. Do not be afraid. Amen. Philippians 4 verse 7. And the peace of God, which transcends all understanding, will guard your hearts and your minds in Christ Jesus. Isaiah 26 verse 3. He will keep in perfect peace. I'm reading this again. I'm saying this again for somebody who needs to be reminded. Isaiah 26 verse 3. You will keep, oh Father, you've promised, you will keep in perfect peace those whose minds are steadfast because they trust in you. Let us pray. Yes, Heavenly Father, we thank you for your coverage over our lives. Thank you, God, for reminding us how committed you are to watching over us, to covering us, to taking good care. You continue to take good care of us. Thank you for taking good care of us. We're in your care and we stay within your care. Thank you, Lord, for number one, your presence. Thank you, Lord, for number two, your priesthood. Thank you, Lord, for number three, your power. Thank you, Lord, for number four, your passion and your love towards us. Thank you, Lord, for number five, your promises. Thank you, God, for number six, your peace. Father, in the name of Jesus, we run to you. We abide in you. We hide ourselves in you, and we choose to stay under your covering. We choose to cover ourselves now with the blood of Jesus, and we thank you, O God, for confirming your word to us. Thank you, God, for giving us complete confidence. Confidence. There's no need to be afraid. You're giving us complete confidence in the commitment of your coverage of our lives. Father, we cover our lives under the blood of Jesus, and we stand in our God-given authority, and we take authority against every spirit of oppression, suppression, lack, and depression in the name of Jesus. As we hide ourselves in you, we thank you, O God, for expressing to us how committed you are to watching over us, and you'll continue to cover us. Thank you for infusing us now with a kind of confidence that only you can give. And we say in faith, believing, accepting your word, as we apply your word, we declare, I have complete confidence,
0: yes,
2: in the commitment of God's coverage,
0: yes,
2: for
0: indeed,
2: my life. Thank you, Father. In Jesus' name we pray. Amen. God bless you, my brothers and sisters. We thank God for you. Continue to apply the word of God. Continue to allow him to use you and demonstrate his power through your life. You're here for a purpose. God is watching over you, and he's strengthening you now as you continue to remain confident. Confident. Be confident in the commitment of God's coverage over your life. In Jesus' name. Amen. God bless you. Until next time.
0: My Lord, my Lord, my Lord. Blessed be the name of the Lord. Hallelujah. Complete confidence in the commitment of God's coverage. My word, my word. Sister Deborah, indeed, my love, wonderful words of encouragement today coming from the mighty woman of God, Dr. Glacia Robinson. And Radeline, I pray that today, my word, that you receive something today that will take you through the week of God's promises unto you, even unto me, unto us, his children. Hallelujah. Hallelujah. Yes, we should have complete confidence in him that whatever he promised to do in our lives, that he will do it. Because remember now, he's a God that will never lie. Never. Hallelujah. I have received mine, definitely. I have received mine. Hallelujah. From these words this morning, powerful words Blessed be the name of the Lord. Right, Brother Philip? Yes, indeed. Beautiful. And Dr. Glacier Robinson, I want to say thank you, woman of God, for taking time out, my God, to sit in the presence of your daddy, to allow him to download so much into you so that you are able to come, hallelujah, and to download in us as well. Whatever, my God, he taught you, he showed you, he put in you. Thank you. Thank you, woman of God. May God forever bless you today, always and forever. And again, for those of you out there who have listened, oh my God, and have listened to these words, I pray that you will take away something today in the mighty name of Jesus. Hallelujah. Once you're serving God, Radio Land, definitely God will take care of you. He will give you everything that you will need. He will supply all of your needs. Just believe it. It might take a while sometimes, and God knows why. Yes, he knows why. Whole glory be to God. So thank you again, Dr. Glacier Robinson. Thank you, everyone. God bless you all today. God keep you, cover you, guide you. I know some of you are on your way to the house of the Lord. May God cover you as you go in the name of Jesus. Hallelujah. And as you go, I said earlier, go with your fire. Go with your power. Do not let anyone stop you from praising God today. Stay in tune to what the Lord have to say to you today in the mighty name of Jesus as you leave to go into his house. Even as you listen to this radio ministry today, Pastor Vade came forth and she spoke, hallelujah, about the enemy who were coming at the Israelites, trying to kill them, to destroy them. Mighty God. And all God do was just spoke. Yes, God thundered from heaven and caused the enemy to be confused so that they couldn't put a finger against his children. Bless the Lord. What a God we serve. Why can't we just have complete confidence in him? Why don't you just believe that he will take care of you? Every situation that you're going through, everything that the enemy throws at you, God will take care of you. Yes, he will. Right, Sister Daniels? Yes, he will. Read the land. Yes, he will. So may God cover you today as we continue to trust him and to bask in his glory. He is our daddy. Hallelujah. And I know as for me, yes, I have total confidence in my Father above. I do. Hallelujah. I cannot have confidence in man because man will fail me. But I know that I can have confidence, total confidence in God Almighty. Yes, Redland, may God bless you today. May God keep you. May God cover you in the matchless name of Jesus as we continue with the worship. Hallelujah. At this time, we're going to go into Sunday morning blessing. Hallelujah. With Dr. Orrit Samuels, Bishop Orrit Samuels down there in Jamaica. God bless you. Hallelujah. God bless you all today. That's right, Sister Deborah. Don't make anyone steal your joy. Because the joy of the Lord is our strength. Right, sweetie? I agree, my love. I totally agree with that, sweetheart. Hallelujah. Because that's what the enemy tried to do on a daily basis. The enemy know the peace and the confidence that we have in our God. And he will put everything in our way to distract us, to cause us harm. Hallelujah. And like my sister Deborah said, don't let anyone steal your joy, read the line, all right? Don't let anyone steal your joy. Trust in God. And here we go with Bishop Samuels. Hallelujah. Blessed be the name of the Lord. Glory be to God this morning. Hallelujah. Good morning to you, Bishop. Good morning to you and your beautiful wife, Sister Nadine. Good morning. God bless you.
3: Welcome. Welcome, brothers and sisters, friends and well-wishers, to Sunday morning blessings. Our focus today is on God's love for me. In the words of Holy Scripture's Amplified Classic, Romans 5:8, but God shows and clearly proves his own love for us by the fact that while we were still sinners, Christ, the Messiah, the Anointed One, died for us. In the lyrics of Philip P. Bliss, of the 1800s. I am so glad that our Father in heaven tells of his love in the book he has given. Wonderful things in the Bible I see. This is the dearest, that Jesus loves me. Jesus loves me, and I know I love him. Love brought him down, my poor soul to redeem. Yes, it was love made him die on the tree. Oh, I am certain that Jesus loves me. I am so glad that Jesus loves me. Jesus loves me. Jesus loves me. I am so glad that Jesus loves me. Jesus loves even me. Sunday morning blessings.
0: Hallelujah.
3: Guide your self-talk in this hour in an attempt to build your confidence level that Jesus loves you. Individuals, families, communities, nations, and the globe continue to encounter grave issues within the scope of love. This is evident in the demeaning ways in which persons treat themselves, others, and the ecosystems. When the virtue of love is found, in many instances, frightening and seductive conditions are attached, which make things worse. The Apostle Paul, in our text, however, makes it plain that God shows and clearly proves his own love for us by the fact that while we were still sinners, he made the ultimate sacrifice for us. This divine gesture of love was void of any condition, and in fact met us in our worst state. If your present condition or circumstances make you feel unloved, Sunday morning blessings pray for you and bolster your faith energy and confidence that God loves you. As you feel and accept his special love, may draw you even closer to him and make you a reflection of his love to others. Philip's aged hymn is quite reassuring as it indulges needful soul into positive self-talk. Jesus loves even me. Today and beyond, Sunday morning blessings. Welcome, brothers and sisters, to I Am So Glad That Jesus Loves Me.
0: Glory be to God. I am so glad that Jesus loves even me. With all of my faults, my God, Jesus loves even me. Hallelujah. Do you believe that Jesus loves you out there today? Do you believe it? Do you believe it? That Jesus loves even you. Hallelujah. With all of your imperfections. Yes, yes, yes. He can love you like no other can. Bless the Lord, Raiderland. God bless you today. Bishop Oret, thank you, sir, for this one. God bless you, sir, again. Woo! Jesus love even me. Such encouraging words today from Pastor Vail, from Dr. Glacier Robinson, from Bishop Oret Samuel. So, and we give God thanks for these ministers. Hallelujah, who comes on a Sunday morning to encourage our hearts, hallelujah, to let us know that we can trust our Creator, hallelujah, always, always, hallelujah. Yes, we can trust him. Bless the Lord this morning. Glory be unto his name, hallelujah. He is good, and his mercies endure it forever. Blessed be the name of the Lord. It is now 9:51, and Raiderland, I will be with you until 11 a.m., all right, as we continue to lift up the praise this morning, as we continue to magnify the name of the Lord. Hallelujah. That is our only purpose. Our only purpose is to serve Jesus Christ. Yes, indeed. That's it. Hallelujah. And I pray that God Almighty may engulf you this morning in the name of Jesus. Yes, a lot is happening in the world today. Yesterday, July 4th, you know, so many things happened yesterday. So many different events. You know, people go went to different places, right? I see at one point, you know, there were a few people gathered, right? And the rain was coming, and they wanted to stay in the rain. They wanted to stay in the rain, whether they got sick or not. Why? Because they want to have fun. Can we have that same passion when it comes to serving Christ? Can we have that passion? That we have a made-up mind to say, no matter what may come my way, glory be to God, no matter what obstacles, I am still going to trust God. I'm still going to fight to go to church whenever I can. Bless the Lord, as long as we are able, right? Because from time to time, yes, indeed, at times, yes, I was saying, I don't think it's all the time that God, yes, God wants us together with the saints from time to time. I'm going to say that from time to time. Blessed be the name of the Lord. But I say, do not leave out God out of your life at all. Don't leave him out. Let him be priority, all right? So God bless you today as you make your way into the house of the Lord. And for those of you who are staying home, I pray that you may, you know, listen to something, watch something that's going to encourage you today after I get off the air, all right? I pray and hope that will be so in the name of Jesus. It's a Sunday. Yeah, just take this time out, you know. Spend some quiet time with the Lord. Hear what he have to say. Can you do that today, Radioland? Can you do that today, those of you who are not going into the house of the Lord? Right? If you don't have a church service to watch online, I believe that you should try and find one anyway, because with YouTube now, you can find many, many services online. If not, take some quiet time. Take a pen and paper, man. Start doing some journaling, right? Start writing. Yes. Yes. Talk to God. Do something different today. God bless you. Hallelujah. Salty, my love. I want to dedicate this song to you, sweetie. God bless you, sweetheart. God bless you. Sister Lovely Otto again. Sister Lovely, God bless you, my love, and your family. And every one of you out there today, may the peace of God cover you all in the mighty name of Jesus. As we worship him, as we honor him, as we give him thanks. Hallelujah.

0: Glory be to God. Hallelujah. As you listen to the words of this song this morning, many of you out there can pick out a few words and say yes. Hallelujah. But you can say, look at me now, because whatever the enemy meant for bad, God turned into good. So, read the land, may God favor you today. May God bless you, keep you, and guide you in the mighty name of Jesus. Sister Lilith and Brother James, good morning to you. God bless you, keep you, cover you, and guide you and your family. Ms. Latoya Wilson, Mr. Aaron Wilson, and your family as well. May God continue to bless you all in the mighty name of Jesus. Blessed be the name of the Lord. Many of you out there can share your testimony about what you have been through, what the enemy has done to you, thought to you he was going to kill you, but look at you today. I want to say good morning to Sister Elaine. Sister Elaine, good morning, my beloved. God bless you, sweetie. God keep you as well, and God cover you in the mighty name of Jesus. Hallelujah. To God be all the glory. Great thing he has done for us and continue to do, read the land, and we trust him. We believe in him. Hallelujah. Blessed be the name of the Lord. Glory be to God Almighty. Hallelujah, Lord. Hallelujah, Lord. We love you. We love you. We love you, mighty God. We honor you today, and we want to give you thanks. What a mighty God we serve. Angels bow before him. Heaven and earth adore him. What a mighty God. Hallelujah. Hallelujah, Lord. Glory be to God. Glory be to his name as we continue with the music. Hallelujah.
1: Okay, yesterday we had choir rehearsal, but now we can sing it for real. Come on, help us sing this song.

0: The Lord is my shepherd, everybody.
1: The Lord is my shepherd.
2: Jesus.
0: He goes before me.

Glory be to God today. Yes, He is. Hallelujah. Praise ye the Lord. Glory be to God this morning. Hallelujah, Lord. Hallelujah.

Glory be to God. Hallelujah. As we honor the Lord today, as we praise his holy name, it is so good when we can bask ourselves in the glory of the Lord, when we allow him to lead, to guide in every situation in our lives. Hallelujah. It is so good. It is so good. And I stopped this song because I'm not able to continue to play this one. All right, read the line. Blessed be the name of the Lord. So in the meantime, I will try and find something else to play. All right? We give God glory, honor, and praise. And we give him thanks today for sustaining us during these difficult times. Bless the Lord. Bless the Lord. Hallelujah. If you are out there, I beg of you, and you feel lost, you feel as if you're alone, you feel as if you cannot make it, and you're not walking with the Lord. Hallelujah. I encourage you today to give God a chance in your life in the mighty name of Jesus. If you are serving the Lord and you have struggles, yeah, you have disappointments. Hallelujah. God is still there for you. Hallelujah. God is not going to leave you. He won't leave you alone. He won't let you walk alone. Hallelujah. The enemy is going to come at us every single day. But we can be assured. Hallelujah. Hallelujah. That God is always there. Every step of the way. Telling us, my son, my daughter, go on. You can make it. You can do it. Hallelujah. Hallelujah. So go ahead, my brothers and sisters. Every difficult situation, hallelujah, that you may find yourself in. Maybe you cannot even pray about what you're going through because it is so much. I pray in Jesus' name that you may find someone that you can call on just to pray for you. Just to hold your hand as you go through. As you go through the valley right now. The valley is not meant to kill you. Trust me on that one. Hallelujah. Yes. Hallelujah. Yes, indeed. You will come through like pure gold in the mighty name of Jesus. Yes, you will. Bless the Lord. Bless the Lord. Do you remember when Jesus was walking this earth? Do you all remember some of the stuff that he went through? Where he was despised by those who he was trying to encourage? Where they tried to do so many things to him? Right? Jesus himself went through. So just remember that. Okay, my brothers and sisters? And just remember that we are no different. We are just living in a different time. But it's the same. It pays to serve Christ. Hallelujah. It does. Hallelujah. Bless the Lord today as you continue to walk with him. Glory, as you go into the house of the Lord to give him some praise. Even if you're staying home, definitely still give him the praise. Glory be to God Almighty. Hallelujah. Hallelujah. I got to find this song by Keisha Peart. Hallelujah. In the meantime, I'm going to play this one and see if I can get away with this one, okay? Bless the Lord, bless the Lord, bless the Lord. Let's see if YouTube will allow me. Hallelujah. And I did not pre-listen this song. I didn't pre-listen this one, so I hope it's okay.

0: Thank you, Lord.
1: It's all because of you. It's all because of your grace.
0: Yes, Lord.

Bless the Lord. Hallelujah, Lord. Hallelujah. Glory be to God. Hey, YouTube. Why give me so much trouble today? Hallelujah. Praise the Lord today. Praise the Lord. Hallelujah, God. Hallelujah. Let me try this one and see. I don't know. Yes. But I'm running into trouble right now with YouTube. Yes, Radio Land. And we just have like about 30 minutes to go. All right, about 30 minutes to go. So thank you for joining me today. Blessed be the name of the Lord. God bless you. Hallelujah. Praise you, the Lord. I hope you had some water to drink. I hope you had maybe a glass of orange juice this morning. And maybe even a nice Jamaican breakfast. Yeah? And many of you who are Jamaican will know what a Jamaican breakfast consists of, right? Blessed be the name of the Lord. I have not eaten all morning, not yet. But I promise you, when I get off the air, I won't be eating a Jamaican breakfast. No, man. I won't have time to cook right now. To cook some ackee and saltfish. And some callaloo and banana and dumpling and yam. Glory be to God. And some fried dumpling. Blessed be the name of the Lord. Hallelujah. Yes, I stopped that song because I'm not able to play that one anymore. All right? Blessed be the name of the Lord. When I'm playing a song, I don't like to interrupt the song, but I'm not able to play that one. So I'm going to find another one. All right, Radio Land, bless you today. Hallelujah. As you keep me company, I am forever grateful. God bless you. And my husband sends his love to every one of you out there. Listeners, blessings to you all. As we give God the glory, as we give him the honor, as we certainly give him the praise. As I'm here speaking about Jamaican breakfast, yes, man, I feel like having some, I feel if we have some mackerel rundown with boiled banana and cassava. Yes. I feel like having some boiled bananas, some yuca, and some mackerel rundown with some nice pepper in it. Blessed be the name of the Lord. Glory be to God this morning. Hallelujah. Hallelujah. As I give God praise, honor, and glory, and I thank him for his daily provision. Hallelujah. For all that he have done for us and continue to do. I was waiting for that signal to go off. Let me try and see if I can play this one. All right, Radio Land, bless you, Lord. Bless the name of the Lord. Hallelujah.

Yes, indeed. Yes, indeed. And I cannot continue with that one either. Lord, Lord of mercy. Lord, help me, Lord, help me. Blessed be the name of the Lord. Sister Elaine, I want to say good morning to you, my dearest mama, my dearest mother. God bless you, Sister Elaine, always. May God keep you, cover you, my love, and guide you in the name of Jesus. Bless the Lord. Yes, I can continue with that one, all right? Blessed be the name of the Lord. Yes, indeed. Yes, indeed. Yes, indeed. Yes, indeed. And I'm going to try this one and see if I can get away with this one. I didn't pre-listen. I did not pre-listen.

All right, read the line. Please pray for me. 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Please pray for me. Blessed be the name of the Lord this morning, because every song I'm playing, I am getting a warning, all right, as we honor the Lord today. Hallelujah. Yes, indeed. And I definitely want to be with you until 11 a.m., right? Until 11. Bless the Lord. I believe I've spoken enough this morning. Blessed be the name of the Lord. Hallelujah. Hallelujah. So I just wanted to close out with some songs, but I'm not being allowed this morning. I'm not being allowed. They're going hard at me today. They're going hard at me today. Hallelujah. But, hallelujah. But, let me try this one. YouTube, man. YouTube, why are you doing that to me, YouTube? Why are you doing that to me? Bless the Lord this morning. Hallelujah. Hallelujah. Praise the Lord. Praise the Lord. Praise the Lord. Minister Sophie, how are you, sweetie? I hope that you're doing well. May God bless you and your family always. Hallelujah. All right, my dearest sister, bless the Lord. Bless the Lord. Yesterday in over there in Mount Vernon, they had the all-white jerk fest. And I give God thanks again for Dave and Princess. At one point, I heard the news that, mighty God, that there was a powerful wind that passed through the park at some point. They said that wind felt like 90 miles per hour. I don't know. No one, everybody's saying, how come? Why? Why this happened? You know what I say about the old matter? I say, you know what? God was speaking. God was speaking. And I pray that maybe some people listen. Even one person listened yesterday. Mighty God. Like I said, there were so many events yesterday. But yesterday, the all-white jerk fest up there in Mount Vernon, New York. Glory be to God Almighty. Hallelujah, Lord. Hallelujah. Blessed be the name of the Lord. Blessed be the name of the Lord. Let me try and see if we can play this one. Sister Claudia Clark. Hallelujah.

0: Okay, Radio Lines. Okay. We praise the Lord. Hallelujah, Lord. Hallelujah. I would prefer to hear a good song to end this broadcast. Not broadcast, but broadcast this morning. Hallelujah. I would love to find a good song to end today's worship session. Hallelujah. But I'm getting a fight. I am getting a fight. Hallelujah. I am getting a fight. Yes, indeed. Hallelujah. But nevertheless, I am trying, okay? I am trying. Glory be to God this morning. As I try something, I'm going to try something with Brother Jabez this morning. Blessed be the name of the Lord. Yes, I heard that Brother Jabez was one of the ministers over there at Brush Park yesterday. And I heard that, yes, he did well while he was on stage. Brother Jabez, Pastor Jabez, God bless you, sir. God bless your ministry and all that you do, sir. I pray, hallelujah, that you'll continue to trust God no matter what, and that God will come through for you. I want to say a pleasant good morning to Brother Patrick Reed. Brother Patrick Reed, how are you? Good morning to you, sir. Good morning. May God forever bless you, keep you, cover you, and guide you in the mighty name of Jesus. Hallelujah. As we continue to trust our God, hallelujah. Blessed be the name of the Lord. Blessed be the name of the Lord. Yes, I have to be mindful of the songs I am playing at this time. Glory be to God. Hallelujah. Yes, Radio Land. Again, I will be with you until 10:42. All right. Hallelujah. Glory be to God this morning. Bless his holy name. Bless his holy name. And let me see if I can get away with this one, right? As we minister in music today. I believe that with all of the preaching that you got today from Pastor Vid, from Dr. Glacier, and from Bishop Oreth, I believe that you're full. I believe so. I believe you just want to end with a nice worship song today or something like that. Radio Land, would you say? Yes, indeed. Yes, indeed. Praise the Lord. Praise the Lord. Glory be to God. Hallelujah, Lord. Hallelujah. And I will be with you, hopefully, Radio Land, on Wednesday, all right? Coming up Wednesday. Wednesday will be what date? Wednesday will be what date? Hallelujah. The 8th? The 8th, yes. Wednesday the 8th, I will be back. All right? So God bless you today. Let me see if we can close with this one. And we just pray and just go, all right? Because there's too many warnings right now. Too many. Bless the Lord.
1: So many people are hurting right now. Going through a lot, but God is able.
0: Yes, he's able.

0: What I'm going through right now, it's not easy.
1: Hallelujah.
0: What I'm going through right now, it's a lot of pain.

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Just pray for me. 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Hallelujah. Hallelujah. As we give God praise, honor, and glory this afternoon, this morning, blessed be the name of the Lord. Hallelujah. Hallelujah. Thank God this morning for allowing me to come in His presence with the land to speak to you today. Hallelujah. And to have others as well to pour into you this morning. Blessed be the name of the Lord. And then to all connecting partners, again, I want to say thank you. ATL Praise House, thank you. Busy Radio, good morning. Thank you. 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And I did say ATL Praise House, GL365, live over there in Houston, Texas. Blessed be the name of the Lord. Hallelujah. Gospel Expression. Hallelujah. Caribbean Praise. Touch FM. God, I give God thanks for every one of you today. Blessed be the name of the Lord. Thank you for carrying this program this morning. My husband and I certainly appreciate you all. God bless you as we continue to merge together to bring forth the word of the Lord to a lost world. God bless you today. And for those of you who are still log on to YouTube, to Facebook, I'm going to be exiting at this time. Thank you so much. Thank you for tuning in. And God bless you. Blessed be the name of the Lord. Hallelujah, Lord. Hallelujah. Yes, it's been a challenging half an hour right now. It has been a challenging half an hour. But guess what? To God be all glory. To God be all honor. Hallelujah. Blessed be the name of the Lord. Blessed be the name of the Lord. Because He is good. He is good. He is good. He is good. He is good. He is good. He is good. He is good. And I will say it every chance I get. It pays to serve Christ. It pays. Hallelujah. Because there are so many benefits. Hallelujah. Hallelujah. You went to bed last night and you woke up, right? And you woke up in your right mind. And I pray and hope that you gave God thanks. There are many people who went to bed last night and didn't wake up. They had all of their plans saying what they were going to be doing today with their families, with their loved one. Hallelujah. But death came in the middle of the night and steal them away. Hallelujah. Some maybe even died before the midnight hour. And you are here today. Give God some praise. Give God thanks. Make sure you do that. Give Him thanks for all that He have done for you. Hallelujah. Don't be discouraged. Hallelujah. No matter what may come in your way, read the land. God forever bless you. Hallelujah. Hallelujah. It is my ultimate pleasure. Hallelujah. To walk with God on a daily basis. Hallelujah. It is. Despite all of the challenges that come my way, I wouldn't trade it in. No way at all. I wouldn't. For this beautiful walk with the Lord. Glory be to God. God bless you today. God keep you, God guide you, and protect you all in the matchless name of Jesus. Hallelujah. Most righteous Father in heaven. Hallelujah. I just want to give you all the glory, O God. I just want to give you all the praise, mighty God of Daniel. You have been so good to us, Lord, so good. And God Almighty, we are eternally grateful, O God. Hallelujah, for the place that you have taken us from. Hallelujah. Many of us, God Almighty, was in the pit. Oh, Lord God Almighty. Many of us, God Almighty, was there working in the enemy's camp, doing the thing of the devil. But you pulled us out. And we say thank you, Lord, for doing so in the name of Jesus. God Almighty, for those who are still, mighty God, doing the work of the devil, I pray, Lord God, that you may rescue them. I pray that you may save them. I pray, God, that you may give them a chance to walk with you, Lord, in the mighty name of Jesus. Hallelujah. God, we see the signs of your coming every single day, Lord. We see it. As I was listening to the news yesterday, Lord God, that earthquake in Venezuela, my God Almighty, where people are still trapped under the rubble. And God, because of the God that you are, I believe in my heart, mind, and soul that there is at least one person still there under that rubble who is alive.
because that's the God that you are. Sometimes you do these things, God, to show yourself big, because people don't want you. They're taking you out of everything. So sometimes, dear God, you got to shake up the world. Hallelujah. And you got to show that you are still a miracle-working God. The last person that they rescued, oh God, was trapped under the rubble for a few days. Hallelujah. Yet you still allowed him to live. Lord God, and we say thank you for that life, Lord. We thank you for that life. Oh, Lord God Almighty. Hallelujah. You said, Father God, in the last days, hallelujah, mighty God, we're going to see all different kind of things happening in the world today. And yes, that's what we're seeing today, Lord. But nevertheless, God, we are giving you thanks. Hallelujah. We are giving you thanks because you are very good. You are good, God, and your mercy, God, endure it forever. So I bless your name this morning, Father. As I honor you, as I praise you, and I do give you all the glory. Hallowed be your sweet name, Lord God. Father in heaven, we love you and we do appreciate you, Lord God Almighty. May continue to be our guide, our source, Lord God, in the mighty name of Jesus Christ of Nazareth. Hallelujah, God. Hallelujah. And we promise you, Lord God, that we will serve you, O God Almighty, until we leave this earth. Have your way this morning, dear God, I pray. May you continue, God, to cover this ministry. This ministry come under so many attacks from time to time. And we, God Almighty, you still have your hand over this ministry. And I want to say thank you. I pray as well you may bless our connecting partners, dear God. Hallelujah, God, that we continue to merge together to bring forth your words to a lost world. Have your way, Lord God. I continue, dear God, to ask you for the resources, dear God, that, oh God, we can come together, Lord God. Hallelujah, God, and do your work. Have your way today, Father, because, God, you are good. You are so good, and your mercies, God, endure it to all generation. Blessed be your name, mighty God, as I honor you, as I praise you, O God, as I lift you up, O God, as I give you thanks this morning. Have your way, Lord. Have your way. In the mighty name of Jesus Christ, I pray. Amen. Amen. And amen. God bless you all, Radio Land. God bless you today. Blessed be the name of the Lord. Hallelujah. Hallelujah. As we honor him and we give him thanks. Right, Radio Land? Bless the Lord today. In Jesus' name. Hallelujah.

Bless the Lord. Bless the Lord. Oh, God Almighty. Hallelujah. Hallelujah. Sister Lorinda, church over, man. Church done, Sister Lorinda. Church done. Sister Lily, church done. Thank you for joining me today. I'm telling you, every song I play, oh, my God, I'm getting warning from YouTube. All right, Riddleland. So, again, I want to say thank you so, so much for joining me. Every one of you, I do appreciate you all right? God's willing, I will see you come Wednesday morning, all right? And let's see. I don't know if I will face all the challenges. Blessed be the name of the Lord. Because, like I said, yes, we broadcast on Facebook, YouTube, yes, on different platforms, yes. And many times, update you all right? God's willing, I will see you come Wednesday morning, all right? And let's see. I don't know if I will face all the challenges. Blessed be the name of the Lord. Because, like I said, yes, we broadcast on Facebook, YouTube, yes, on different platforms, yes. And many times over.

0: right? And if we don't abide by these warnings, then they shut us down, all right? We have lost our page before, right? And we know what it is. When you have so many things on your page that is saved, and then you lose it for a while and you don't get it back, and you got to start over, right? And we don't want to start over again because we have been there before, all right? Although we have the legal papers, you know, to play these songs, right? We do, right? Because we have to abide by principle. But for some reason, YouTube isn't allowing us to continue to play these, all right? So thank you for your understanding. God bless you all today. And I pray, hallelujah, God will keep you, cover you, guide you in every way. I love you all. I love you. I don't know what else to play right now, because like I said, every song I play, no, I'm not getting through with any more songs. All right, Radio Land. So thank you so much. God bless you all. Brother James, God bless you, sir. Hallelujah. Thank you so much, sir. Thank you so much. God bless you. Yes, Brother James, it's now just about 11, right? And I'm not able to play any more songs. That's what we do. We play some songs and we talk a little bit. But my throat gets... I can't talk all day, right, Radio Land? I can't talk all day. So I have to put a few songs in there, right, Brother James and Sister Lily? Yeah, man, I have to do that. But YouTube is saying, no. You can't play that. So someone is coming to my rescue. Good morning, Carla. You're live on the air. God bless you.
1: A blessed good morning to my pretty sister Carol, to my wonderful brother Devin. I am so sorry I am late. I've been under the weather and I overslept this morning. I'm so sorry, but I want to thank you. As always, I thank you and blessing and love to you and my wonderful brother Devin, my pretty sister Carol, my cutie pie, my sweetie pie, mother, everybody, just all the whole family and each and every ministry, and of course my sister Saucy. I thank you so much, my pretty sister Carol, and again I apologize. I've been in so much pain.
0: Oh,
1: and I didn't go to sleep. No, I'm still blessed, my pretty sister Carol. I'm still blessed.
0: Mm-hmm.
1: When I went to the emergency, they took a lot of tests, the MRI and all that. And they said the pain is from arthritis and sciatica, and I had a slipped disc in my back.
0: Okay.
1: But it's a lot. Some days it's just so much pain. It's really bad. But I'm still blessed. I'm not going to complain about it. Because there was a time I couldn't feel anything.
0: Well,
1: so I welcome the pain. Not only that, my pretty sister Carol, it's not just me. So many people going through so much.
0: Sister Elaine, I think you need to change that. Don't say you welcome the pain. Just say you're going to try and go through. Don't say you welcome it. No, I don't want any pain on your body. No, I don't.
1: I don't want the pain either, my pretty sister Carol. Yeah. When I was on life support, I couldn't feel anything.
0: I know.
1: That's why I said that.
0: I know.
1: You know.
0: I know what you mean.
1: Well, I changed that. I understand what you're saying. I changed that. Yes. I don't welcome the pain. Welcome the pain.
0: Words are powerful. Whatever we say in the atmosphere is going to come to us.
1: Amen.
0: No pain.
1: You're right about that.
0: No pain.
1: I apologize for that.
0: Okay,
1: but it's not just me, you know. So many people going through so much. So
0: yes,
1: I'm not gonna, I'm not gonna complain about it. You know, it's not just about me.
0: Right. Understand my love.
1: Yes.
0: And you're right.
1: And a few days ago was the birthday anniversary of my son that we lost in 2020. So that was rough too.
0: Wow, I can understand.
1: But as I said again, other people went through it too. Some people lost their household in 2020. So. Can't complain. You know, you can't complain. You have to have love and compassion for other people and don't just think about yourself. So I thank you so much, my pretty sister Carol, for this ministry. You and my wonderful brother Devin. I thank everyone connected with these ministries. And may everyone have a blessed day, blessed evening, blessed night, blessed Sunday in the Lord. And may everyone be safe and well. And I love each and every one of you from my heart.
0: Amen. We love you, Sister Elaine. We love you, sweetie. God bless you, my love. God watch over you. And I pray in the name of Jesus, that whatever is going on in your body, my love, I'm asking God for complete healing, complete wholeness.
1: Amen.
0: But don't ever say anymore that you're going to welcome the pain. No, we're not going to welcome any
1: Amen.
0: Pain.
1: Amen. That was a slip of the devil. That was a slip of the lying devil. But he hasn't won, and he's not going to win. no matter what craziness I say. He

0: Not really.
1: God bless. I love you.
0: God bless you. God bless us, my pretty sister Carol. Everyone have a blessed day. Everyone be safe and well. God bless.
1: You
0: God
1: too,
0: bless.
1: Huh?
0: God bless.
1: There you go.
0: Thank
1: Staley.
0: You so much.
1: That's how I want to end the program today. In laughter, right? In laughter.
0: Oh yes, bless. We have to laugh.
1: Yes.
0: We have to have some laughter.
1: Yes.
0: Yes. Yes. Yes. Thank you so much, my pretty sister Carol, and you look so pretty.
1: Thank you.
0: As
1: honey.
0: Always.
1: You too, Staley.
0: God
1: you
0: bless.
1: Too.
0: Please
1: you're
0: give my love to all the family.
1: Thank you, my love. God bless you, sweetie. Have a great day.
0: God bless
1: day,
0: you.
1: Man.
0: God. Thank you so much. Thank you so much. So, God bless.
1: God
0: bye
1: bless
0: bye.
1: You. Bye bye now. Praise God. And there we go to the end of our program for this Sunday morning. Hallelujah. For those who came late, Brother James, you're late. Sister Lily, Sister Lorinda, I want to say still welcome, all right? That's okay. Welcome. And God bless you today. Hallelujah. I pray that each and every one of you, those who were on the blog and listening to me in various places, definitely, God bless you, all right? Laughter is medicine, right? Just remember that. Laughter is medicine. I know there's a song out there with that. I think that young man, Winans, Sissy Winans' brother, will sing that song with a few Korean men. Yes, laughter is good medicine, and it is, all right? It is. So have a laugh today, Raiderland, and God bless you all as we rejoice in our God, in our Lord and Savior, Jesus Christ. That no matter what you're going through, that God will carry you through in the matchless name of Jesus. Be blessed. Be blessed. Be blessed. Be blessed in the mighty name of Jesus. Hallelujah.

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2: I want us to worship God for just a moment. We talked about one sound. Everybody say one sound. There is a kingdom sound. There is a kingdom sound. Everybody say that. There is a kingdom sound. Say it again. There is a kingdom sound. And I want you to understand this, that there is always a sound that precedes a move of God. Everybody say that. There's always a sound that precedes the move of God. Whenever you will find deliverance, wherever you will find healing, wherever you find a move of God, it is always associated with a sound. I want us to take just maybe 30 seconds and we're gonna sing this song. We're gonna raise it as an offering to the Lord. But I want us to take about maybe just 30 seconds, if you will. Brother, I just want you to minister on that guitar. I want you to raise your hands in his presence and let's just worship God all over this room. Come on, everybody, let's worship God all over this room.

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Listen, I want you to lift your hands for just a moment. Let's worship God. I want to hear that guitar for just a moment. I just want you to minister. The Bible calls it a zamar praise.

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There are some of you who are troubled in your spirit, but as we worship God in this fashion, God is going to set you free.

0: all over this building, let's lift our hands in the presence of the Lord. We're going to worship Him. The Bible declares that we are to worship Him in the beauty of holiness. I want every hand lifted. If you want to close your eyes, go ahead and close them. But I want you to focus upon Jesus now. For He alone is worthy to be worshipped and worthy to be adored. Can I get an amen on that? Can I get an amen on that? The Bible records in Matthew chapter 2 and verse number 11. It says, when the wise men came to the place where baby Jesus was.
1: Playing gospel music, Brother Davin, play.
0: They fell down and worshipped Him. Everybody say, fell down. They bowed down and they worshipped Him. And the scripture says, and then their treasures were open. And they presented unto Him gifts. And therein is a glorious revelation of the Spirit. And it is this, that when you and I will humble ourselves and begin to worship, the treasure that is in this earthen vessel begins to open up. Somebody say yes. And the gifts of the Spirit of God that are within us begin to flow. I believe if we will worship God with our whole heart, our whole spirit and soul, God's presence and power will begin to move in this place. People can be healed and delivered even while we're worshiping.

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0: Massa, me thank you, Father, for one more day. A day like at this, when we remember the day when I had dead for the whole away, and two pieces of tip on the hill of Calvary. Why, Massa, me thank you, Massa God. So me, I go praise you now. Me not see nobody a pastor at that church. Me not know what make you all of them. I saw them at that church. Look, go to them. Jacken.
1: Yes, Granny Bear.
0: Me I look out the road. Me not see nobody in the church because I got church too much. I saw them at church. Them at church. Look, good by good Friday up here. So, Master God, I saw them look good at that church.
1: Granny Penis, see, I work the people, my girl. Like how Danny gonna work and Hanji gonna work. You know, see, I work everybody, I go.
0: But gonna work? But, lad, you know, see, I straight up, God say, I gone then gone down the road. I gone do something if you come back, I gonna be paid for God church. Oh, you mean, then get up in a big Good Friday, I gonna work. Yeah? All then gonna work, all them people, all people out the road, on the representation, God. Yeah? I wanna get up.
1: Granny P, this is America. This is not Jamaica.
0: Okay, so this is America. So, and a Jamaica. So, therefore, the God with the Jamaica ain't different from the one in America. Oh, so we are a Jamaican God, not no visa. So, this year, Reverend, we are between me and him to him. Oh, listen me. I look here. Jamaica may look a bit poor, you know. But there are certain things I will not throw away Jamaica for. I don't care what you said. You know what happened? Japan. Me no say me no God, you know. But if I am going to stay in America and my salvation point, if I'm going to stay in a Jamaica and turn me ras me baby and don't serve God the way I used to be in Jamaica, I better me pack up and go back in a coming out in America and point. I don't used to this. I used to in Jamaica when I get up every Good Friday morning and I go to church. But listen me, this is a very important day to the world, you know. You know? So me not understand how to look up and don't get caught up in this American dream. And everybody want to splash and dash. And for God, the local reverend, for God, if this one fully there, we should have given God the glory. At this day, we could not get work, you know. You didn't know that, Japan.
1: Well, really, sort of, you know. But I'm just saying, you know, Jesus Christ has born and died already, you know. You understand? So we have to move on with our life and praise him and prepare for his coming. You understand? Why we are going to leave work and all them things there and put away work and say we are going to cap a church. You know, can't go to church tomorrow.
0: Because yes,
1: you know, are your worship on Sunday, you go to church Sunday and no say, well, you know, the man resurrect and thing like that and thing. You know, if you get up Good Fridays and next day like a next day. You know what I mean?
0: Japan. I notice he's a little man with indulgication in birthday. Every minute you love your birthday, and you commemorate at a big birthday rate, your birthday. Now, Japan, you see that day, yeah? It is more important, you see, than the very day where you call Christmas to me. This day is not just about eating cheese and bun, and gila fish two peas, and say thank you Jesus for Good Friday, cause notice no for you sport it out, no for you keep me not see you because you tap now, but no for your people, and you know if you go over right, no go over so, go play a friend, and go there keep big dance, and all kind of thing for this day. Well, let me tell you something about this day, Japan. You see, if Jesus born for this day, this day is more important than the day he is born, because he was born for this day. Because on this day, Christ died on the cross for man's redemption, going to the grave and come out back. I don't know when carry out when he will come, but I know that he rise. Then happen. You talk about worship on Sunday. Suppose God never did get up the 3 days after. You know, say Christianity that match up. No, this is the day that you have to remember that you sinned it in a muck. You was in a like pigs. You did like the prodigal son and you hog food.
1: Hog, Granny P, no hog around here. No hog.
0: Okay. My apologetic. Not hog. Pig.
1: That's rash, Granny P.
0: You understand? But Jesus Christ died that you can believe in. This is the day when, you know, when we don't have Jamaica, remember whole time, when we don't have Jamaica, remember whole time him. in Good Friday. We used to get up earlier morning times. People used to tell us when we wake up before 6 o'clock, we see the sun and dance when it come up. We used to get up and go broke with we go take with a common fold egg and train the water so we have make egg and glass. And say if we can't see what we are seeing, somehow we looking at it, we see some long, same thing like rope. We run, we're gonna go, say we are going to hang. Some sick up from some run up and down, say them are going dead. Some people see pretty light, then say them are going far in. All kind of same thing, you know. But that after we get up in the morning and put me something and turn we go to church and come back. You understand? And at night we have one night to go program at church. This day not belong to enough to jump up and down and wiggle up on yourself and make you feel like a sonaki party and go down over memories, all kind of something. It's a time for reverend God because we are living today. Today we now fear up and down and look turtle dove. I run up and down, so we are going to look lamb and bullock. So we have to go, somehow we can buy chicken back. Oh, the chicken back, they are far enough. Somehow we can buy chicken food if that

0: it's a good deal. May I go tell you why it's a good deal? One man leave his home in glory up in a heaven behind the star back and moon. I don't know if part in bedroom then. But him left there so and come down a hurt and they found the earth all this time mapping out a day to redeem man. You understand? And then now, in company cross on a day like today, why it was good is because the whole world was bad and his death made the whole world good, and it happened on a Friday. You understand? No, it was bad for him because he did it, but he rose again. So you definitely say it was even bad for him because they did not take his life. He gave it up for you, Japan. And then, so it is good because he did a good thing by putting down his life and taking it up back. He never lose it. He only put it down. You understand? So it's a good Friday.
1: Well, I understand what you say, Granny P. And I must tell you, me like all the reason you're with you because you know you're the elder. I just saw you for reason so many times, Granny P. And up here, Terry and Eric and all them people of mine. You know what I mean? Because them people, they know you're miserable, so them just dry out. Just reason with me. You know what I mean? I make a reason the Bible because I just come to the thing, you know, from a Rastafarian faith. You know what I mean? And coming to the thing. You know, I was seeing it from a different light. Because I hear them and say, you know, man dead, you have a song with me always hear people sing. Cyrene, the man of Cyrene. Jesus carried the cross 80 and 2 miles from Pilate Hall to Calvary. Me, I wonder if I really saw it go. You feel like him bring the cross so long, 80 and 2 miles, like 82 miles. No, Granny P, that did sound kind of weird. What you think?
0: What I think is that I never have any measuring tape to measure how long you are. You understand? I didn't have that. Yeah? Some people say 82, some say 8 and 2, some say little less than 2. Well, let me tell you something what I am not sure of. I am not sure of the distance, but I am sure that he carried the cross. And the distance doesn't matter. It is that he carried the cross. And there was a man called Cyrene. You understand? I don't care how far he did carry because I wasn't here. And I don't believe somebody distant like yourself. But I do believe that he carried the cross. The thing that moved me, Japan, is not that he carried the cross. It's the strength that he did have to carry the cross. Because just before he get the cross, they spit in his face to him. And them the people, they look like, me I want some crucifixion and I see them teeth. Chaka chaka, them don't look like them, they have toothbrush. And them pitting at Jesus' face. If I ever did it, then I hope me had a shot button at them in the face.
1: Alright, Granny P. Alright. If you did dead, you understand? Because I too believe that him come for that. You understand? Remember Yahweh day read to me in a week, yeah. Him, Isaiah 53 say was bruised for our transgression and wounded for our iniquity and all and thing there, and the chastisement of our peace was upon him, but by his stripe we are healed. In Isaiah 53, I use him and we are read it this week, so you couldn't even box nobody, Granny P, because him come for that purpose. So
0: wait, you mix up the verse a while ago, you mix up it, but you can't tell me, and that's all we have to about. But I don't really that happen, but can you imagine the man who made man get a box in their face, some man, and when them done, them use crown of maca, and I call it tall. It's not tall, it's maca.
1: I same thing, Granny P. Tall is just the proper name for maca.
0: Well, they must make up themselves. Make up their mind and make me know them at all. But then they long sitting there, they say, no, can you imagine? Them plant them maca there. You look, can't call it tall. Me know see a maca. Can you imagine them plant them maca there and put upon Jesus' head and squeeze it down? Them maca must juke him in the head, you know. Blood run again. Them box him in the face, then look at dirty hand. Pit in the face, then mouth with them brush teeth. And not only that, but I hear say them beat the poor woman picnic. Me hear say them batter him with ketanine. Me I watch the fashion of Christ the other day.
1: Passion, Granny. It's not the fashion of Christ, it's the passion of Christ.
0: Well, anyone addition with a power flash, me was watching it, and I see them beat poor Mel Gibson, them tearing Sunday crossing outside, but all that time I think a couple of ribs broke out. Me know, that's why I go, you know, you can't fool

0: the Jesus. They beat him with catanine. And catanine is something that made with lead and bone. When it chopper you to take a piece of the flesh. All those things Jesus suffer. And after he go through all of that, leaking out blood, beaten, spit box, then shame him, then embarrass him, then do all kind of thing with him in weak, and me no see them tap and feed him, and then throw the big olive grass pan in the man no must have got to hell. No, it's not the distance Japan, it's the weight that he carry. But remember, the cross represent the world. It at that time to me, the cross was like the weight of the world. Because Japan, I wanted to tell you this, you know. You see, without the shedding of blood, there is no remotion of sin. And therefore, anytime Jesus look upon anybody that them day, they'll say, your sins are forgiven. They sin them come upon him, you know. Because he not seen no dead yet. So they sin them not gone. So he come upon him. So he's running there on the cross. One bungle of sin was on the cross. And his father was looking down and see sin couldn't look upon it. That's why he asked him, Father, why he forsake them? Yes, Father, why are you forsaking them? That are him. You know? So yeah, me no business about the distance. Me a worry about the weight.
1: All right, Granny P. Me a go ask you one more question. Because me don't know when your head a go trip out, you know. So me a go ask you one more question. You see all the people with the dead, we say, crucify Jesus and give it Barabbas. And then say, if you crucify him, what do you think going to happen to them people in the judgment?
0: Nothing.
1: I mean nothing. And the people them shout out and say, crucify Jesus.
0: Japan. You are more educated more than I do. Yes. But I am going to tell you something. When you're reading this scripture, do not read verse 1, verse 2, and then jump over verse 3, go verse 5. You hear? Read the entire scripture, you'll get the knowledge. You are saying the people they must say crucify Jesus. Then you know, members of the same people, them say, make the blood of them come upon them, their children, and then say, crucify Jesus and give it Barabbas. So that was good. You know, see, Barabbas we get. A who thief nowadays, more than some of the people nowadays. And the Barabbas where the people in ball fire now. The Barabbas are the thief and the murderation we are going. Have Barabbas that. And every day, same thing happen. When the police shoot picnic, in a go run, going to home, and people in home go shoot. Go boy in front of family. Have Barabbas that, you know, murderer, and that they ask for. You understand? But on a serious note, whether they be bad, say crucify Jesus or not, they were designed to do that. Because this is it. Jesus was come to die. So if he come to die, somebody have to say crucify him, God, that he come for. He no hold against them. Just like when Peter deny him, he tell Peter, say, I'm going to deny him. He tell Judas, I'm going to betray him. Judas, I'm going to fool and go hang himself. But if Judas never betrayed Jesus, somebody will betray him. If Peter never denied Jesus, somebody else will deny him. If them people never shout out crucify Jesus, one next set of people that do it. It come fit work out the way it work out. So any one of them people that they call there, repent. Them same people that will get salvation. Remember Pilate is confused, you know, because the love of Jesus even saw on him that him turned fool. Pilate never want to kill Jesus neither, you know. Him just get confused with the word of the people. So you see, when you know Jesus and know him and serve him properly, don't make crowd turn your mind from him. And no matter nobody tell you nothing, Jesus died for every one of them people that was saying crucify him. Him love them same like how he love you. Him don't love them less. As a matter of fact, check it out. Them play a very vital part in our life, you know, because them say crucify him, but them never was doing him nothing bad. That's what him come for, to be crucified.
1: Granny Pia, this you can't refuse. If him know same ago dead, why him bother born fi dead? You understand? Him no God? Him no coulda just slap him finger two time and everything go back good? How just rebuild the place? You understand? Why, you know, him have to come and dead? Why so? Him coulda make back some new people. Why he never just do that? Him have to come dead and no send dead?
0: Japan, I want to ask you. A man give you a brand new car and you have it, and you did have a whole car, There comes a time when you work on your whole car, spend all your money where you did that, your new car you did buy, you know you get home. But you spend all your money and fix up this new car. Brand new engine, brand new tires, fix up everything, make it run and sweet again and go on. Now somebody did your new car, but your whole, which one of them car you feel like say you that connect to more? Which one of them car you feel like you that didn't know about more?
1: Well, I think I didn't know about the old car because I have it long time, so I know how it drives and I know much mileage, and I know about it more than the new one. But I love the new one still, and a new car, yes, I granny pay. But I don't know about the old one more still, because I have to learn the new one.
0: Well, Tappen, I glad you see that way. But God, don't take it for learn. I'm one new somebody. You see, when God worked on the old people and when it have wasted and messed up, it not only go show the power of God, you know, it show the love of God. Now you know, say he could have get a new car, but him not do that. Him work on the old one when have the Adam and the Eve. He work on them. He work on all of the failures. That is how God stayed up in. He died to resurrect because of our failures. It's our failures caused Good Friday to come in existence. But it is also Good Friday and our failures that shows the love of God to us. If God never loved us, he would not have died. And Jabin, if you were the only person on earth that had sinned, he would have done the same thing. So he no want a new people, he want you. If somebody kills everyone, sin would have dead same time. But this Good Friday show the love of God. And this Good Friday show is not only to remember that he died, but remember where man sinned. Because had it not been that man sin, God wouldn't send his picnic on die. God wouldn't come down on dead. So Japan, Good Friday is not to play with, it's to recognize God and his creation.
2: I saw me like your Granny P talk. Granny P know the word, you know. Granny P have the word. Granny P just preach a sermon to Japan on the topic of Good Friday. And she taught some vital part, especially the last part, what we never did see. Because Good Friday, we always remember Jesus Christ's death, burial, and resurrection. But yet we never take the time to stop and realize that Good Friday no longer start and done this Friday. I want the Good Friday. It begins at creation. Because had it not been that man's sin, there would never need for Christ to come, die, and resurrect. Because all of this done because of man's mistake. And all of this done because to show the love of God. And if God has never loved you, there wouldn't be a Good Friday. If God had never loved you, there would be a hill called Calvary, but there wouldn't be any significant about it. There are a lot of mountains in the Bible that nobody no mention too much about. But this part of place named Calvary, the woods that crucify Christ would have just be some stick. The spot would have just be a spot. And the maca, I ask her to Granny P, would just be thorns and maca. But because Christ love is so great, he took the part to humble himself under some box, humble himself under some lick, humble himself under some spit in the face, humble himself under rejection, humble himself under carrying the cross, humble himself under being nailed on it, humble himself to be killed by man, die, gave up his life, and resurrect. All of that because of the love that he have for mankind. When you look, that's why I mean, I like the joking thing when you come under salvation. Make you get serious. When we look now, we realize that the coming of Christ is nearer than we think. There's no joking me want to see now. This, and we don't need to have no joking night in terms of a joke and a ramp with Christianity. Guess what? No joking was at Calvary. It was blood, water, tears. And the word, it is finished. Man, redemption is complete. Now watch this. As Granny P said, let's worship God. And remember, said this day is not all about eating bun and cheese. Good Friday is not just we jump up and keep party and dance and jump up. Good Friday is to remember that you could have been dead You could have hoofed goat and cow look more. You could have whole all chicken back you couldn't buy. But because of the love of God, he took him the cross to show his love. Let us remember Christ. And any time you think about Good Friday, think of creation. Because he make man sin, yet he rebuild all things through the cross. God bless you.

She had spent all she could spend. She had done all she could do. But the Bible declares that she heard that the man named Jesus was passing by. She heard that the healer, the deliverer, the savior, the Jehovah Nissi, Jehovah Jireh, El Shaddai, Elohim, El Kakana, Adonai was passing by. And the Bible declares that she activated her faith. And she said, if I could but touch the hem of his garment, I then will be made whole. So understand that this woman pushed, she persevered, she endured, she shoved, she pressed through the crowd, through life, through her pain, through her misery, through her ups and through her downs. And she touched the hem of his garment. And the Bible declares that the very moment that she touched Jesus' hem, that he turned around and he asked a very crazy question. Who touched me? Who touched me?

me is in need of a word. This person who touched me is in need of a shift. He then looked at the woman and said, woman, your faith has made you whole. The songwriter says, touching Jesus is all that.

little bit longer. Move by the Spirit of God. Let God minister to you. Church, there's too much to gain than to lose. So I decree and I declare in your life prosperity. I decree and I declare in your life happiness. I decree and I declare in your life new and better relationships. I decree and I declare in your life the power of God. I stir up the gift of God which is inside you. In the name of Jesus. And I speak to you right now, wherever you are, and I speak over your life and say that you shall live and you will not die. So may the Lord bless you. May the Lord keep you. May the Lord preserve you. May He make His face to shine upon you and be gracious unto you. May He lift up His countenance upon you. And may He give you eternal peace. Remember, endure a little bit longer. I know it seems hard. I know sometimes you feel like you just want to give up. But endure, my brother. Endure, my sister. Endure, my friend. And all things will be made well. The Lord richly bless you. God loves you. Hallelujah.

The Spencers have a song that I love very much. It's a song that has been covered by a lot of artists, locally and internationally. It is entitled The High of the Storm. The song started out by saying, and quote now, like a ship sailing out on a trip so rough and long, so far from shore, so far from home, I set out in search of a reason to go on, and there I found it in the eye of the storm. Now the writer was saying that he or she was like a ship that set out on a journey in the middle of the ocean, far from shore and home. The trip was rough and long and stormy. And then they began to search for a reason to go on in the midst of this rough storm. He or she was searching for a reason to go on, and like a reason to serve God. And guess where they found it? In the high of the storm. Life is just like that sometimes, where we are going through life trying to make ends meet, are trying to become something good in our life. Worse if we are saved, living for Christ, trying our very best to live holy, following every precept, every commandment, presenting our bodies as living sacrifice unto God. Yet sometimes we feel as if we are in the middle of the ocean, alone and forsaken, in rough times, when sometimes we prayed and it seems like God don't even care. No one to talk to, betrayed by friends, lost your job, no money, no food on the table, nobody helping, nobody lending, everybody criticizing. I mean, you have ideas, but not the resources to bring them to the forefront. Then your ship, meaning your life, started to rock because of the contrary wind that begins to blow your way. In other words, in these rough times, your whole life got shaken, and it may even break in pieces. Marriage start to shake up, kids start to act crazy, everything start to just go out of line. Then your mind begins to waver, wondering if you are doing the right thing, even when it is. Then you began to question, why am I doing this? Why do I even bother to serve God? Then the enemy start to tell you it's not worth it. But my friend, listen to me. In the song, the writer made it clear that he found rest in the eye of the storm. Remember, the eye of the storm. Now, the eye of the storm is the calm part. It's what's going on all around it is the problem. Now, you might be in a position right now where you are in the middle with trouble all around you, and it seems there's no way out, and you're asking, what shall I do? Well, rest. In Exodus 14, verse 13, Moses told the people to fear not, stand still, and see the salvation of the Lord. Just read Psalms 46. You'll see that God won't let you down nor forsake you. In verse 1, it said, and quote, God is our refuge and strength, a very present help in trouble. And then again in verse 10 and a portion of it, it said, be still and know that I am God.
Besides, remember Shadrach, Meshach, and Abednego. God didn't show up for them until the fire got seven times hotter, and they were in it before he showed up. It was when Daniel was thrown in the lion den before God showed up for him. So then, it seems like the Lord loved to show up in the darkest hour when all hope is gone. Like Lazarus have to die for Jesus to come and raise him from the dead. So right where you are now is the place God loved to work. In your hopeless, loneliest, brokest, can't even find no way out moment, God still cares. Don't give up on God, because he won't give up on you. Just rest, relax, have a talk with God. He's working things out for your good.

0: somehow. Amen. He will make a way. He's a way maker. Yes. Amen. He's a way maker. Let me greet the Spirit of God. And of course, we are live on Facebook and Pastor Weekly is on. So, greetings, Daddy. Amen. And then, of course, we have Johnson and Johnson and the entire body. Let me greet you all. Amen. Evangelist Weekly and the whole church as we gather together. It's the last day, 2023 expired in a few minutes. And many of us talk about things that we have been through and things expire. There's another blessing flow too. But of course, many people pray. Yes. But it's a what if a good thing happen, man? What if a good thing happen, man? Amen. Listen to me, I tell that. Come on, that's right. Amen. That's what Sister Rocky can say. Me and my daughter, and my granddaughter, born and my son, and the grandfather, me and one of that girl lead. And I am glad to be alive right now. Amen. The Lord has made a way, and will continue to make a way. Not somehow, he my God. So nothing can stop him from being God. Amen. And I am happy. May our brother Nick can testify saying, get super, I am boss. Amen. You have to know how to rejoice with people when God break through for them. Let us rejoice when you get a little breakthrough. Rejoice. Because when you rejoice with other persons, of course, your breakthrough comes. You know what? People rejoice with you too. Amen. And so I'm glad to be a part of the whole celebration with your sir and the whole works. That is so wonderful. That is so wonderful. And I'm expecting greatness, as everyone said, in the coming year. But I'm just not bursting anybody's bubble, but the greatness won't come easy. I'm sorry. It now going to come easy. The way we relax, we now going to get that something there. So, amen. There are certain things that comes with, you just get it because of so. And you have a next thing where you have to wrestle for it. Yes. And there's a next thing you have to fight for it. I am also glad to see Pastor Scott and Sister Scott among us tonight. And we could have lost him. Yes. But he's here with us, and we give God thanks for you, sir. Amen. We give God thanks for you. Thanks for you. Thanks for you. Thank you. We let me also shout out again to Pastor Johnson. Every New Year's, we are wild. We always worship together. And I appreciate that, sir, and expect to do greater in the coming year. Amen. Mark chapter 4. Don't do this. Turn down with you. Just point out something that comes. Amen. I said Mark chapter 4 and verse 35. We started there. Amen. And the scripture said, on the same day, when he was come, he said unto them, and this is Jesus speaking now, let us pass over unto the other side. And when they had sent away the multitude, they took him even as he was in the ship. And there were also with him other little ships. And there arose a great storm of wind, and the wave beat into the ship, so that it was now full. This is a serious position right here. Because the ship is one thing when the ship is in the sea, but it's another thing when the sea is in the ship. And if we look around in churches today, the sea are coming on the ship. Amen. And yeah, as we move on, the ship is now full. And he was in the inner part of the ship, asleep and a pillow. I don't know if it's a show of thing this, but the ship is full. And Jesus slept on a pillow. Asleep. But Jesus said, show of bad. And they awake him and said unto him, Master, Carest thou not that we perish? And he arose and rebuked the wind and said unto the sea, peace be still.
1: Amen.
0: And the wind ceased, and there was a great calm. And he said unto them, why are you faithful? Why are you fearful? How is it that you have
1: no faith?
0: And they fear exceedingly, and said one to another, what manner of man is this, that even the wind and the sea obey him? Father, we thank you for your word. Hallelujah. We thank you for your word. And I pray you will remove me and you speak to us. Hallelujah. As we prepare to move forward, speak to us in the name of Jesus Christ of Nazareth. Because you know tomorrow, we see today. And so we ask you for your leadership through your word. Speak to us and give us a receptive heart in the mighty name of Jesus Christ of Nazareth. Amen. Now, if you can find the same chapter and thing in the amplified version from it, sister, you can find it from the amplified version. I like read it in the amplified version. Because there's a certain word in it, amen, that it said when Jesus was in the boat, he went to sleep in the Amplified said he was in the stern of the boat. And that was when I start to, you know, start to deal and look on it. Take your time with me a little bit. He was in the stern of the boat. Now me no more than something yet, but he pushed me to study what is it then. He was in the stern, the inner part, the stern. So I started to study the ways and the part of the ship. The stern part of the ship is actually in the back. The inner part, that's the stern part. So Jesus was asleep in the back of the ship. In those days, some ship have the steering in the middle going down to the back. But Jesus was in the back anyhow. Now, the front part of the ship is called the bow. So the bow is the front and the stern is the back. And we start to look on this story here different if it applies to us. Jesus said, let us go over the other side. Let's pass over the other side. He initiated the move. We have to move. After finishing speaking to the people, we are going to make a shift. After finishing with this thing, we're going over. Jesus said, let us go into the boat, man. We're going over on the other side. Let us pass over. And Jesus actually take the back seat, and they allowed him to take the back seat. Yet they are going over. And we can look at the position of Christ where in our lives some of the time we feel like he take the back seat. We allowed him to take the back seat. Now I'm saying to you, since going over on the other side, we're going to put him in the bow.
1: Amen.
0: Let us move him from the stern and put him in the bow. With everything that, because we are going over, because this is it. When the ship start to go over, with Jesus at the back. You see, crossing over is one thing to say we're going to cross over. But going over, not easy. We've been through this. We know we can testify about this. Next year, one different something. We're at a different level, different devil, different stuff. And so if you're going to cross over, do it from the beginning. Look, Jesus, you're not taking the stern. We need you in the bow. We need you to lead from the front.
1: We're
0: taking the time to fix this. We need to place Jesus in the front of this thing. God, you're going to lead. We will follow you.
1: Yes.
0: Too much of us feel comfortable leading God, not God leading us. Hence, when they meet in the storm and it start to rock and the ship start to feel and all kind of stuff, enough water start coming inside of the ship. If the ship almost full, it almost sinking. And this is it. It is when the ship almost full, Pastor Johnson, that's when they go wake up, Jesus.
1: Oh my God.
0: we being reactive right now. When trouble almost overtake we, at that time we realize that the position of God in our life is wrong. Because now the ship, this is out of our control. We are moving over the other side, but the position that God takes in our life is wrong. It may look like we feel good, but yeah, me a Christian, me see, me know God, so me can't take on certain things. No, you cannot take on certain things if Jesus is in the storm of your life. Because you are facing the storm, and the storm coming at you, and without Jesus at the bow, you're in problem. And so therefore we have to put him at the first. I hear a song of a good friend. I'm a friend. Lady Sasha, she have a nice song. Where we hear, we know, and the song nice too. Yeah, the song said, there's a room in my house reserved for Jesus. Listen the word, we like it. But she said, there's a room in my house reserved for the Lord. Kind of me, kind of weird, no, because if you reserve something for someone in the day in there.
2: That's right.
0: Reserve an hotel, a reservation. Make is a promise to come stay there. Yes. So me not be there. Right. So it means that there's a time when the house is without God.
2: Amen.
0: The position of God in your life tells you your victory or your defeat.
2: Yes.
0: And so therefore, when me not trouble nobody, but I'm just saying, be careful how you play some stuff. What you're telling me is that sometimes Jesus the night that I'm here, not the front. So going over, make sure you position God at the right place in your life. Because some stuff will come at you. Some stuff we have planned for you, the devil have planned for you, feel panicked. Some blessing that you think won't come easy, it won't take you out. The one that you're supposed to finish the race properly. May God set it right at the end of the crossover. I will stop you from getting that breakthrough. You better have Jesus at the bar. Jesus was asleep, them said. That was good. Now we cross it over. And Jesus asleep. I wonder where I say. I'm expecting to exercise your feet now. I am there, but you must exercise, because you just see me talk and deal with some miracle. And many people see miracle and I walk with God, but still don't know the power of God. And therefore, if you're going to make a shift, don't shift without God. Can I tell somebody that? Don't shift without God. Don't ever shift without God. Every plan you have going in the new year, God must be at the bow. Every plan you have, put him at the front. Everything you have, everything you own.

stand. 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He can put that at the front. The car, the ship will move, and some of us are like a discerning because everybody know I want give that to the bad in the road. The gift that is earning, so it touch lack of that so much we don't know it, and then we don't discern it. So dear friends, when the ship start really seem to realize but too much water in here, hello, as water start dropping on the ship, you feel maybe the

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Always wake up, God. I'm crossing over to a new thing, new level, new stuff. Get up the ball. You lead and I will follow. It's nice to say where you lead me, I will follow. But when you look on the position of God in your life, alive. No, yeah, alive. So therefore, you have to know that, listen to me. Me now make no reservation with you, God. You have to always there. Yes, I hear one long time ago, one little man, me know if he dead. His name right now, Bunky. He gave an illustration one time when we love. The man said, there's a man who have a mighty big house, upstairs and downstairs. And so, him, you know, that's a thought. He said, invite Jesus then. So when do we put Jesus in our room? Like Lady Sarah. In a big house. I said, God, I hear, how's that? So why he open go downstairs, don't call the house a feel? So the door knock. And when he open it, I said, him and the devil have one big fight to get him out of the house. And when he do get him out, he run, go up to that room and knock up and say, Jesus, you never hear me, I see it and I fight. Jesus said, yes, but you put me in a man little corner and I control this up. Man of church, if you put him in a little corner, there, so you must see. It's not enough just to say me have God, you must see him active in your life. It's not enough to say me see him, you must see God move in your life. You can't just say you're a Christian and I live defeated, you must have him at the ball with my hero. Yes. The man said, all right, Jesus, take your world up. If you notice him a whole lamp or something, some of us come here, we are going to life, we love whole lamp or something. I surrender, not all. I surrender, not all. So him get Jesus top floor and the devil and him still a fight down a battle. And I go back to hearts and you know, here fight. Yes, but you give me top, you rule down the sauce, so you take your quarters. Then when I tell him, get fed up, I say, all right, take your whole house. When him take the whole house, this time the door knock. And when time the door knock, because it not belong to him. Jesus opened the door. And when the devil see Jesus, him say, sorry, wrong house. My church.

0: seen. Put their trust in one man.
1: Yes, sir.
0: Name Goliath.
1: Yes.
0: And because he's so big and mighty, they don't stand up behind him. And feel like they eat this, we win. But David never stand up behind nobody. He had somebody at the bow. And so therefore, I don't fear no foe. And so when time put no man up there, so when you have no covering, I don't care the size of your problem. When you have Christ at the goal, there's a thing named fearless. You don't have no fear. The spirit of fear dead. I got boldness because I know who is leading me. And when I have a champion leading me, David champion can't do me nothing. And so when David walked, one of him said, I joke, I may have my God at the bow. So you can come with anything you come with. Talk when you talk, and one spin me a spin. I want to take a five stone. Somebody said, J-E-S-U-S, come here and why? Let us swing with the bow. And then I use the word of him, one clap, J, and you chop up your. He's at the pole. We can't put Jesus after the fact. That is why some of we ball every day. Do your plan. Your plan, I'm going to do what you do. Then you drag God in it.
2: That's right. That's right. That's right.
0: And so the people got no shot, no sanction that. But you run what take it. We plan to start one business. And before you cancel, God, you start business. And God never have that for you.
2: Right.
0: You run up to me, can preach. And we start one church. God called you a preacher and a leader. And everybody preach lead. And that mess up some stuff. And say, so run, go say, you are open church. Because when you preach, people shake. And you can't shout a bada bada. And then you put yourself at the bow. And Jesus at the back. And when time trouble come, you mess up. And I feel devil, devil, I have nothing to do with it. I hear do it because God was not at the ball. So we always stay. So therefore, going over, make sure you have a contract with God tonight. God will not go unless you come. And when you are coming, you are there in front. Do like Barak and Deborah. Here we go, but you better come with me. And if Jesus go with me, I will go. But me go tell you your position, God. You better be at the front. And if they will see me first, then they see you upon me. Then they see you in me. Then they see you with me. Then they stand up beside me. Then they stand upon me. Because we're not going 2024 and suffer some defeat. When we get that area, we are come out rich.

0: And so therefore, we're going over. We have a crossover. And therefore, even on God, anything, it have anything upon me, to stop you from work with me or walk with me. Me, I don't want you to help me to find it in my luggage.
1: Yes, God.
0: Because there are certain stuff that will hinder God walking with you as close as He should. And if you decide to, you want to take on certain stuff by yourself, it will make you walk further. And that is when you might relax, because you think you can do it by yourself. So therefore, I will take a seat at the back and you lead from the front. But remember, God is a leader. He knows.

0: name, you put that wrong. If you put God the wrong, so you know that the question is, where is the, what is the position God holding in your life? Because in the boat, he said, let's go over. So in other words, come, make me go over. There's something wrong with that. I'm saying, we're going to make a ship, let's go over. But yet still, when you're ready, if you go over, with the animal. We go at the back, go sit down. So the leader start leading from the back. No. He was asleep. He was not even leading. But people who think, you know, sometimes God will give you, set you up for a blessing. But he put you in a position to show you your self-centeredness.
1: That's right.
0: Only time God bless you with something, and you think of the blessing that has really hit, but I just give you something to see how you are going to deal with it. And so how you are going, if you are going to remember me, or how you are going to do it, because God will bless some people. That's why God will take long to bless some of you, you know. Because if God really bless you, we gone, you know. That too, God ever bless you for a certain way, sister. Some people, you don't see them again, you know. Lord Jesus, God, I want a car. And if you're blessed with a car, God meet me at church early every Sunday morning. And when God bless you with the car, early Sunday morning, you wash it. And so therefore, God, if you hold it back and say, look, me can do this, I will. Me know, and you know me can do it. But me have to test your ear. So me come from the boat, me tell you, say, me quick go over, but time is another thing too. You know, sometimes God will give you a word, and then a wrong word, but that word have a time. We have a time for that word to come through. Some is immediate, some you have to wait till after the immediate. So you have to know God. And that's why probably last week he said, write it down, because it will come to pass. For me say it, that will come to pass. Yeah? And so therefore God will say something to you. I am going to do this, but me never get it yet. And then you now take up leadership and say, God tell me, say, he might go give me this. And you jump and take up the whole thing and you start lead. And then you start to play with them. Sometimes I feel like I will create the devil, but body not give holy power, you know. I know what you can do, you know. But because we are so disconnected from what God has said, so therefore he's supposed to be leading. And therefore I will say to you, we are going to go on the wall. God could have simple said, let's go, they're going to shout for the wall trap. And him said, 7 days, march on it. And us, when Mississippi shout, followed by the tea, put God at the bow, make sure him a lead. Even Israel, when Israel I go for fight, one of the things they do is walk with the Ark of the Covenant. And they walk with it on the shoulder and they are the front of the war. What kind of fool fight that? You have put the people away, walk with the Ark, you are fighting that? Now I want to take a little time and look on it. This man, they walk with the Ark, you are fight. All they do are carry Ark and blow and give praises. So come now, put him on the ground. Put him at the front. God, go. Your glory, go first. May I give you all the praise. May I give you all the honor. And if we can give you all of that, that means we know we lift you up first. We're missing the point.
1: Yes.
0: Put him at the front of every plan you have. Yes. And it wouldn't delay, sir. When the storm come and the storm start beat up and the boat almost full of water, what did that do make it almost full too? The boat almost full. So they never, they wouldn't think they could have the door, because they are expert in piloting boats. So I could have get out of this. And I problem that, you know, we think we have experience, we have education, we are very high. So therefore, we can maneuver this, man. We can get this out, and we try it on our own. You can't do it on your own. You cannot do it on your own. Some fight where you go through, you're going over the other side. But some fight, you can't do it. If you don't see Jesus active in your life every minute, 24/7, not ball. Because every step you make, if there's a time when you feel lonely of God, you're not supposed to feel comfortable. They say, well, I'm always dead here and XYZ. Me don't feel comfortable if me have an if I take on an undertaking and I don't find Christ in my life. Me don't feel him.
1: Amen.
0: God tell me so someday I don't feel like we'll never see it, man.
1: Yes,
0: we don't feel like where is God in this?
1: Yes,
0: amen. When we wish for him, we can't move without knowing saying that. Tell me say that. Make me feel you. Make me do it. But he was at the ball. He went out of the way, back at the stuff. He want to go out the way. God, lead up by the front. Lead up by the front. Because you see, when he might go, listen, when they wake him up and he get up, he never stress. The problem, him speak to. And he gonna say, peace, be still. I'm probably gone back last night. Peace, be still. Calm. Relax. So where you have ball out, man? Where you have ball out with? And everything where bother you. When God is at the bow, you're not going to feel stress.
1: Right.
0: What if he was at the front all along? Why? Probably this time who the race. But then again, he probably do it on purpose to show you that when you cross over, you are going to go through storm. Storm are going to come. You are going to go through some stuff. But the position of God in your life show you how you're going to deal with it. And so therefore, storm are going to rise up. So let me tell you again, 2024, is the year of greatness, but the greatness now come easy. You are going to put on some fight. Because every day get it closer and every day it worser. And it worser. And so therefore we have to brace ourselves and say, God, make sure, me I beg you, stay at the bow of my life. Stay at the front. Lead me from the front, God. Because when we are walk, we are go book up on some people, you're going to go through something. You're going to go through something. Because if you say, God, I need your anointing, and you will level up a 19. Every time you want and you will level up a 19, the new devil are rising up in you. Every time you say you want to go further in God, the devil think you know, see, and if I go try and tear you down, want to disgrace you, want to bring you down worse than where you was 2020. So you don't just make it casual. It's 2024, and I hear Sister Rackett say, I'm going for more. If you get more in a God, the devil will floor you. Want disgrace you. Because like where we are going. With the big pastor, T.D. Jakes, and the big artist, man. And then people might say, well, look beyond that.
1: Yes, God.
0: I know T.D. Jakes is a devil lover. Believe me.
1: In
0: the half of T.D. Jakes, in the half of the church.
1: Yes.
0: And if the church don't put God to lead them, they're not going to mess up.
1: Yes.
0: Because the enemy want to tear down the church to nothing. Yes. The true church want to mess it up and mess up. You think that one big one, you know?
1: Oh,
0: yes. And then the water are coming to the church.
1: My God.
0: Let me explain it to you. So I sit nowhere never in a church. I'm in a church now. So I'm somewhere church never used to accept. Start accept now. Let me get it on my phone. Because when you think me talk about water, I'm like a joke, man. So I'm somewhere church, you just say I sin. I don't sin again. So something where church used to rebuke. I hit them at different point to save their life. So church full of partiality now. So we now go tell you, say, they're sitting here sin because you're rich. So all of a sudden, you put God at the back because if him there up at the front, probably you know, your tithes are going to drop.
2: Amen, brother.
0: So therefore, the church start full of water and the church start to sink. And then some of we never realize they're sink, we're sink because if you want to cook one crab, our boy one frog. You don't put him in that water and we jump out. You put him in a cold water and turn up the heat little by little. And when he get used to the heat, by understanding dead. And at this church I reach now. We are sick with some stuff. And we are sick with self. And we are get used.

0: to lead from the front. You've got to lead from the front. Me not give no time to go in the back of sleep. Me not give no time to keep quiet, God. Me need a load now. I'm trying to love nice.
1: My God.
0: Oh. Me need to know you're there.
2: Yes.
0: I need to know you are there.
2: Yes.
0: Especially when you know, say, look here, my intention is to really live holy.
2: Yes.
0: You have to watch my every hand so we crawl by your foot.
2: Yes.
0: Come now, it's not easy. We have to watch my heavy hands. Because the enemy calling him, will get you out, you know. I preach and I go and say, him, I want to get you out. And then tricky pie. How the water get in the boat till the boat almost full? And you are big fisherman. You just make nice. Yeah. You have to pay attention to the enemy trick you. You know how some enemy tell me, sister, he will mash a back over there, so. And you pay attention to the mash back, he will burn down your house over here, so. And that thing, do you know? While they pay attention to the storm, water coming at the ship. You love in there, so water coming at my room. I may sweep out some with the broom. You know, hear me, somebody. So when you see anything look funny, no play with it. Anything look funny, no deal with it. If somebody a walk on a, if a man a walk on a broke race, tell your son, Papi.
2: Yes,
0: because it is good for you to accept certain stuff, and at that time, it's up in church. We start to accept some sin thing. Man, I walk on a broke face, a broke race. Why fix your hands straight? Where you do? Come on, church of the living God. Water, no, if you come in a church. Church, we sealed for water. Well, no, if you come in a church. Unless they come to get saved. When they come, they must be subjected to the power spirit of God. You make sin come control. You make world come control. You could have the Donald Trump. Be baptized. Lead from the bone. Lord, lead me and I will follow. Because if me I go somewhere, I'm going to see you. The song said, then forward still. It's Jehovah's will. Though the bills dust and stray with a conquering chain, we'll push ahead. And God will only see a way. But Moses represent God them time. He was leading from the front.

0: expect you to lead. From the bow. When the ship are deep and are deep, you give all the funders up. If you did not steer it, when you're up there, you can't say, turn to the left, turn to the right, pass right here, so drop anchor.
1: My God, amen. Yes. Amen. My God, amen.
0: But the church, where we, that is the part where God helped me, Pastor Johnson.
2: Yes,
0: and that truth, nobody not preach it so again.
1: Yes,
0: but me sorry for them, that black boy and that tap is.
1: Yes.
0: If you are church, you are church.
1: Yes.
0: And we do mix up.
1: Yes, amen.
3: Yes.
0: We do mix up. With something like Asalintia, Sosistia, Sedentan, blood of Jesus.
1: Yes,
0: they try to carry that over 2024.
1: Yes,
0: that church will get more beaten.
1: Yes.
0: Find something the right, drop you off.
1: Yes.
0: And that's why we say, while we are going over, you have the time now. We check the Lord God it will come. You have time to check the bag. Quick before the gate close. So check your own bag, not check your hand. Not check to me bag, let me.
1: Yes.
0: Check to me bag, leave me bag alone. You need the panic bag, I am my need the panic. So let me bag, let me check me bag. So you have to check for your bag. And make sure because you have feel something that is different from me one. So therefore, since you have a crossover, you can't cross over with certain things at all, you know. Because God is leading from the bow and a door. He might lead from the bow.

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God in the grace of the search. 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When you walk through the machine, you better not hear beep beep beep, because you might miss the flight. Because God people will beep. Never hear me church.

0: cast you over once and so how we cross it. 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And when we cross over good, we want to stay good. We don't want no 2023 crosses back at me.
1: That's right.
0: The one within me, we have that area. Bye.
1: Bye.
0: The poverty where that trouble that hear ya, bye. The sickness where that bother me that hear ya, bye. Those who need hate me that hear ya, bye. Those who want to hold me down, bye. The devil that trouble me, bye.
1: Yes,
0: immigration and

0: Jesus get up and he say, when he do, this is what he do. He speak to the problem.
1: Yes.
0: Peace be still. Peace be still. It doesn't matter what you're going through. Peace be still. Calm. Me check your bag on it. Clear. Go on. Me search it out and everything. Go be a thing that I know. Me search you. What happened to someone? We have searched some people. And we now search we sell. We know who see him. For who not see him. We know who a backslider.

0: Church door, drop button is over your soul, sorry. 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Now if you carry over this and see it with you, you're still there in the back. And if you walk through this and you hear beep beep, you better turn back and go check something. And if they delay your thing, you can miss the flight. You know much people are walk and miss the flight. See them away from flight and flight gone. Some blessing God left some. Because you make it happen. Too much water coming in your boat, you're too heavy. So they come in here. When you cross over, anything named sin, if you dead.
1: Amen, amen.
0: It sound rough, but I saw it though. When you cross over, if you're too heavy, you can't jump. Even if the plane look good and big, then tell a certain weight must carry out. Because if the plane too heavy, we crash. Lord Jesus, if the plane too heavy, we drop out of the sky. If it can't take off, and sometimes a heavy, we too heavy. If we can't take off, we get the blessing. We're too heavy. We have too much people. Like, oh, that's it, that current. She don't like it, you know. But you have a piece of current in your heart. You can't take off. God will lead from the bow and follow him. And when you have followed him, he will give them that will look by you. If he says, see that current, fix that, you know. If you want to go through the gate, fix that. Can I touch your neighbor and say, fix that? Touch yourself after that and say, fix that. And when we are doing fix, we are fixed people. Like we are doctor. I go down go diagnose some people. Can you imagine one somebody 100% full blown cancer? And I'm going to say, boy, look like you have cancer. Shut your mouth, you're full of hate. I'm just saying, where you place God in your life? Immigration about to close. And if you don't check your bag yet, you're going to miss the flight. You're not supposed to see it tomorrow. And you have the same old seat where you have. As a matter of fact, right now, anybody you have up in your heart, for God's sake, drop them. Anybody you have up, drop it right now. Just put it up, put it out. If you have me up, put me down. If you're 200 in your heart, put it down, put me down. Come now, we have time to put it down. Let it go, somebody show, put it down. Left it behind you. When you go to immigration and your thing and they search and it too heavy, or well, if they find illegal stuff, you're dead. You lock up in a prison and a problem that. When you have illegal stuff in your life, you will get locked up. When you have illegal stuff in your life, you will stalk. You hear me? When you have certain ways when you belong to the body of Christ, you will stalk. You hear me? Let me fix your word immigration. I close in about 2 minutes. You hear me? If you have certain thing in your bag, make sure you put it on right now because the plane is about to take off. 2024 is about to take its seat.

Thank you, Jesus. Thank you, Jesus. 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Thank you for watching over us.

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0: Blessings to you all, and welcome to another Sunday afternoon After God with Love. With me, your host, Lorlaine, I'll be with you until the hour of 4 p.m. So tell a friend to tell a friend, and tell another friend that To God with Love is on air. Yes, we gather like this every Sunday afternoon just to worship and adore Him and to give Him all the glory, the honor, and the praise, because He's the King of Kings, He's the Lord of Lords. And we love Him more than anything.

If it's your first time joining us on air, or on the program rather, good afternoon to you. God bless you. Welcome, welcome, welcome. It's our pleasure having you this evening with us as we worship the Lord, our soon coming King. And for those that tune in with us and worship with us every

Sunday, Sunday after Sunday after Sunday. Good afternoon to you. We love and appreciate you. May God bless you.

The Lord has brought us through another week. And he's about to do that just again, to bring us through another week. And we are eternally grateful, because it's nothing that we have done while we're still here. Just the mercy and the grace of God.

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Welcome, welcome, welcome one and all from listening from our partner stations. God bless you. We're going to go into a word of prayer right now to just invite the presence of the Lord with us this afternoon.

Our Father and our God, we lift up to you the needs of our sisters, our mothers, even our brothers. We come to you because we know that you are able to see them through every test, every trial, every dilemma, every crisis. For every night they've cried, laid in agony, wondering what to do, where to go, who can I talk to? We come to you, asking you for mercy in the hospital room, and mercy in the courtroom, and mercy in the boardroom, and mercy in the bedroom, and mercy in every room, and every corner, in every apartment, every condo, every village, every mansion. My God, let your grace abound. Some mama's on her knees, her son is in jail. Some wife is in turmoil. Her marriage is going through hell. God, in the name of Jesus, let your rich grace bombard them, overshadow them, and lift them up. Cause them to know that you are there in the furnace of their affliction. You are there in the midst of their agony. You are there when lights are low and crowds are thin and the challenge seems so formidable and almost impossible. My God, let them know that you are their strength to climb mountains that will not move, that you are the boat that enables them to ford streams when rivers won't dissipate. You are the grace that stands up and empowers them to stand forces of hell that come against them. We bind every sickness, every disease, every burden, and every trauma that would rise against him. And we command liberty to break forth. Let it rush down like gushing streams, prevailing in their lives and giving them the grace and the fortitude to stand. Having done all to stand, let them stand there with their loins girt about with truth, the helmet of salvation and the breastplate of righteousness. I thank you for angels flapping their wings and grace bombarding them. Send strength, send light, send help, send love, send beauty for ashes and the garment of praise for the spirit of heaviness, and lift up heads everywhere this prayer is heard. I thank you, your miracle worker, your bridge builder, your heavy load sharer, your heart fixer, your mind regulator. I trust you now to move supernaturally in the lives of your people. Somebody deserves a miracle today. Somebody's expecting a breakthrough. I thank you now. I call it done. The impossible, the things in their lives that seems like they will never change, I call it done today. In Jesus' name, we receive it all. Amen.

0: Today's devotional is entitled, When God Makes a Way. When God Makes a Way. And the scripture reading is from Isaiah 43, verse 19. And it reads, Behold, I will do a new thing. Now it shall spring forth. Shall ye not know it? I will even make a way in the wilderness and the rivers in the desert. There are seasons in life when the road ahead seems blocked. We pray, we wait, and yet the answers do not come as quickly as we would like. At times, we find ourselves standing before what happens to be an impossible situation, wondering how we will move forward. Yet, throughout Scripture, we see a God who specializes in making a way where there seems to be no way. When the children of Israel stood trapped between Pharaoh's army and the Red Sea, God made a way through the waters. When Daniel was thrown into the lion's den, God made a way of protection. When Lazarus lay dead in a tomb, Jesus made a way for life to triumph over death. God's ways are often different from our expectations. Sometimes he removes the obstacle. Other times he gives us the strength to walk through it. Sometimes he opens a new door when an old one closes. Regardless of how he chooses to work, we can trust that he is always working for his glory and our good. When God makes a way, no person can shut it. No circumstance is too difficult for him, and no problem is beyond his power. Our responsibility is not to figure out every detail, but to trust him, obey his leading, and wait patiently for his timing. If you are facing a wilderness experience today, take heart. The same God who parted seas, opened prison doors, and raised the dead is still at work. He sees your need, knows your situation, and is able to make a way even when we cannot see. Just remember, what situation in your life seems impossible right now? Have you surrendered it completely to God and trusted to make the way according to his will and his timing? If not, I urge you today to trust his will and his timing, because God's timing is always perfect. Amen. Heavenly Father, we thank you for being the God who makes a way when there seems to be no way. Help us to trust you when we cannot see the path ahead. Strengthen our faith when circumstances appear impossible. And remind us that nothing is too hard for you. Teach us to wait patiently, walk obediently, and rest confidently in your promises. I believe that you are working all things together for our good, and that you will make a way in your perfect timing. In Jesus' name we pray. Amen. That was the word for today. And it's entitled, When God Makes a Way.
1: I'm finding myself at a loss for words. And the funny thing,
0: I trust that these few words was a blessing to you.
1: The last thing I need.
0: And that whatever situation that you're going through today, great or small,
1: but
0: you will not make your own choices, but allow God to make
1: Word of God speak
0: the choices for you.
1: Would you pour down
0: He promises never to leave you nor forsake you, and that is his promise. And once he promises something, he

encourage you today to wait upon God. His timing is always perfect. His word said he sees your need and he knows your circumstances and he's able to make a way even when we cannot see one. That's a

Yes, once again, we call on him, and he answers. That's a God that we serve. Blessings and welcome if you're just joining us. Sister Carell, welcome. And all the anonymous listeners.

I tell you, the Lord will show up and he will take you through the fire again. Don't give up. Don't give in. Remember that he's always there for you and that he'll never leave you nor forsake you. We're 8 minutes into the hour of 4 p.m. where I made my exit. But just giving you a little reminder that our God is good. Baby.

0: The song says, may your struggles keep you near the cross, and may your troubles show that you need God. May your battles end the way they should, and may your bad days prove that God is good. I tell you, what a reminder this afternoon that God is always good. It doesn't matter what's happening around us. It doesn't matter what he allows to happen. He is still a good God. And as we wind down to the hour of 4 p.m., please be reminded of this. Our God is a good God. Just remember that at 5 p.m. this afternoon, we have DJ Robert with Praises Out Limit. You don't want to miss that one. As always, bring your rags, bring your praise, bring your bottle of water, whatever you want to take along to enjoy the praise and the worship. I tell you, it's going to be an epic one this afternoon. And before I go, I just want to leave this with you. We're going into another week, and I just pray that the Lord, you will take the Lord with you wherever you go. Don't forget to ask the Lord to come with you. And when you get there safely, don't forget to say, Lord, thank you, because nothing is promised to us. I tell you, there are so many things happening around us, and to our family and friends, the people that we know. And when we go on the road, wherever we go, whether to school or to work, wherever we go, and we get back home safely, we must always be grateful. We must always be thankful. And remember to say, thank you, Lord, for giving me another chance to come back home, to see my family, to see my friends. I trust that this week will be a wonderful week. I trust that you will bask in the wonderful goodness of God, and that you continue to live for him, continue to praise him, and to remember that he will never leave you nor forsake you. We're going to end on this note this afternoon, because it's all about him, the King of Kings and the Lord of Lords. May the Lord continue to bless and keep you. May he make his face to shine upon you and to prosper in all your ways.
1: Here we go.
0: Until next week, same time,
2: see the sunrise,
0: same place. 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
1: 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Welcome to the Praise Without Limits show. I'm your Shirley DJ Bird, going to keep you in the company up until 8 o'clock. Hope you have been having a wonderful day so far, in the mighty name of King Jesus.

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1: Starting off this evening program with this one from Catalyst Crew. 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

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DJ Solomon, good evening to you and the family, bro. DJ Dean and the family, good evening to you. Pastor G and the family, good evening to you. Brother Devon and Sister Carl, good evening to you. Dr. Wendy Mitchell, good evening to you, sis. Brother Lou and Sister Celia, good evening to you. DJ Paul and Sister Erica, good evening to you. Brother Anthony, I'm sending to you and the family, bro. I'm sending to Gregory. We're coming up at 6 o'clock, we go live in Grand Cayman and the Voice of FM 97.7 FM dial.

That's right, I will make it. I will take in an extra early flight this evening. I will leave in at 7:30. I got Bible study at 7. I'm going to finish the show at 7:30.

0: happy saying welcome, Carol. Blessings to you, Sister Nara. How you doing? Remember, coming up at 7 o'clock in 5 minutes' time, we got a chapter of the day here. So get your Bibles ready.
1: I get so evil. Never
0: I believe in at 7:30 this evening, I got Bible study to go. Chapter today is taken from Isaiah chapter 12. Isaiah chapter 12, the chapter of the day, coming up 7 o'clock. Yeah, yeah.

0: 12. 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Though thou wast angry with me, thine anger is turned away, and thou comfortest me. Behold, God is my salvation. I will trust and not be afraid, for the Lord Jehovah is my strength and my song. He also is become my salvation. Therefore with joy shall ye draw water out of the wells of salvation. And in that day shall ye say, Praise the Lord, call upon his name, declare his doings among the people, make mention that his name is exalted. Sing unto the Lord, for he hath done excellent things. This is known in all the earth. Cry out and shout, thou inhabitant of Zion, for great is the Holy One of Israel in the midst of thee.
1: That was the chapter of the day taken from Isaiah chapter 12.